Thank you for the time.

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rabba, rabba rabba, rabba rabba, rabba rabba, rabba rabba, rabba rabba, rabba rabba, rabba rabba, rabba rabba, rabba rabba, rabba rabba, rabba rabba, rabba rabba, rabba rabba, rabba rabba, rabba 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
0: By the sacrifice of Jesus.
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0: I am no more a sinner deserving of death and destruction.
1: I am no more a sinner deserving of death and destruction.
0: I hereby declare my freedom and liberty.
1: I hereby declare my freedom and liberty.
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0: In the name of Jesus.
1: In the name of Jesus.
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You are redeemed of Christ. 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You can lay a charge on you. 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If God be for you, who can be against you? If God be for you.

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0: As Jehovah.
1: As Jehovah.
0: In the name of Jesus.
1: In the name of Jesus.
2: My God.
0: That's your prayer.
1: My God. God.
0: You see, anytime God has to show up as Jehovah, it begins from you seeing Him as such. That is why it was necessary for Moses to see a burning bush and to draw near it. So Moses draw near a burning bush, and then the Lord introduces Himself.
3: Kai.
0: And God said unto Moses, I am that I am. Exodus 3:14. I am that I am. Yet Moses could not discern the name as it is. I am has sent you. Then it was in Exodus 6 that the Lord now translated I am into a name that Moses can understand. And then he said, I appeared unto Abraham and unto Isaac and unto Jacob by the name of God Almighty, and by my name Jehovah was

unto a name that Moses can understand. And then he said, I appeared unto Abraham and unto Isaac and unto Jacob by the name of God Almighty, but by my name Jehovah was I not known to him. So my name I am. Jehovah means self-existence.

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2: Amen.
1: In our lives.
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1: In the name of Jesus.
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0: I speak over every point of contact.
1: Amen.
0: Lord, release your grace, your anointing.
1: Amen.
0: Over what has been left in.
1: Amen.
0: Show up. 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
0: Jesus.
1: Jesus.
0: Jesus.
1: Show up. Show up, my Father. Show
0: release up, an unusual grace.
1: Amen.
0: Through every point of contact.
1: Amen.
0: Let your power be felt.
1: Amen.
0: Thank you for grace.
1: Thank you, Jesus.
0: In Jesus' mighty name.
1: Amen.
0: Amen.
1: Amen.
0: You can speak over your seed and offerings.
1: Come, Lord, declare that the Lord is showing up.
0: Show up. In the name of Jesus, I speak over every seed offering tithes. Show up for us.
1: Amen.
0: Show up.
1: Amen.
0: When they say, where is their God?
1: Jesus.
0: Let them see our God.
1: Amen.
0: Show up.
1: Show up, Lord.
0: 26, 25, 61. 26, 25, 61 is a momo pay. 26, 25, 61, 26, 25, 61 is the momo pay. 0597393440, 0597393440, 0597393383, 0597393383, 0506597542, 0506597542. Those outside the country, you have PayPal, you have Flutterwave, you have Zelle, you have your momo line. And those of you who have access to the mobile monies, you can use the 0598605751 0596057. It is there for you to use. The Lord honor you and bless you.
1: Amen.
0: If you are not born again, you want to say this after me, say, Lord Jesus.
1: Lord Jesus.
0: Thank you that you died and rose up on the third day.
1: Thank you that you died and rose up on the third day.
0: Forgive me every sin of mine.
1: Forgive me every sin of mine.
0: Wash me in the blood.
1: Wash me in the blood.
0: Cleanse me from unrighteousness.
1: Cleanse me from unrighteousness.
0: Make me a new creation.
1: Make me a new creation.
0: Let all things be passed away.
1: Let all things be passed away.
0: Let all things be made new.
1: Let all things be made new.
0: In Jesus' name.
1: In Jesus' name.
0: Amen.
1: Amen.
0: This is Alpha Hour.
1: Every day with God is every day in victory.
0: In victory, my God. Chapter number 4. The renewed mind. Chapter number 4.
1: My God.
0: I didn't know. It's a sign. It's a sign. What is the mystery around the renewed mind? Something is happening. I believe that one of the most spiritual books we have is the blood, the name, and the cross. And people who are reading it are seeing things they've never seen before about the gospel and about Jesus Christ.
1: Yes,
0: and you've got to be part of this reading and your

0: never be the same.
1: Amen.
0: Get on track with us and let's read today. Some of you who can read right after half hour, read it. Some of you who can read it immediately, wake up or during lunch or whatever,
1: yes,
0: through the day. But make sure that you read your chapter before the day comes to an end.
1: Yes.
0: All right.
1: Yes.
0: Birthday celebrants, I declare you blessed and highly favored.
1: Amen.
0: Who am I seeing? Your liver. Your liver.
1: Jesus.
0: The Lord is renewing it for you now.
1: Amen.
0: In the name of Jesus Christ. All right. Barushka Haravashanda.
1: Jesus.
0: Celebrants, I declare you blessed.
1: Amen.
0: And highly favored.
1: Amen.
0: In Jesus' mighty name.
1: Amen.
0: And to those of you who want to call, if you have any school you want us to visit with word train, if you have any help to give us to print more books and all that, those who want to be part of this blessing that is going on campuses, make sure that you call the number we are projecting. Make sure you call the number and then you'll be directed on what to do.
1: Yes,
0: be a blessing to the young ones and
1: Amen.
0: The Lord will honor you. Come and join hands with us and let's bless the young ones of our generation.
1: Oh, yes.
0: In the name of the Lord Jesus' name. God bless you. I will see you tomorrow about this time. Bye-bye.
2: God has done it. God has done it. God has done it. Every day with God is every day in victory. And the lady, the Lord God Almighty, has shown me mercy. And so I want to testify to His goodness. I've sent series of testimonies, but none of them has ever been aired. But as our Papa keep telling us, even if it is not played, we should continue to share. In fact, joining this altar is the best decision I have made so far as my life is concerned. My younger sister has been married for 13 years and was looking for the fruit of the womb. And so when I joined in 2024 and realized that there was fire on this altar, I began inviting her to join. In fact, it wasn't that easy because considering the nature of her job, she gets tired and it's difficult for her to wake up. And so she promised me that she'll be joining. Almost every morning I check up on her. Were you able to join? Did you pray? It was back and forth, and at a point in her life, she began to join. She has so many testimonies because God has done a lot for her. By the grace of God, as I speak now, after a series of failed IVF, the Lord God Almighty has come through for her and she's pregnant. 13 years of barrenness broken by the grace of God. As I send this testimony now, she's around 6 months in her pregnancy. And so I humbly want to plead with God to see her through this journey successfully. Thank you so much, God Almighty. Thank you, Chief Alfarian. Thank you, Lady Mercy. Thank you, our gentlemen, the Aya boys, and to all our fairies. May we never give up. Let us know. Say, Nyametia say, God lives. And it's in a baby son or no, Beyamaye. Yanko swanya mine, Nayanko swan bumpa, and Nayung say, it is well. Prayer is work, but it works. Thank you, Jesus. Aya.
3: Every day with God is every day in victory. Thank you, Pastor Elvis. Thank you, Lady Mercy. Thank you, Aya boys. I'm grateful for what God has done for me. God healing me from this eye infection, this painful eye infection. I didn't even realize it when it even vanished. That was when I started reading Papa's book, the Praise and Worship book. this eye infection just cleared off. You won't even see anything. You won't even see any trace of it. Because when I went to hospital, my attendant, my doctor even asked me about it and told me to go and see a specialist for it. But thank God, after I didn't even finish reading the book, this eye infection just cleared off. And also, the big gate of our house fell on my son, my 1.5 year son, boy. This gate fell on him. But nothing happened to him, nothing. He fell flat, it fell on him flat, nothing happened to him. That was me reading the I believe in miracle book. See what God has done for me. Papa, your books are working in our lives. I'm grateful for what God is doing in my life, my family, for my families. I thank God. Sometimes when I think about it, I don't even know what to say, what to do, because it's too much. Like, really, God is really using you for us, God. He's using you for us, saving us, God. I'm grateful, Papa. Papa, I thank you for your books. These gates, after the CT scan and the X-ray, the doctor said nothing is wrong with him. They are not seeing anything. But see this huge gate falling on this 1.5 year boy. Papa, I thank you. And also God taking me to the theater room the third time and bringing me back. I thank God. With my speedy recovery and my baby also healing quickly from newborn jaundice and babies. This jaundice that happens that babies go through. I thank God for healing my son from it. I'm grateful for what God has done and is doing in my life. Papa, I thank you. I bless your name. I thank you for what you've done for us. Thank you. Thank you. Continue to be in our lives. Aya boys, God bless you. Lady Mercy, thank you for everything. Every day with God is indeed every day in victory. Aya.
1: Every day with God is every day in victory. 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Why? 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Nampa cho me joining afa wa 2023 September. 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Ati empire ma muna me obi a me nimno owa brutri. A friend me say, Equine be abba, a Canada, na Mayana. And I make a shen say, me as a kappa, now all Canada, scanny mood, me as a scano. No, so one jing in a petty cacra, or beggy be. I'm sure Martin is had the scanner open, meet him out on Becana, me the idea, me the man or na or the chassis, Timmy Tom Becano, near chassis 2024 January. Ti January ni mwa ye sha siye ne se mi kobo me insa no March 5th. 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The following year. 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But empire mne mu 37 ye friend say hours. Ne so sa ingi na mi baby. Mi wo honu ma anuma ba Friday miracle encounter. 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
4: In the name of Jesus, Monica, your life is going to turn around. There is this fear playing along faith in your life. At a point in time, you will know that you will make it. But at a point in time, this fear telling you that from where I'm coming from, how can I make it? But God says, I should tell you, your life is turning around. In the name of the Lord Jesus. Your influence will go beyond the country. In the name of the Lord Jesus. Said,

lift up every person connected to this live prayer, every listener, every soul under sound of my voice, and I declare the power of the blood of Jesus over their lives. I speak the blood of Jesus over your mind, that every confusion, every torment, every lie of the enemy that has tried to take root will be silenced right now. I speak peace into your mind because Philippians 4 verse 7 says, "The peace of God, which surpasses all understanding, will guard your heart and mind through Christ Jesus." Receive that peace right now. I speak the blood of Jesus over your soul, that every wounded emotion, every brokenness, every scar from the past will be washed and healed. The Word of God says in Psalm 23 verse 3, "He restores my soul." By the blood of Jesus, restoration is flowing into your inner man. Receive your healing right now. I speak the blood of Jesus over your body. From the crown of your head to the soles of your feet, I declare healing, strength, and wholeness. Isaiah 53 verse 5 declares, "By his stripes we are healed." Every sickness, every disease, every weakness must bow to the authority of the blood of Jesus. Be healed in Jesus' name. Receive your breakthrough right now. I plead the blood of Jesus over your family. Every attack of the enemy against your children, against your marriage, against your loved ones is broken right now. Exodus 12 verse 13 says, "When I see the blood, I will pass over you." Just as the blood of the Lamb covered the households of Israel, I declare the blood of Jesus is covering your home. No evil, no plague, no destruction shall come near your dwelling. Receive your protection right now. I speak the blood of Jesus over your destiny. Every delay, every chain, every limitation is broken. The blood of Jesus redeems you from every curse and sets you free. Galatians 3 verse 13 says, "Christ has redeemed us from the curse of the law, having become a curse for us." You are no longer bound, you are redeemed. Walk in your freedom today. Receive your deliverance right now. I speak the blood of Jesus over your finances. Every spirit of lack, poverty, and struggle is destroyed. The Word says in Philippians 4 verse 19, "And my God shall supply all your need according to his riches in glory by Christ Jesus." By the blood of Jesus, I declare supernatural provision, open doors, and financial favor over your life. Receive your blessing right now. I declare the blood of Jesus over your future. No weapon formed against you shall prosper. Every plan of the enemy is nullified. Isaiah 54 verse 17 assures us, "No weapon formed against you shall prosper, and every tongue which rises against you in judgment you shall condemn." By the blood, I seal your tomorrow in victory. Receive your assurance right now. I speak the blood of Jesus over your spiritual walk. Every coldness, every distance, every dryness is being washed away. Revelation 12 verse 11 declares, "And they overcame him by the blood of the Lamb and by the word of their testimony." By the blood, you overcome temptation, oppression, and spiritual battles. Rise up strong in the Spirit. Receive your strength right now. Lord, I thank you for the power of the blood that speaks better things than the blood of Abel. Your blood speaks healing. Your blood speaks deliverance. Your blood speaks victory. Your blood speaks restoration. And your blood speaks eternal life. Father, let this blood covering remain over every listener as a divine shield. I now continue to speak the blood of Jesus over specific areas. Over your sleep, may you rest in peace, free from nightmares, free from torment. Psalm 4 verse 8 says, "I will both lie down in peace and sleep, for you alone, O Lord, make me dwell in safety." Over your thoughts, may you be renewed daily in the spirit of your mind. Ephesians 4 verse 23 says, "And be renewed in the spirit of your mind." Over your health, may your body align with divine order.
receive healing from chronic pain, hidden sicknesses, and generational illnesses. Over your relationships, may broken connections be mended and toxic ties be cut off. Over your workplace and ministry, may doors of opportunity open and may the light of Jesus shine through you. Father, as I continue to lift every heart, I speak the blood of Jesus against depression, fear, and anxiety. Every dark cloud must lift now. Psalm 34 verse 17 says, "The righteous cry out, and the Lord hears and delivers them out of all their troubles." Be delivered right now. I speak the blood of Jesus against demonic oppression, witchcraft, and every power of darkness. They cannot stand against the blood. Colossians 2 verse 15 says, "Having disarmed principalities and powers, he made a public spectacle of them, triumphing over them in it." Every chain is broken right now. I speak the blood of Jesus over your calling. You will fulfill your God-given assignment. Nothing will cut short your destiny. Jeremiah 29 verse 11 says, "For I know the plans I have for you, says the Lord, plans for peace and not for evil, to give you a future and a hope." Walk boldly in your calling. I speak the blood of Jesus over every prayer request laid down before you, Lord. Let testimonies spring forth. Let miracles manifest. Let lives be transformed. Father, let there be divine turnaround stories that only your blood can bring. O precious Lord Jesus, let your blood mark this generation for revival. Cover the youth. Cover the elderly, cover every household. Let your blood break addictions, restore marriages, and bring prodigals home. And now I lift this prayer higher, for 3,000 words may never be enough to describe the glory, the power, and the authority of the blood of Jesus. But with every breath I declare, the blood of Jesus prevails. The blood prevails over sickness. The blood prevails over fear. The blood prevails over depression. The blood prevails over barrenness. The blood prevails over confusion. The blood prevails over every attack of the enemy. Receive your healing right now. Receive your restoration right now. Receive your deliverance right now. Receive your breakthrough right now. I speak the blood of Jesus over your past. Every mistake, every regret, every failure that has haunted you is covered. The accuser of the brethren cannot torment you anymore, because Revelation 12 verse 11 says, "They overcame him by the blood of the Lamb." I declare that you are no longer chained to your yesterday. Your past is nailed to the cross, washed in the blood, and remembered no more by God. Walk in the freedom of your new identity. Receive it now. I speak the blood of Jesus over your present. Today, right now, this very moment, the blood is speaking life and hope into your situation. Where there has been despair, the blood declares joy. Where there has been brokenness, the blood declares wholeness. Where there has been chaos, the blood declares peace. Colossians 1 verse 20 says, "Through him God reconciled everything to himself. He made peace with everything in heaven and on earth by means of Christ's blood on the cross." You are reconciled to God. Nothing can separate you from his love. Receive his embrace right now. I speak the blood of Jesus over your future. Your tomorrow is secured. The enemy's plots, traps, and hidden snares are already destroyed because the blood goes before you. Psalm 139 verse 5 says, "You go before me and follow me. You place your hand of blessing on my head." Child of God, your future is not uncertain. It is sealed in the blood. Your steps are ordered. Your destiny is protected. Receive your assurance right now. I speak the blood of Jesus over your household, over every son, every daughter, every husband, every wife, every parent, and every grandchild. May the blood be a wall of fire around your home. Zechariah 2 verse 5 says, "Then I myself will be a protective wall of fire around Jerusalem, says the Lord, and I will be the glory inside the city." I declare that your home is surrounded by the fire of God.
and inside is filled with his glory. No spirit of darkness, no unclean influence, no demonic oppression can remain where the blood is applied. Receive your protection right now. I speak the blood of Jesus over your workplace and your ministry. Let every curse of stagnation break. Let every closed door swing open. Let divine favor clothe you like a garment. Psalm 90, verse 17 says, "May the favor of the Lord our God rest on us, establish the work of our hands for us." By the blood of Jesus, I declare fruitfulness in your labor. You will not toil in vain. You will not sow and another reap. Your efforts are blessed. Receive your favor right now. I speak the blood of Jesus over your physical health once again. Chronic pain, arthritis, diabetes, high blood pressure, cancer, migraines, tumors, heart disease, whatever name the sickness bears, the blood of Jesus is greater. Philippians 2 verse 10 says, "At the name of Jesus, every knee should bow, in heaven and on earth and under the earth." Every sickness must bow to the name of Jesus, and the blood enforces that victory. I declare healing flowing through your body right now. Receive your wholeness right now. I speak the blood of Jesus over your emotional health. Every heavy burden, every depression, every trauma, every anxiety is being lifted. Psalm 147 verse 3 says, "He heals the brokenhearted and bandages their wounds." Right now, let the balm of Gilead touch the deepest wounds of your heart. By the blood of Jesus, your tears are being wiped away and your mourning is turning into dancing. Receive your joy right now. I speak the blood of Jesus over your spiritual life. Where there has been dryness, let refreshing come. Where there has been weakness, let strength be renewed. Where there has been compromise, let holiness arise. Ephesians 1 verse 7 says, "He is so rich in kindness and grace that he purchased our freedom with the blood of his Son and forgave our sins." By the blood, you are free to worship, free to pray, free to walk in intimacy with the Lord. Receive your renewal right now. I speak the blood of Jesus over your protection. Psalm 91 verses 10 to 11 says, "No evil will conquer you, no plague will come near your home, for he will order his angels to protect you wherever you go." By the blood of Jesus, no accident, no calamity, no weapon of darkness will touch you. I declare angelic covering over your journeys, over your comings and goings, over your travels and your nights of rest. Receive your safety right now. Oh, Father, I thank you that the blood speaks louder than any curse, any accusation, any sickness, and any fear. Lord, let the blood silence the voice of the enemy over the lives of your children. Let it declare hope, victory, and restoration. And now I seal this prayer by once more declaring, the blood of Jesus over your mind, the blood of Jesus over your soul, the blood of Jesus over your body. The blood of Jesus over your family, the blood of Jesus over your destiny, the blood of Jesus over your finances, the blood of Jesus over your protection, the blood of Jesus over your spiritual life. I speak the blood of Jesus over your heart. Where bitterness, unforgiveness, or offense has taken root, let the cleansing power of the blood wash it away. Ezekiel 36 verse 26 says, "And I will give you a new heart, and I will put a new spirit in you. I will take out your stony, stubborn heart and give you a tender, responsive heart." Right now, by the blood, I declare your heart is

0: each morning. By the blood, your mornings are sanctified. Every new day will bring new mercies, new breakthroughs, and new testimonies. Receive your daily victory right now. I speak the blood of Jesus over your seasons. Whether you are in a time of waiting, of sowing, or of harvest, the blood is your covenant seal. Ecclesiastes 3 verse 1 says, "For everything there is a season, a time for every activity under heaven. By the blood, every wrong season is overturned, and your times are aligned with divine order. You will not miss your appointed season. Receive your alignment right now. I speak the blood of Jesus over your generations. Your children and your children's children are marked with the seal of the covenant. Acts 2 verse says, "This promise is to you, to your children, and to those far away, all who have been called by the Lord our God." By the blood, generational curses are broken and generational blessings are released. Your lineage will serve the Lord. Receive your generational blessing right now. I speak the blood of Jesus over every contract, document, or paper with your name. Whether it is in the workplace, in the government, in the bank, in the courts, or in hidden places, let the blood of Jesus go before you. Every handwriting of accusation is cancelled. Colossians 2 verse 14 says, "He cancelled the record of the charges against us and took it away by nailing it to the cross." By the blood, your name is cleared, your reputation restored, and your testimony sealed. Receive your vindication right now. I speak the blood of Jesus over your ministry and calling. No more delay, no more hindrance, no more suppression. Isaiah 61 verse 1 declares, "The Spirit of the Sovereign Lord is upon me, for the Lord has anointed me to bring good news to the poor." By the blood of Jesus, I call forth your anointing to rise, your gifts to manifest, and your ministry to bear fruit. Receive your anointing right now.
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The Holy Spirit is about to move in this place like never before. The power of God is about to touch you like never before. The power of God is about to heal you like never before. Oh, wherever you are, just lift up your voice and just bless the name of Jesus wherever you are. 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There is a release of the supernatural.

0: 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Also, I got a yes, yeah, but then the Akadin. 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
1: Osi mami no hospital ho wie ya. Afredi anwumre be 9 p.m. Mami friend ne phone ya phone ne nko. I feel free be for na epic. Osi mami bra hospital. Okoya ne ba no awo ye sofo. 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Wawu. Ye be see the next month. Na or a young energetic man obi otu so wa ho den ongo ye ni age e bi afen wonya 40 or 41 ono an drive to the hospital but want me am drive back and na dwuno an dey ko she mortuary azabo ye mo bi wo akode bi ato aka ye yo but because of say ya build the pillar of life you know
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1: And ya call children sum ye ba. 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
1: But because of say you are building the pillar of life, when you made the echo, yeah, we're a gate, you have to a boy, say, Boko, no, blasting. This is the doings of the Lord. Mama, no pay ye be what?
2: 053-597-2966.
1: Emilia, I hear do. In this man, Ampon Sound say, Ebadi Omankwa, Samuel J, Ebadi Omankwa, Wati, Juliana Mensa, Ebadi Omankwa, Patience Appear, Ebadi Omankwa, Teresa Kwashi, Ebadi Omankwa,
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3: de on ye ye ka na pillar of life obi wo ho a ese wo afariye ma no to protect that person's life
0: obi wo ho a obi wo ho
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0: obi to form ne abrabo ase oh my goodness obi to form bepim ne ontimi survive because of nipa na wo free na abrabo because na nipa ne ne boafo asabo yeah papa Jerry Rollins ni mami free eni ahin no no
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0: why because the manta was a protection for his life yeah ye mu bi oha your father ye mu bi oha your pastor ye mu bi oha wan kasa wo ye mu ba is a protection for your life the moment you lose the person that is the end of the life Bible say abra Jacob or Tayson and Bad Joseph. And watch in the Kuno. Bible said, no rehoy for the rest of his life. Until da, who said,

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1: 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Ah, it collapsed now. Omoko, now, Omoga, that's a Nipa Baku Baku Bay 5 years now. Omo, a cat away dining.
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1: Now, in Mokona Casabo, more than a Nipa Bay. Anna, a candy family, sir. The uncle for no Bomodia, Nipa Bino, a cow. But third person, no, you know, or Babisia. Unfortunately, na Australian kwa, so no nipa for na na kanu binya mi atum. 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Na oba akra to do opposite police central police station aswa. Inyana nchi ese ija ato to do onom no na ebe ya ometi sem. Inti officers e bushi e koko. No more, no more, say, Ijana, maybe. I can say, na a potessa, even a positive. Na Sibiana Akoya, no, not
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1: In the officers, no coy, no, na a yas, Chetuaka, na that's not a woman, a poco explodi. Ah, a ma, Ijano, a chin chin. The officers who could run a ma, a jetumo, a thing. If he said, na, explosion, sir, no, and yes, sir, and yet. No moon, sir, a room, a DC assessment. Menok as is a light, is it so? The electricity, oh, it is so good, so ana, in your shocks, and I net electrocution, and ana, Ghana for the Gatti Kiki. In Snail, my gentleman, a thing, na ohwese accessibility market to me nyabe bu obi amaye kwan ye ka ibe nkofo jinna kwan omo be maye kwan ni timi ababedum ja no na nkofo e so mu yi omo ni oma where is he say yes in near sakra central ona nti okra na enye yi na mpese obi ka 95.1 Engineer, any attempt to work a my no, as a service, no, they be any determined, say, no matter what, each man or the cost. In Jabo Modena, you could be no, not Ghana water for more office ebbing. There was also buildings on their warehouse, ebbing. Now you and bank B, oh, it's you, baby. Now, but I say, a jano, na any young kind, ever Bomodina say, ever which man, a jano, ain't. Now, fortunately, you know, your boy Jumama.

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1: Any money Africa any Africa Professor Kwesi Enin one at the core yes and katumia yet the moment penina walk and penfun yinano yensa in humia chichemu emma emu and na fine nanso assembly supreme court actually since we be anim a two bo a tru yano ni chirimu and then tias yemu the course el court and on yen sem chuni lord edu asare na chess one more at chomo and kobono yenina swa and ne ya wada at all a formo aye a chesse a formo afopa forma I knew pa, so I top pa. Wadama, we are Shankania, Tobwasi, Janet, Daniel Bugui, and here and fasted and so mamma come on. Yen yan to your was a boko, you treat a passenger, same coboko, and for Moncombra, a sumgrimo, and maybe bentime, and cause a sad bea, accident and so, and fan home, Jimmy, me prank of war, and no panu pay my mujem go form, maybe bentime, and cause we say, I shank for mutuniadium, midiswa, a mubia, dinilim, kama, Yakupoba, mubia, and sakonano, a moenya de upidi, a matime, a coso. Yes, or can sabono so, ma, yan sempa, you may deno, a team no ever trans, and aya water de, one was work with say no do a bebon patrol baby if you need a beer and ye and free her sans and some pa and a kwami appear could be Mr. Speaker and then a pound for ever trans here now one more a day as on months in 96.1 FM at the crew meda say as a case bono uti at the FS with dinom and nana yao opare dawase ese anopay wajebre na wetime etie yen sempa et was who could say no do a bebo.

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1: Yo, Charlie. We be the Gen Zs. Yami Gen Z for no. We dey play by our own rules. Nobody dey like we. We get on our own codes and we dey live by our own terms.
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1: 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Only I from the idea brain.
3: The Oma Bemeska and Atemu. 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
8: Heba. Aha! Woman, ya advert our main, you know, say, Montomobase, ya Bamontain, na wedi, and ye door to door, shop to shop, and po room to room, and new mana wotonesha with Democrat, Baba Toma, into hotels of way, Sassina boutique for, ye Baba Bohu de Rama, saloons, microfinance, hardware materials for, cold store for, plumbing materials for, all the sports port our town, you know, supermarket, schools, filling station, and in Hifa, baby, I will be. What the Anna say? Obetie onia shopping time. Ewo, ejuma so. Anopa nondu, na pa hunsi media nenum. 10:45, kosi 11. Anna say, onia shopping time. Ewo, efienifie. Enyumre no 9. Apa hunsi media sa. Ekosi nonum. Baba diya se onia shopping time.
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2: Professor Christopher Amia Konfi about opportunity come match here.
3: Mr. Speaker.
2: Okay. Yeah, that's the sound of Penzu. Your boy whoop no more. What yes? Krakafi, match here.
4: Yeah, no, I'm
2: fine.
4: Mr. Speaker, I don't. Na me bow a basson so. They say, we have to do the old kind of the Macaho.
2: Me that's it.
4: Because they say. Waji baby ya. Na wa peja airways no so my airways no. Akona ni.
2: The new standard is that won't mean to na radio so na won't chat ro.
4: Me sorry no way me radio afri ho no me no be nya ntakwa ofie.
2: I see.
4: Na ntia. 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Edward dia ya me no mane ntima ni so.
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5: Me ni wi ase ne interview ana mane anje. Then Tiana said, "When you know, a month for the Dimbi to your swa, and your cope. I was a mere friend, me general, me go so jado.
2: Yes,
5: also your friend speaker, me moves a walk up
2: parliament
5: and assembly crowd could be that.
2: I see,
5: and the general and speaker, and she and the
2: I don't pay a bit brutal.
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0: I see it's on this one. It's a plus four Thursday morning. That's right. 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
0: And once again, I don't play your mom when you're not chin. 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We need a speaker. By the mercies and grace.

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1: I'll play. I'm highly guided by the tagline for New FM. 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
1: 5.1.
0: Nah, I'm surprised. I'm shocked. I don't pay me rap. Who ye, Papa? A new way to make out. Free anyone, I joke. How many videos need be a year so far? The level of destruction, the level of devastation. And Crawford, one more a year displaced. Set year, Kase, right? One more ensure year for one more fear. One more, baby, Iko. Now, as a very conscious human being, and rather, Judy, and everybody, Timon, you know, they say. Say, is you know about fear, right? A him fan, I will be there. A him fan, I will do it, but to my dear cry at you. And I don't pay our story, a him fan, I will be there. A lot of people now are asking your paddy baby. But I ask the big question, say, how did we get here as a country? Say, Endra was the 11th anniversary for the June 3rd disaster. I mean, June 3rd in 2015 was a mixture of rain and oja, right? And bro, it's only 11 years ago. Yes, you actually in Tino. And right there, it's a mixture of insio, oja, and daya, e bukum nipa. It saddens my heart. Politics in Tino, Kwame. The right things, as I say, yeah. Now, it may prevent some of this. Look, drainage is a muaye choke nini na no kwame, eh, yesubai. And opening can be free, said there shouldn't be any form of sympathy for anybody. Ah, ensure afano. But I'm guided by Onua FM tagline. Kwame san komo ye dia every year bia afibia ye di right, but for the purpose say politicians be lose elections right na ye be politicize the right things say say ye yenti Kwame the needed stuff say ye ye no yenti menye ye gen nipa mani si ekwan insure kwan o si a dan de si insure kwan mu. We have demolition exercise in this city. Kwame, you must be careful. Pa. Na chese what buy no ebe ko opposition. Vanderpoel beye a crown mayor. Ensuring said discipline bet mi aiden a year juma in the capital city. Baby a NCC ye di store AC. Baby a NCC ye di container AC. Eh? Vanderpoel free ho. E jeso wa beto aso beye ne di. Okay. He recorded by, yeah. He did everything possible as a regional minister, said, and yeah, maybe you hold no man can cry, ha, Kwame, and submit me at you cannot prevent the floods entirely, but, sir, yenian kasa ye de ye submai ed ye, na ye ye ye ye ye, Kwame, in shu ni submeti. In shu be bra, e yiri dia fa ye highways ni nina, so no. It's as a result of the fact that. Gutters, no, and you choked. And for years now, and fire, we don't care. And bro, it saddens my heart so much, say. And come on, last week, yet na hadi, you know, Kwame, obient, yeng. Right? Last week, ye bo video, me explain it, so, eh? Christian Village, odi extend their call. Your friend is in Paraku Estate. Edia to Tomwa Kosi K boat, Eko Pilatu Jansen. That bridge, me catch them kwanya, nipa faswa, the bank, eh, in suone jano, ya be fili, ya diangwia, and a be fili. And a ye beer garages, and ya diangwia on the right side, in sua filling, yes, see shops, stores, I can see a DSCC. Kwame, and right, just have a look at a kwanya, in suono, a faso, a display on that particular bridge. My fear is that Antoine Kosi say June yi be corner we sa bridge na we bebu e be collapse outright. Eh? Se sa bridge ni so break here. Kwame. Nipa ntimi nko nipa ntimi ma. We don't care. Andra is Legon, Nana Krum, Lakeside Estate, inside. Why? Is Legon. A whole year is Legon, ever. Nanyamuana Moka, is Legon Hills. To Toma from School Junction. The main road in front of the Malcolm. Eddie Kwakura is Legon Hills. Entrance or inside the Hona Ankasa. Zamuzi Honinaya is Legon. Now look at the level of devastation. Kwame, Ofa Agboba, and in the enclave. Now she said the issue na ya. I'm sure that no pay no. There are a lot more of people crying. Actually, we are not aware of. Sani yamani kosi ni njina ano na to do so shi. Kwame, ensure ni kosi na flats no areas ni njina ayiri. Not to talk of Weja, Bawe, and in the enclave.

0: kwami jana chi na me mada kwaba o peiga machi
1: yenia
0: na edema muti sayin
1: oh yamia dom yamia dom bia kama
0: baby I would say the yes ensure maho right
1: oh yes yes yes okay. I'm telling them so much
0: because me dem say ensure maho and they are be free
1: I'm telling them so much
0: maybe a Gen Z so tin show ma ho right ze lo yin dogbe aba awa ba won so be bi o tin show
1: ma ho
0: and you know team ni nyina ayo ke maybe a me so be tin show ma ho
1: oh good
0: I mean, it is not because you're a special human being so but areas be o hona utia eh nipa na wo community nim ye so discipline
1: omo discipline yes
0: Gatters, you know.
1: Oh, mon fait bien, Gugatem.
0: En chokino. Right? Yen said, I'm wapan chitring rat. And for polybagimo. And to ton chene basabasa.
1: Yeah.
0: You cannot do that. Our Westlands. Won't mean it. It's your yirini nano. A hoya
1: binko. A binko because a man for no motive or no. They are intentional about
0: certain things.
1: That yeah, ma obim fa a indiscipline nature no embe wurim na omeme say no man. And that is the reason tia there are some areas and yes be a woman to an omeye so special. No, omeye so special, but the people in the area no omeye discipline. Omeye discipline pa to an extent that they won't even allow anybody to invade. As any panu or bana on you on the o may better to ball a good rough. Now omo jahan is a dabi. The people in there are disciplined. You be able to you're able to adjust because a man for no more to hold him.
0: A culture.
1: No musu no mobile no. Until we go to that area, ho. That's the same. You only discipline pa. You be forced to learn and adjust. Until we una a man for no a sooner no mobile no. Gradually now also no any impact also. But area be your hold ma. Where two ball at Diego and Afono? No, we'll see two ball at Diego at Tiffy. Omuna Subambaco. And to say, in Suyere Nebanes, as I say, a former because Omun to me, Yenipabaco, so me, Jenam and Nanso, Achramus and Amoya Ninja. Ball and Mudigu Egatasi, me, a betroki, being with you. Oh, say, a Riaboa, and a reef, he said, in Subeto. 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
0: Yes.
1: And you know, ensuo egugu from kakra na fine pay. 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And kwami ube ya. 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Check all the regions. When you check all the regions, ube unse, se flood nisia, eye greater akra pa na flood nitazi pa. 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Greater Accra, anytime I'm super top, flood ni BCC. But a heifer, region bay, city bay, and a flood ni tasi pa, ewo honum. 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Among all the regions, Greater Accra, and a flood ni eka siya pa. Greater Accra. Then you ask yourself, why here? Why Greater Accra?
2: I had an indiscipline, it was
0: true. Indiscipline, it was true.
1: Yeah, you see? Because flooded here, and ke minimum say ke be see and once in a while be ne see. And you put a stream. In Sunu Twa, I remember 1995. In Sunu Twa continuously for 3 days. I'm a flood now. That time no na yo nungwa flood is sea, you know. Kwame. Nen ye easy. na nsuo nto ma nwa for experiences are flat ni bida until say nsuo no taught you as 3 days bia na it was extreme.
0: How did we get here? That is the issue.
1: We are indisciplined, Kwame. We are indisciplined. Kwame, we are indisciplined. That has been our challenge. As a people, we are so indisciplined. Kwame, ana no da metena ka se ekuro bie no ho no ma. 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
0: Yeah.
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0: 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Uncle, what to make? Good morning. And pump to say,
3: go call me here.
0: I don't pay the yanyan on temper, facha ye, na the abentia.
3: Your office, dada.
0: Oh, I see. Thank you. Na honam we are there.
3: Eh, yeah, I go cra, obende.
0: I hope, sir, baby, I would dear ensure my
3: hope. Oh, Debbie.
0: Okay. Ofa enkomo yi enkomo a afibia yedi. I have known you for a very long time.

0: Opening, Messi or what's as a board in papa
1: is in dollars.
0: I am telling you,
2: I can mean is
0: Messi or what now. Messi is legal men and as a sassa.
1: Say a developer,
0: as I said, be a double be a video.
1: I will see,
0: no, as I said,

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1: Yes, Mito and Kazi.
2: Okay, immediately after,
1: okay. Mame Enfa a year bright NC. Nah, Kwame.
3: Figure.
1: Auntie, Jesse will say, honey, Enfa.
4: I hang now East Legon Hills near that screen. Balishi in so nyiri say en ye say e wo balishi
1: as e balishi cross e honye is legal
4: in so nyiri you can say the despite in taste legal in the despite ajinga no
5: asen ni nyina e
4: ko bi o ti in jade na mu yi sound off me
6: ah wa e ni aboy ni a brand name on their money in if you're dear boy.
1: Brand name bear.
5: Is
6: it going hills away?
1: Now, you're near assembly member or no?
6: Oh, Brandia, dear
1: assembly member for the electoral area.
4: What's it when you know?
1: Is going
6: hills?
1: Also saying, yeah, is legal.
6: It didn't dare that. But I didn't hear when you're penny.
5: Any dinner, fine. Any dinner, uncle. Any dinner.
1: Assembly member, na. Man for that too, Abba.
5: I didn't remember so much for Sifre Honey is going to be.
1: Debbie, a dear Modia,
6: Debbie, you see,
5: but I'm a person based on Sass Antonio.
4: Legon, your four areas, your four areas, you're the main Legon. That is the Legon Udupon and Kazan.
6: Udupon, yes. That is the original Legon and Kazan.
4: Best in one.
6: I won't have
4: any award.
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4: East Legon, West
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4: Legon.
1: Part of Legon,
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5: I didn't North Legon, or Matia Semiaven Hacho Madina. What
4: I say? Not Legon.
6: Edina wa fatu ngoso no. Ye hu adwuma.
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1: this
4: is
1: Orozo Tayemba.
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1: Estates.
0: Estates.
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1: But Jade, I'm good. You must have no April. Stay with us. 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
6: 195.1.
7: Yes, some passports. I'm watching. I'm walking by. Heading by. Yes, some pa. Jume di. So I'm pay. I'm proud to say. Yeti agudi munsam. I'm pay. Yeti etwa oso ewo. Yes, some pa. Jume di. So live on the mountains. 96.1 FM. 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I'm paying. Some no. Etwa oso papa. Most of it no. The black stars and the woke up in some. And I'm pay. Yeti commanding nanom. Yeti epa. Tintin tintin penya. So come the latest story. Ewo from the black stars. I just said black. Black SARS attach it down. Ewa America. It's when I say Black SARS edu the work about do the Mundial. Ewa and I mean say team no edura. Enye asam ekuma kram. Sebebri na ene wawa na pi yeti e pa kamo na bomoti na yefan samano yefa ensumo. Ene enche kituwe bi na yeti mi aso sumo. Jume di akeche no Mr. Speaker enye ni dom edi di akeche no ensu edi atuaso edi amwa. Mi deri Alfred Techi Mensa.
8: A good year moon.
6: 195.1.
8: Yes, some passports.
7: All right, MC, my yense and commander say, na yefen free the Black Stars of Ghana. Omo Akechina coach, the day and the Carlos Kyrios. Opening that to jump at, say, Omo Mpaye, say, Bibia Bekoye, Ediama Ghana. Now, at least Ghana, it's me, it drew at the second round of the competition.
9: Minutes, 90 minutes, and at the end of 270 minutes, we have to guarantee to qualify for the second round. That is the main goal of our team and main priority, and we are focusing in that goal. Play this game of 90 times 270 minutes, first half, second half, third half, qualify for the second round. And when we qualify for the second round, the show start, because everything for the winner, nothing for the loser. It is when the really World Cup start. It is when it is the knockout stage, and we want to be there.
7: Yes, so we are Black Stars coach Carlos Kyrios and Nkomo and Oti and Ebiom. Yeah, and so I'm not in a team. Edit Jerome Opoku Nakache. I say a Black Stars player. Or say border team no a boy no the last match I a boy no say you need time to crabby kahwa Black Stars ever bra ever walk up.
10: I think the key word's time, you know, as the gaffer said, with the amount of time we've been together, with the new additions coming, and was able to put that performance out there. I think it shows that with more time we can only get better as a team.
7: Jerome Opoku and Komo Etia fefefe kama Ghana for and so do madwen tre Etia pa and na yesi krom ehwe match a Ghana boy say and so far Ghana for ehu team no going into the World Cup.
11: Coach performance dey too early. Say me kan we here any time bebre am team no.
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11: Play one match. Say kan yenwa match no more. Say kan World Cup na kasa. But if you say we are, you're about 10 days, and I say we are 8 days to go. Or the we are training, we are working also. First match, we match the coach in the Bob Brancasa. How will CBA be able for the goal? Because I'm saying, the opposite team leader, the team leader.
13: Technique, he's a good coach. Coach, you know, I'm fine. I'm going to go to the believe here. Coach, you know, I'm good. He's a good coach. Coach, you know, here. But same back, I'm going to say, Baba Ramanu, you need to work up, Charlie. Let's work up now.
14: Because this team went to me and qualify. I'm a World Cup. And I was a player, I would work where most of players need the Abo Championship. It's like a normal performance in human draft. Because there were games who I won't say a tough game. And then
15: I know I bought draw. And it's a mark and I'm a mark in one. Memano 45% because I bought no more day.
16: Because saying the first game I was born. Our chance was experience, you know. Obey to my age, man. The answer is no. Obey to my fantastic.
17: Oh, and the performance in the day. We said, I am the first match in the team. 45% the Ebefanisar. This is a one new problem. I see I answer because. Performance now not the Bob match no. Odu baby ni na ye, but odu baby soon performance na say I breaky. In terms of yenya, say I go in about 60 something minutes no. we should coach in Tatis and Obana. Now I say pressing in as a bad defensive press, no more bad defense. Born to Mukwen in pay, and your pay be out to me, a counterman. They are wanting as a coach in all shine to my boss in as here so I'm a confront to me the tear
7: Ebs away eh Ghana for ebinum adwen kire am empire after say yepo ne homa tena yepo the game against Wales and come on epi enno enra enna enwumre enna team no emovie from United Kingdom Cardiff City edio money echemu and so ewo United then now hebe Facebook be some pa team no asase ebo bom kama ema bibia e kosum fine pa enye asam ekuma krant enra de bibia echo ye edema team no mame no kase team 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team no finally efi and they United Kingdom UK echo piemu and so ewo and they US about to abram econo and autographs ahodo penny for signing coaches signing players signing at Emma Ghana for ewo and the United Kingdom echo piemu ewo Black Stars omo hotel wono bibia etimi eye fine edema team na enye asomo kwete no eye no ankomo kakra eno ifri wono e ba team no akwa kwodruo me de enkomo be bon but before that the new come ewo abranten team ede Emmanuel Ajiman bedu akache bedu or see Ghana ye different you know with the unkomo ye tie bedu no come abra oni ansa pija edi
18: nkomo. That is why omo ye footballer, this is a kind of nema isi wo boom anya ne open aunya. And now when it comes to the game, the injuries will come at any time. Now, also for the past four games, I have won. I have conceded a lot of goals.
19: Yeah.
18: And the Japan is the G2, Korea is G1, Austria is G5, and Germany is G2. The format is 10 goals. And after the net, and to my corner, work up my hard game. But I also say the coach, you know, I think you might be no harder. But yeah, you look for snow. And so, I've been the team for more than some 3 years now. Kada, the only guy I had in the experience where the guy was coming from Paphos, So they need to have this kind of character. Then they will hold the defense, you know. It's very unlucky. We are very unlucky to lose who sent up a sensitive position now, almost 2 million, but for more than 4 years here. I'm confident, you know, because I'm toughness because of how they carry the team, you know. But over then, the fourth center back, you know, and then you're very hooked your best part normal. I say how you go, but where we have reached, they need to have a strong character, now focus, and a strong mentality, commitment. Now,
19: it's not for you, Mom. But they can't do it alone.
18: If you have somebody like Tizigan Asari, who they also are able to talk a lot, especially Asari, once with the Puma or Kasapa, you also have said there, which was to here. But that is problem I am when it comes to the central defense. But their experience, and with the Nigeria skills and the experience of the coach, you know, I think you will get the best out of them, no matter why.
7: Ajiman Bedu, Nekoma, Edin Kain, that also mean, or say a team, no, the strength. Why can suffer team strength now? T Black Stars, your strength going into the World Cup.
18: Mr. Lister, a generation that you won't see here with the kind of players you are on. Yes, you have some quality in the midfield, but I'm sure you call your wins in the Kaka. Okay, the likes of Senegal, when you will pick from the flank, it's very dangerous because you use both legs very well. And space here, you know how.
19: Kamadin,
18: when he's in great form, not the one about Swa, you know how Kamadin is. Ishaku, on the end, when he's coming, not a switchable on the left now, the kind of powerful shot to ultimate ball. And Nyaman also, if he's in great form now, 1v1, then he quick glance now, and the meaning of why. At times, he should do the fourth line, but also, he do tend to know who pretty for the points here. And as you apply my even in Nike himself, who can the club are mostly in so much snow once a year. And he barely know, you're still in a good job. wins me to see. And see, but we do have some midfielders who can cover the grass. Like Kwadisibo is very good to cover the grass, win 50 tables and play them for. We are hoping that we'll get the best of that. And my best friend, Thomas, one of the good passers of the ball in Africa here. And see, the team now, you know,
12: and
18: that will also help us a lot because so we are middle block and a mid block and a low block. Now you can contact that can you have this place in great form. I'm saying, what will you by all depends on the kind of formation the coach will deploy until he has switched from the midfield a bit to the wings. That's the honor here, stronghold that was here.
7: Obsia Ajumai Bedu Enkomo and what you say or the Amai and our team no ne strengths are so far yede a home common yano yeti emane Ghana for and so ewo Juma Dini Suntiano and come if you had or the chat or crown or say any ya pass squad ya equi yinya a lot of local players ewo team name.
18: Well Mr. Manager Kumachu of local blasters.
20: Yeah.
18: Imagine saying can we play the ewo national team now Kevin. Timing is key. May I think say timing no in the key.
12: Two
18: options. One there. The one option is timing no coach no team who look up for it because one cast M co girls M Covomo. One now or more born or can or team you should want one say or the F plays V. And keep timing no, let me assure say, yeah, it's okay because the work of nobody we are not certain in we yet. Your African Cup of Nations qualifies well. They are not sure how meeting them. The other time, they say, the incentive now, the incentives now, you're going to see FIFA, no, then, if I look at boys, maybe now, that's a team but now a cushion, I'm a class, no, now, I'm going to them. However, we go tournament, I just saw Vince Town will be there, so you play some people born, are you ready? And the, I don't have any problem with that.
20: Okay.
18: The timing wasn't good, so we came to the Pepe Vehicle. So, yeah, well, yeah, 1 month near the tournament, you know. And we will qualify here. And
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18: And other clubs, you know, a bit many players, maybe. No, more couple of time.
7: Of course, we are a brand new team at the Ajumai Bedu, and watching in case in preparing ordinary Achimu and our new commando, a B air boy and fine, fine pa and so air war Jumedian Suntano, a latest, if you are not at by me say, and check Black Sassimino Edu, US, Mama videos, live pictures from US, a black Ghana, Timino, a touch it down, me the Hong Kong, ever mouse, see, I did me the Hong Kong. Before that, you know, you better come up a crab. Ewo baby jet Asamojan and Akachi. Would him say in Prim Asamojan, ambassador Edema Ghana, national team singina. Na meno ekasai team no eguso or born homody, team no egusua and the omo ebra omho, said a bear, no baby timi, akuyi at a mom maker black queens of Ghana. It's a queens air training. Ewo University of Ghana, ewo ena mwenye kase timino, ewa omu e training. Na enra, as an ambassador, edema the national team. Asa mwajan, ednini HMO, ewo University of Ghana, Legon, eko sila Black Queens, ema yuano. 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Mwene nsama, after te omu e training niwe eno, asa mwajan, address it Black Queens of Ghana. Now, all Kasano, then somebody a two journal, me per se, iti, baby jets, no comoka cra, or the a two fem, a bra, on a queens, a din commander, a tuna no, say, a cosra, and a queens, no, in commando, say, and a CBFA acquire, iti, baby jet, asamoa, Jan.
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21: I think Rinchi is a natural talent. You know, the way he's rising up is very, very incredible. And yesterday, everybody saw what he did. You know, not only the goal, you know, his positioning, his passing, you know, the way he follows attack and everything. I think he's an all-round player. And of course, wearing the number 3 shirt, you know, I feel proud. You know, somebody wearing the number 3 shirt and then scoring a goal. It's not the first time. I think Jonathan Mensah also. Jonathan Mensah, our own Jonathan Mensah. The first time I wasn't playing, he scored. So it looks like the goals are in the number 3. So yeah, but honestly, I'm very, very happy for Richie.
22: As a national team, as well, when I get to them, they set the plan. We've seen
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21: Yes, as an ambassador for the national team, this is my job, and I think this is the first time I've met the team. You know, I've been a very supportive person when it comes to the national team. It has happened before. I remember in 2015 or 2014, you know, I told the Black Queens if they win a tournament, I have some package for them. You know, they were able to win, they were motivated, they were able to win it. You know, so when it comes to my history with the national team, I think it's a normal thing to do, you know. So me being given this role, I'm here to just say hello to them for them to see that we Ghanaians, we've not neglected them. We are very supportive. We support the Black Queens, and they should just go there and make Ghana proud.
7: Yes, yes, I'm sure I'm not no a Asamojan in common and no, now Facebook is saying, I have Black Stars of Ghana, Abraham A2 and the United State, that is America. Black Stars team no A2 come out to me some power, yeah, yeah, the address, come out cool, decent, yeah, and they say, and I your work coming. Ghana for El America, back in Kenyazu, and Ghana for Guababru, yee, Ghana for Kwa, and a war in the airport, a more air war coming, Black Stars players, no, yeah, you chia, yes, you chop pictures, yeah, videos, my goodness. Abraham said, send a kofo, you know, you hear said, supposed to be a cool. Women are ordered out. Ghana for Naja, a more air war coming, Black Stars players, no, come apart, Mr. Yes, be a, I come up. I come out it me at the Amaya. It's a Ghana team, you know, it to America. Walk up, you could do answer. Into the Akia and Akaya, here in the Musa, no ma'am. It be to me, Akoye, na Skama. It me at the Ama or my Ghana, maybe Bia. And so it me, Akoso. Fine. Pipe. Say, FNC. Na yeah, and sorry, so. Na Mr. Speaker. Emra, na the Akiche, no. On the Busa for me to us. So, Yamia Toma. And there, and you rain on soon, you remember? Na ye di walk up summer any day kitchen piano abetwaso edi amam Ghana for. Bidi Alfred teach me sa. Ya kram.

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0: Watch out, my fellow course, you know, your name come up. 0556 692445. 0556 692445. Nah, yeah, foul course, you know. But your area, man, I'm but yeah, Tewunka, hello, good morning.
1: Opinion, Kwame, Jimmy. Good morning.
0: Morning, but your
1: net is here.
0: Yes, sir. I'm here, and I won't swear.
1: Nami Adam, Eddie
0: Mamin Tio Vince, I
1: yeah, speaker. And I'll tell you, Miran for Papa. Now, speaker, in Ran, tend any life in the course war. Meaning, sir, more in Tadia.
0: And not only area bear.
1: In Sawam, in Sawam,
0: there have been Sawam, Jenny Diamante.
1: And here is the cry, it's not around 2 a.m. A quarter a.m. Man wedding, pa. Seriously. Now, Mr. Sidam, the American is saying, you to me. And same ready ma chica. Almost 50 miles since my tiny compound in the nice field compound in now. Yet me some mumbo puny nana. And also bet me up wow. Speaker, once fine. A BSC, a dying city waterway, any a year demolishing yard. But I think, say, yeah, add the more. One, you know, no BSC. At to compound this one, you not have. SPD compound in all round.
0: They say it's an abba and you be abba and me boy.
1: And you can also lady in Yano.
0: And so the toy are
1: the cost we are, Peter. Who got the cost we are? I am home at them. And I'll pay a year, can say, or beat them after the army near men in our for you. One. It's looking for the car at Nippon, we are seeing a sign you who say. At least, yes, you bet me, and you may be a bit me up. What situation? Speak up, Midasin. I mean, sir.
0: Eddie Midasin, you're from 0556 692445. 0556 692445. Hello, good morning.
2: Hello, good morning.
0: Yes, sir. But you would need to sell Casafri.
2: I say, Casua, this time.
0: Ike, Casua Bocordia, we are safe.
2: Oh, made a 2,000 years to cry, any problem.
0: I see. That means area
2: is safe. Mr. Speaker, the attorney said, fence wall, fence wall, and also account. Fence wall, account, pop, pop, pop, pop, pop, pop, pop. Imagine, say, we basically down the wall, hey, yeah, before so kakra. And I said, if you're in so far, and count. Okay, fine. What's that near two plots? Two plots, you know, hey, yeah, down, kakra. Now, I won't say, oh, no, so far, you shouldn't fall. Wase hona ya masasi. 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Enu e out. I'm telling you say ya out. Fensu wa na ya da bloki wakwano. Water waste, no, and also can back as well. The brave fence way after 2 years, close, die way where they be and so tired for in a year, close. Say, for example, shall we call we Takra, the Woko Takra, we a Pramdra, a Bakus Minty. What was the fence wall? Who come back at one of my own events?
0: A Pramdra, the young who be a horse ad.
2: Yes, who's in Sultan and Namana, the Guga, the Nepo. But who back a fence wall? I mean, a broken block, what that was, no?
0: I see.
2: Secondly, where Casua, me Pamucho Casua, security, no, many a kite or Casua. Sisi Adabas or Casua, and say, 3 o'clock a.m., Usora, a bet to phone, Omukita Mutu, Mutus, no, a confon, Omukita Mutus, Mutus, no more runs. And look at the phone, I bet you. And to make sure that we phone, what the best 77 Wayasi, who are power for phone, is a Wayasi, who pint to move, who pre up a phone.
0: I think Meda say offer from Emra 0556 692445 0556 692445. Oba na wabonite na offer from Swaba. Hello, good morning.
3: Good morning.
0: Yes, sir.
3: Maybe abo kodi.
0: Me ho ye. Mpacho udini baby akasafri.
3: Elios. Baby say.
0: Mami ntiwe.
3: Minya. In fact, get Accra. And we are more Covenia. be do cycle. Master, enye easy. Men native cycle back than summer last stop. 95.1. Mesre MCE Nadmo coordinator. That what dear Usi machine waterlock. Manu Bubu, I'm telling you the fact because you are me who are so kind. I'm wonder. This is the Ghana, Accra, capital town, Ghana. That one there, no mess for cripple. Almost to be to India, Juma, dear. Yeah, you better. You better. Almost to be here, Juma, I beg one Ghana. I'm under me back, get me back, me back, almost 30 something years. Me, who be that? You said, no. Me, not if recycle back down so much last time.
0: Oh,
3: that's my coordinator. I beg you, President Mahama. Oh, be up for it as a Nadmo coordinator to win Juma year. Pamunu, is it? I break my ways. MC and MP. Oh, my God, you bribe well, but you
0: okay.
3: Master, never tell me. Any blessing, I'm not
0: going to tell you. I'm not going to tell you. Mama, Mama, enough time. Why?
3: I don't know. I'm not going to tell you.
0: All right, thank you. My offer from Ra. But your Uba no abonito. Obi suji na chiro don so baby into count there no be abekane there. Na you time for time ni nyina ma sir. Hello, good morning. Hello,
4: Africa.
0: Yes, sir.
4: Dia wako there.
0: Me ho ye na won so enra wo ho ye there. Baby, how you safe?
4: But you say?
0: Baby, how won you safe there?
4: Oh, enra you so come them kakra ma, you too bad.
0: Ah, what area be ya?
4: Limiti St. Peter's. Asalbuche area.
0: Okay, mami ntie body tell.
4: Ono osu obak akra 30 years. That's an oka no. Then kanae kakra bi. Na entre. They say nipa abankran. Am asasino. Atoki. Iti gota kura ne afele. Ye si down osu. Ah oni nye bibeti me de. Eni be biada. It is there almost a quarter ascensio and the Sika and Cotibia. Yamaka, why?
0: Mr. Beda, say, offer from Ra. Thank you. 0556-692445. 0556-692445. Na yen fowl course. No, hello, good morning. Hello. Hello.
5: 95.1. Good morning, Mr. Sika.
0: Good morning, Chief. Now, as you say,
5: but then I'm not moving.
0: Would you be a cassette free?
5: But on Winneba.
0: Mammy, tell me free Winneba.
5: Before the commission, but I'm in this hour, and we're not. Memphis, the Benyan, we are. But oh, contribution individually, I'm not moving the radio station. I'm with you, man. I'm not. My opinion is your friend, your chair, and with the guest, by the way. But I am not ethic. I want party be war. A buyer, my development, I is here. A team party, and I say, your fly, your friend, your core, yes, you are doing it. It will be a 8 year dream share as you try it. And only a question in my sister, what may you know, what's in the target? But I come as a market as well. But last time, you know, your food gun, I'm afraid.
6: Human rights may be some indiscipline, being disciplined in back. This is indiscipline, say, a bad cost, a bad guy. That human rights now, if you have money, public no more, and I send the public kita, not if you have human rights in you, with your PBR or the end. Human rights in your world, you can be our right. By our rights, you know, so I think they are wrong. This is a very clear, a better friend, not you can be our right, you know, you have more money, yeah, papa. Okay, I am far right, me go wrong. If you are suitable,
0: Okay. Thank you. Baminfa Ofofro. Baja Usimason.
7: Hello.
0: Usimason. Why?
7: Okay, Madam Radio.
0: Udin the same Kasa Free. Good morning.
7: Madam Adam Kasa Free address near taxi driver. Mr. Speaker.
0: Yes, sir.
7: Me ba to na address to Asaman Road no adabe number be yamai
0: ese sa kwai no ye nche ye wa na tutu
7: enti sa sa kwai ni de to ye passenger sa e wo kro mu pa pe kanaka sin ni na parki
0: na oye taxi driver wonim se sa kwai ye 5 years kra mai right
7: oh abro 5 years o
0: sa
7: so 2015 no mo mu complete sa kwai no
0: okay. Hello, good morning.
8: Good morning, Mr. Speaker.
0: Yes, sir.
8: But on one side, need labor.
0: One side, mommy, and you'll be able to call.
8: Yeah, me, I don't know, sir.
0: A radio domain, we are hope saying soon foul.
8: Oh, David, the boy had ever been flooded. Now, we almost a man of final motion to San Islego Hill to honor. You need an acrobo. Who do an acroom? Who found a writer? Oh, caution, so who found a star command, so who found streeter? Estate view horror. Estate next. The whole woman here from war. It's in an acroom one of the whole woman used to go here. Emma, name me a seven.
0: And I was in an acroom for the whole year easily go on hills.
8: Hills, David, I've here from the war.
0: And I want to hear him for Nanacroom that can hear from.
8: Oh, a crazy go on with your back, and yet, all woman your hills from. Oh, now, Mr. Emma. Hills and Casanca, or
0: Hills and Casanca, or Banana Croom, the encounter.
8: Hello,
0: good morning.
9: Mr. Speaker, good morning.
0: Yes, madam. But you're not at the same. Me ho ye udin baby akasefri na mintio
9: so say me made me kasefri from
0: me ba wa mintio go ahead
9: Mr. Speaker na no dey cause war from ha obeka santenifuo enni kum ha no se na dey me ya say do election here be vote a ana obe hu be dia omo be rewura connect door to door house to house but e ba ni say mantam siesi a here, who can you be yourself in the group promo? She says, in so to her, Mr. Speaker. I meant to walk on the D, got a I, yes, in soon the moon. No more, I have ball up on Kenna. No matter some ball up, if you are toilet, a mock or go up actually, any a pumpers. Near good ones, meaning as a car, banner say, one show me as a carnival of Robin's one. Now, honey, a pipe, a beer pine in a pine so. Mr. Sam George, so Sia, yes, then when you deem in himself when you fool crew, Nanya Postwoman, and yet it does it.
0: Men so better say, Mamma, for last one, na yen fancy. Hello, good morning.
10: Fine morning, Mr. Chick, I'm Patrick to sing.
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0: o di traffic mu how many hours?
11: Me ya recordings me say be say enya traffic am
0: dey. No ma, I no da bia wo ye, da bia wo ye.
11: E tin am be say me cho osin ni
0: pe bia no. Na oba wa ho keka e different.
11: Ah.
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11: Me yeska favre.
0: Uhia ska. Okay. Me wo ska no pay.
11: No. O kana na na kwa me o ni adanse, baka yoko
0: wa. 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
0: and the brother of hwehwe ni ma do so o so be scam say de memo I feel what the same
12: no that we say nia wo nkoma bebia wo start fi ye
0: eh
12: o hono so pick on to as
0: and one no ah let me see the idea de ma no so
11: enti
0: wonyi ni say me de memo
12: da bi onu to ojidi nemo ko hian ne enmenimi ya
0: meti ya me wallet in grab da me come ti me de de amawa
12: And I'm keen na Mammy Keen for a letter.
0: Okay. Memo Uncle Faber is here. Nipa Bonifo.
11: Oh, I didn't
0: know any Pabonini. Pabonini, I'm
11: in the air.
0: Why didn't you know any Pabonini? But I was all in
11: Pabonini. I'm
0: not going to any Pabonini. Messum, Jesse.
11: I don't know what done in our own Swan
12: of Messum. What's his mother?
11: What's his mother?
0: What's his mother? What's his mother?
11: What's his
0: mother? Godfather.
11: So you see, there
0: we are Godfather. Yes, my Godfather, sir. But
12: oh, and I'm this man.
0: Jay Z Bamerson.
12: It's a Benny. Okay.
11: Because I tell you about it. It's name. It's me, Master. What breast
0: and one on the messenger.
11: Oh, that's
0: all
11: the person who can't stop at the end.
12: Cash.
11: Scare.
0: I'm a combo just here. No places here.
11: It has. Can she can't? And what's some nano cross or shame bull?
0: One, I can't say what
11: you check in me. Okay, okay.
0: And you want to come Friday.
11: That's it.
0: Now, if you had the whole
11: my fat day,
0: as I've never saw you say you see an
11: opportunity. And when you are some more so, or parliamentarians, bred up by my children, a few me, you better boycott it.
0: Bosonian Queen.
11: That's it. Daily Democrats, any crime na who said Daily Democrats, no. Kratano bibi oso a abeboso boyi eno na abemmo oso asemne ya asemi ya se tension SC ewo NLA. Se tension at NLA as salary talks reach deadlock. Ti ewo
0: salary dia.
11: Salary talks reach deadlock. Neja se ya pimswa prapra fanu ni nyina anti asenya nya adjuma
0: tinaze.
11: Aha. Tuko pages 2, 3, 4, and 5. I want to address any ledge my phone on another na or more casting cap management into a market to a moon do best or how much you moon do watching 18%. And so Mukaka Kayama and management a chair sent to mono on the pajama do 8% a pay. And see, I send so an age, ma, and I'm suffering one of management saying your mood to madru 12% or more. And see, I send so an age, ma, still. And so I say, my phone a chair says in a management, I lay down 12%. I say, is a ticket or leave it decision like, and one a day mount any order. Says, and see, I send you to more castle.
0: Unya, you man, no a jay.
11: No, so since I've been fine, yet.
12: And so as I saw in you,
0: 12% doesn't
11: care. And one, yeah,
12: so who can say
11: 18% will
12: be not unto me, ya,
0: quite.
12: And as soon as I saw, and as I know,
0: who called labor negotiations, sir,
12: and not be referred to the workers.
0: And yet, the opinion, and yet,
11: the money,
12: but
11: at least,
12: present
0: open 18%.
12: Missy Minya 18.
0: Minya 8.
12: Minya 8.
0: What push here, push here? I'm so okay. Maybe about 12. 12 and was still 1 year.
12: Got 12 and you okay.
0: Now come in to me free. 12 and mean to me more than that.
11: And say, Cassa.
12: 12 and you okay. 12 and you okay, but I can
0: say, you're more. What was it, Daddy?
12: I come back on Faso kind.
11: David Ossian, Jay.

0: million money after baby. And after the 100 million after baby.
1: Now, what is Siena?
0: What's it?
1: Who is Siena?
0: Who did be? Some businessman, me, so on with John here.
1: I mean him.
0: So I'm John, hey, and just came in the two bank. Between me and home and home between a bar.
1: No, so this kind of come out.
0: Nakakofa. So I'm John.
1: What's
0: it? You know, Nakakofa scan, Nakako is scan, Macano. Who was the 800,000 if you see? If you send a way, no, na, okay. I do it. I'm going to my issue.
1: Oh,
0: I'm going to my issue. And if you are afraid,
1: if you want to die,
0: oh, what die? But I don't know.
1: No,
0: I'm going to cry. Me did 20 million to make me buy a 5 million.
1: Now,
0: it's a wouldn't pass. John, John,
1: Matthias,
0: yeah, or back on phone over my comfort.
1: No, Musa, no mind to me and I won't.
0: I'm your sure. Yes, sure.
2: Frank,
0: the only person, Fisher.
1: Matthias, your pa.
0: Where did they uncle?
1: She said, yes, they said, obey everyone. I said, what's the same about the tunnel? And I saw the memo on my crap.
0: She said, they were bagging, I made me the Koduma. It is coming, it's coming, it's coming, it's
1: Brokesy,
0: me,
1: Oh, say I make a tremor. May say, I send be a can a be see will be fee. I send be a you be a sim. Hello?
3: Hello?
4: Hello?
1: Good morning.
3: Good morning.
1: Patch already on my feedback. Do me my why? You meet you.
3: Obana
1: and Obana quatch you could not.
3: Die.
1: I didn't hear.
3: I do it.
1: You. Into oh, sebe, oh, mommy, be a, oh, papa, be a, mommy, chilling to him. A juma may, no, minimobiane. A juma me, me, a ne, a juma, a ne, a ne, a bod. A juma me, minimobiane. Hello, good morning.
5: Hi.
1: Openny.
5: Yes,
1: sir. Yes, sure. What cherry?
5: Yes, I'm a friend of mine.
1: Aquaba.
5: Yeah,
1: Aquaba.
5: Midi banchampi.
1: Midi bi church any day.
5: My ye cantor so free.
1: Open you didn't cantor so free.
5: Bedroom.
1: Ah, kwansu sa.
5: Mo, na wadin kati echimu ni kobi.
1: Eish. Yes, yes, yes.
5: And now we go so.
1: Yes.
5: I'm going to find someone. Now I'm going to share Rose money. Eddie.
1: Aye.
5: I'm going to be a woman.
1: Oh.
5: I'm going to be a woman.
1: Oh. Come on, Jay, Bed
5: Jay. You. Now, Uncle Moya Udi. When you're Kratia, I'm going to be a woman. Who can know when we say, I know you? It's Woody. 1 billion crab a year, so a new rat, and let's come in here in you. Or to a name, what can we give up on us? Oh, fancy. And fancy you. Then you scan it down. Come out here. Now this year, Gidi, Yadi Bakuna, Yadi Nantia, Montiasi. Oh, Wario Bana, Ginidi, you want to open it. Now, wouldn't you be in here? Now, name and amount, what do I see? What you say? Monte Moon, I say. In the doubt, the baby, this you see. My yes, and for one who saw this yenity, Obivia. It's a fat to hook. So what you say? And not for no so. And not TV and the mad the hook. Own friends, you know, own to me, fat that. Obey for baby south.
1: Nessel,
5: when you name Linty, would you acquiesce? Would you grab her? Would you scarcely? There be. On number of the media on you knew into that my fat.
1: No, but you see, evidence no crying on your day.

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1: 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You fap baby to never scan him out, Chris Onion to Ama dear Crowdy, Nigel Tom. 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
2: 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Who did my mom saw a movie? Who wanted to do a movie? Okay, we have to show our own.
1: Yeah, that's it. Penny, I didn't say, who did my mom saw a movie? Who did say a movie? Oh, I hired Juma Juma, I say. I hire Juma Juma, and up at 10 o'clock. Then the Juma didn't ask you, so then they end. Oh, so the ma wa mwa wa mu di, wu di siya wa mu wia. 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Hello, good morning.
3: Morning, Ophelia.
1: Odo broni.
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3: What to say?
1: Me hoye pa na oso e.
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1: Oh.
3: What can we say now? Or bed dream? Why is our dinner media bemo? It be a better sum. Then to Takra McCann.
1: Man, yeah, that's it. Yeah, Michelle, by my grace, Michelle. I said, Fanny, I'm in Bremu Krubusru. 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Also, what the man I would do, what for my now would be out. Oh, class head. Oh, it's a man, no day. I do so has one coming who baby I'm on now. Hello?
4: Hello, Oba Patili.
1: Odo.
4: Odo Alaji ni 30 years boy.
1: You Alaji akwaba.
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5: hello good morning
1: good morning
5: I've been new from
1: akwa baba ayi fro
5: no
1: yeti o
5: ofli
1: odo
5: so we dey simple WhatsApp so dey me kun kain me the mama on WhatsApp simple. No one got a wash away, do you know? It's with him, that's how we be a door on the pet. No one starts, one got a wash to your complaint. No, Obama, no, I would check you. We bet you don't must stand. No one's a woman, the other can be. Aha, and tell no, but I'm so my bean, I'm so I can say it. I was all cassa. About what young Missal be out. Mama WhatsApp message, you know. Oh, well, be a Missal be beer. I'm going to bet you that we'll be standing here. So, if you wait, the best thing is the best thing is what's up straight. Now, why wash it? Oh, but I know that you want to. And
1: no. Abby, you're
5: done. I'm going to
1: win. Bye bye. Now, we are waiting. You can cry a day. Oh, Fana, the idea. Be son of me, yes, go. Me, you will see anyone. Me here with you. Also, to me, far light being an awkwardly. Hello?
6: Hello?
1: Yeah, good morning.
6: Good morning.
1: Bibi, I will call.
6: I'm here. 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
6: ebi o so this carry to as 50 cities and cities na wa ke adesina ni ku ne ka o se enyo no a ni amenim mhm mi say mi se sa ni se mi ru
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6: what me we say oh yeah I dey tire
1: mm
6: we go ni point juma no dey scabe so na wa chim o chim a ade china ni kuni bisa na o say on kai kan ni say bua no dey scanner mo obi a na so obi a discover ni kuni bedge ho a on ti ase
1: mm into o chena na wa nche no
6: pa nche na na mi dey si o
1: Ah, simni. 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

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You are logged in with us on 95.1 FM ejumajuma sonye me din deflection say fine girls for me na class effect whether na ye chilling whether na ye cooling into you ne boni dia no just for the weather me jide so bia ho ya fe ni what you need in a but how you busy fee? How you won your new fee? You are hanging a busy four. Set 10 in your boy in your eye from Bacumma. And a year busy and it is a 12 about crying your busy no. You go so I dear busy and home come our WhatsApp page and also. What I say, your WhatsApp page a active pa and you come away in the becker. No pen penny be. No pep boy for any be and young girl cry. Did you back on in the yajin pram come on home? Yes, it's the wagon. Baby, no man can be dear. Now, papa, yeah, dang, and then I will be.

0: What is your purpose here? 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
1: Good morning. 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
0: Sweetie pie, darling.
1: But you're seeing the new Danfa.
0: Danfa, phone, you know what to say.
1: Namia Dominion, I am who you.
0: It never dear Cindy.
1: Sooner and rather, Jamun Temus, Namia Dom.
0: Papa, Papa,
1: to be on one kind, said Namia.
0: Amen, amen, amen.
1: Oh, and Ram would be car platform, no sooner. Madame, one woman may welcome in us.
0: I'm worse than you.
1: Madame for Bishop Free down Chrome, and also Rapids, you might meet your one or pay. That's the so afraid be some. Yo, a Juma dear. Wonder what I said, dear. And you. Because I dear crotch or tea children cry no shame. No, I bear bell. Uncle Kaby bin uncle ye crocus own boy, dear, and I was suspecting.
0: Sir,
1: then, oh dear, I still be juman, my mind if you cranny genuine. Jenny, I say, oh, there's no adju bro.
0: And she says, Scanna, and Quentin on bed debu. She says, and that's about saying Quentin as you on bed debu, who the old crown for some solve issue. No,
1: some perceivable boon couldn't only dear ye on free shop. Na dear, escape your menu be among for manage because who could buy a kunta, I say, would you crown out on us and I was suspecting. Safili.
0: Odo.
1: Oh, now me ba me said bon 40, and I got a person near Ocasa, but we Janico.
0: Oh, Mati. Mati.
1: We Janico. Hey, Missy, first story, no. And told me, eh? To my me, Jawa Leno.
0: Who can we have your sicker?
1: On who cry be new, Sir Marco Chiana, me diabetu, me 4 o'clock of Penamaniati, because I was a moody and Colony Bacon school, or Mufi school bad, the Amidi Betu or Ombedi and Samasa question. Or best one, how much, and away you, after I did Chiana, me near to talk, I mean, sir. Oko can in Yanum say, Wafa 1 sitting today, Wafa 2 sitting today. Messu me, you'll be a mewa. As I know, Shadda didn't hope him, Pemo. Me Pupuna, Miss Me Piani, be not in Tokabane, the Cheshasua. They be almost a me Bruno. And I mean, dear, or to me, Tamata, me thousand, they call 2 toilets. So.
0: Papa, no.
1: Do yammy, Missy, or Dimeni chair. Papa, or Dimeni bed 4 years.
0: Child, on any jay.
1: Oh, sister, and I mean, a boko boko, and I'm a pace, can I meet the bad and fine and barren tea. Now make me one hand so that be the near man who quay. Me con Wednesday, Saturday, San Kakra Krana, Midenia Police in here, or the Bellario. Who said me down and do 1 year no the woo ye?
0: Sir?
1: O Giano Monsan, no Muniama.
0: Oh,
1: ye. I fen an Indian mono, or me who said, me bre.
0: Oh,
1: Colano, make me a Colano Caramo, 11 months in a Colana Statue School, up to end 14 years in all the area school. Now, call an omo fair.
0: A more best.
1: Oh, be nanny pan and serve your nomo cacano, nomo via. No, see, Uncle Jumana, who about brand out this car to an offer. Sister, I just have been 2 years, okay, back at the Ocasado.
0: You
1: said a rose more fee mubokoi, a ya or can. Now, I'm a maniac, na mean to me, friend, may come at some view. And ye is my breath. Inti we abain amene ne beti do se ma taware so bet sister fili
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0: amen amen
1: at a pass.
0: Oh,
1: you put more platform also, and Radia Miss Ray.
0: When you are quite when you are quite
1: a boss, Lofuni,
0: no more castle.
1: You are ballet if your person will be an embra.
0: Annie, and
1: a wedding.
0: I mean, Shrouds of passing.
1: But I have Cindy and yes, Cindy Rice. Why?
0: You
1: won't be service of your rice or few mini rice or few. Into one who will be no frame in a magic bee.
0: You, Cindy, that's it. I mean, Shrouds.
1: Bye.
0: Hello, good morning.
2: Oh, Phyllis.
0: Odo.
2: Rough morning.
0: Annie.
2: And one is there, hopefully, me a more than any info. 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Yeah, so let dinner can minute me up, won't be a booking. 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
3: me see my best food that one be be ya ye
0: ni choose between who and us or mammy no.
3: And you know, me, I didn't mean my mamma means to be near
0: mouth.
3: And you know, I don't know when other can be another dear medical. I dare care, John, I mean, quite sense.
0: No,
3: not the kiosk, a crazy man or no, only a shop of a club. And you mean any me and you know, I know. Because we are rich, I mean, I'm sooner that,
0: sir.
3: What's that, sir? Me, Provence, the portion meaning found to be Papa and me. Many are here,
0: dear.
3: Very, I don't think it's a sandy. Share. Minimi cook was now, Massy Fear, a dream mirror, a book of no abet to me, there, Miss Hooper, there was him in the TV. Ah, I don't know what TV needy. Obey Tayan for Princeton and the Baba Fear to Mabba. For me, could there be a no kitas now, chop? Obey Tayan. Nafi, there, a boss is serving no more to me, too. Oba missing patrol, call them why, Meda. 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
0: Na sa wo ye se ya. 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
3: Oh na se mi si mi do me ho. 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Ten ten ten ten ten. Odi mi fi fi on ten pa. If also who say. You are not to be me for Gary and me, but I must see no mean queen. You see, hey, I'll try to ask you, Miss Wu Quire. Hey, Muya may be a cocaine, like I see you, Buadi, but what to win? What's the mechanic,
0: sir?
3: To them, I say, I will say that I mean, in any siashi, or to them, if you see, I want here and send back, and would be too cotton now, which they acquire control, Mamma, to be, and I'm taking the ticket to man. And yes, I mean, you, me, a principal.
0: Principal,
3: Period.
0: Fresh.
3: Let me show.
0: Let me just see. Bye bye. Fresh. Mama, check my mini nina. 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Go fi ameka tinsema ma fresh. So chiao. That should be an obay. We have to fresh on the shop. Period. Hello. Good morning.
4: Madam
0: he. Abodie
4: he. Madam he.
0: Abodie me see heat.
4: Sister Fresh. My boy didn't do
0: what I said.
4: Also, mommy, we are. Me, because you should be a woman, we are not.
0: Simple. Or too jealous.
4: Oh. What's a press also? To our cover, I didn't know so much as a mission of motor.
0: Or Wapa, no, I sir.
4: Well, yeah. Me, cheer with your food, you know, me, go be beer.
0: Papa,
4: a human, I Jimmy, I was in a woman. She has a young gentleman, and this is total with bread and fat
0: and pa.
4: And you know, my team in canoe. I am a year on and off. Aha, there is you to toss an idea. A strike for Nayana, a
0: pa.
4: I'm on Tante main canoe.
0: Yes, I'm
4: even story in the crime. I'm followed the best pair, dear. Fresh EK, now I say, my mini, or you're
0: it.
4: Aye. I saw Barney or Yerasim.
0: I want to shop about Kumuna, a drunk on Tabua, my men saw my own Munkuntabia.
4: Now shop on a
0: Hadia. Boy again, Nukunudia, and now they are my gain.
4: Okay, some mammy Nukunuo. And hence you may never saw on your account, and your mammy never saw on your account.
0: This cannot could do, mammy, who was on first canema.
4: On for my they won't see you because of me be a mammy.
0: Into bed your betcha, cassette your mammy's acquaintance, your body.
4: Main cassentia, I will talk to her in the rightful way. What I say, Menene Becassa will need you, say, shop on me be yellow. A yabby makes me quicker than your banner, dear, and yammy dear. Until I saw a banner was to control, may no banner by your bush yambaco. Young cassette means I'm coming bush yammy and bush yambaco. A simple major my old four. It's all PBA, or co-villager, me and me as a tenemy. By the old honey dear, a million is in charge of a nono. And yammy mammy on where through one, every crown yon eminence you, where through one our banner. Now if you crown eminence here, it's better say, mamma never got number before. And I say, yea, between your mamma no. Near through, because own to me name eating in Ametanaho and some among Macumo shop, Debbie. And there was a mamma no. Who are so many in Canaminum? Ha, because I know dear. There was a Obano, and because I want to see Siana at Obano Sue. Beman Coboca be a bar at Obano, so now my minister. Oh, and you know dear, Mamano. On probably no fun in Kukunin and Kakan Eddie. And Kuguna, awale for no mundi omo de omo mo social distance say the COVID by here no madam
0: ya te ba
4: we be send o me say
0: birthday no
4: and the batch obet me aya na wa ya mama na
0: yo
4: ya e fine madam
0: ya me ejuma ya min kan yo and my menya cran sa na me refi. Oh, say happy birthday to my friend. Her name is Angel. Praying God gives you good health. Open doors. Enjoy that lasts beyond today. You deserve all the good things coming your way. Nana Joseph. And down for Angel. Oh, say happy birthday. And Nana, body the send me. I'm Riffy. Say me. Fetch me. Hello. Good morning.
5: Hello, Philly.
0: Eddie.
5: Hello, Kwame. Today, na Abdul Wane the other na.
0: There be so, mammy. No, you didn't mean question, oh, mammy. About the Eddie. Yes, you may be or banned to mean question, oh, mammy.
5: Yeah,
0: the Mitchell, I said, because or banned to mean question on one and mamma, or none of my different. But who couldn't, mammy, dear?
5: Ain't you know? You see, I put them here, mammy, no, I
0: be one. I don't know, so moon couldn't tell you.
5: Yeah, no, I want peace can. Also, I own per se, yes, will be at the who's canning.
0: Yes,
5: yeah, no. Business ni ya na se
0: ne bane dia de open obeye ne bane shop
5: so on said you open obeye
0: mm
5: and so de ye man ye no enche yi wo ho woni say e ya wa sm sisi ane wa wa se ne workshop enye bibia no ase wetu me bisa kan ni papem kra anka sika sam kra de kan se se adwa ne di nani ewewem sa mm wo e bia e obi to bibi na be peja mu dia ye insider. Because Kasem de Siri, I didn't send baby about. What I say, Kasem de, and you mean a foot to Kakam and say, as a guy, no, and on any mammy in a casa, on your boot, and a body a kayano, monk a senti animamino, on pecasa de, what I say, non any mammy in casa, oh man, oh dear, Mr. Once you see who's in the queen. If I had the toy, Tony, and she's asking me a yabiana. What I say, what for you to be grandma, Bruce, in discussing the dear Kama or him and she honour. Wong, eh, Cassa. What in the Cassa, yeah, Mamma, no better, yes, yes. Wong, what a book be at to Amma Mongi, keep you across near the. What's any business, Nanny? So, what I say, at the end of the day, at the end of the day, no, and some will calculate this is some way in no home musica, no more home on Faso. And to know I'm Nick as I stand, you say. Or again, Papa, or better, yes, because it is or ban and so on, Berman, or ever they will bet me out of the food. You are because a rest or yet you know what I say. They will bet me out of food in St. Bibia, but the Berman on any mammy in Castle.
0: You know, I don't know. That's a piety. It does say. It's a mouth, couldn't you, mammy in Castle? Just how come on a mouth, couldn't you, mammy? They said that Mela backing vocal discussion. So the Mela honey the Jamaican, honey Jama woman. Mela Irene feel so honey. That Lumba, the legend that Lumbayan baby queen. What fast Mela was sharing him to us here now. Yeah, baby I will be a maiden check as here Emma. Cause we are not on him no. When you need the no one on him talking to none of us no. We saw any who gonna phone him. Hello.
6: Hello, Philly. Good morning.
0: Good morning.
6: Back up home.
0: Yeah, me I don't know so. Hello?
7: Sir Philly.
0: Good morning.
7: Good morning. We patcho Cindy near sister via frame. Or send me can throw say O T every jankama. 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
0: ye friend is saying
7: e friend no sister Kia
0: Rakia
7: sala your friend is sister sala
0: yo
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0: yo
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0: 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You want more year
3: 95.
0: Can I be a Mohammo Aquaba? They bought on Yaka Sebo Esso.
6: You
0: mean about so if you ra. 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
3: onu fm 95.1
6: you need to say ija so we wouldn't show go so e cost 90 aye za onu e bia na ofi ija no hu na isho no gugas no so kra na ndu meja no e ma no ne din ntino imagine say edu ija na ko for gas It's inside that edgy po po. Ain't in front of your uncle Gusso. And this is easy arguing in the edge of the channel. Ain't you know, as a service, you're committed, and now we're on top of our game. Like I said, we are a team of Bohom Bino, as to 10 times more than we are a Shian. We are Shian and not a dime barco. An uncle for Boja Boja away me. Nelson Ocean, the Ghana Water Company, or more office, a one chain, your Bohom Bino, a young canoe. Warehouse ta omo bi omo ni omo egun ni na anu eja anka no eni san yoma ni na anu obehun se ejuma e boye no bo ejuma pa
0: na wo ka bi bi se eya maso ye shipa na enso enu anadwo ba de maso ye shipa e de na ma no anadwo e ba na ejuma ne dasunko a emu aye den ye a chese mo daso ejina ma na mo so
6: enti o shete eyi obstruction or interference from timemu fo na eh ahometi You need to assess how to do coin on a normal day. Okay, so on and care for okra na and that form. How much more say a car can see it? Just at all, my yeba. And easy now, gas no, so I net ye a walk inside na na a jipopo no, na a week, a rim one cable, and to make this a bomb of the easy different approach. Na electricity no, so any namu, a ring so pushing an electricity. In town of what's here, or what about moods now, or moods now, or moods to be as here, Obi ni fire service owning the oil. Any year, you're in trouble. No more making negative comments. say, you have a John, young commune, Kumua, and I'm a
3: FM 95.1.
6: I'm taking wrong because you mean the air ain't a young cum, you mean said the air costume, a hazardous. We have to find ways. Tell me, you see, there are several ways of killing a cat. In the as professionals, no, and yet just one approach from the beginning. In the honor of focus, the woman, it's not fair. Into no, and my mean account, and my German aiding, and so. It's
0: not
6: no matter what
0: you be ye. I'm a gunner. Yeah, some so no nan so and then so so na mutu and on some woman yet to say.
6: And it's me a so me situation no ma nipa five and no more coward ye. Ye nipa five mean unfortunately, my me ba kwa no crown ye ye, but nipa four no de yamia dum or more responding to treatment or 37 hospital.
0: So I had 20 and I said, natural disaster, and you know, Moody Mohua Jimua, no dear, more recording this incident to be a beer will be ashered in Quanas and so do be echo.
6: Fortunately, no, you'll be ashered in Quan, baby, and so you are responding to emergencies and the place flag on. Now, flat up funk of four, your team husband takes a quality, and there are book be Nancy of funk of four. They respond to the emergency disaster and I mean, I
0: okay. 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
6: In any electric fire, nam you need to say in shelter. Ebu onu mwa na light. 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So ba in shelter. 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Fire service oyewa toin. 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
1: Ghana Water Corp. Omo property. Omo reports now and investigation. My own family. Into no, it shouldn't even be in the best interest. Say, yeah, the confidential information we see. The Baba 2B dream. I'm going to be at it.
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1: 95.1.
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5: konfo anoche teaching hospital omo ebie you see, my main gang can say, any hospital need none and no problem. Name of accident emergency center, a honana, omo, a hono, HSA, and a doctor for HSA, a nipana bar patient, a mom white from Kakra. Menoka said, I dare say, Oma Sababaka, Omati Medicongest to Kakra, no, as you say, Omo J all emergency cases. It's Ubusamia, Mekacho say, Annie. Oma shasi omoji all emergency cases. Sana mino waka sayi.
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6: eti ye mu bi ye ne me kọ
5: no because of say ya stories o why ya no e bia for instance me me say this is the first time wa konfanoche bi statement about bontin but he didn't say Abrano Biano, a hoya mama, cases in me could do home to me show, be okay to me show. But some of us, we are tempted to believe, say, oh, yeah, and I'm saying it's ex-deputy president about whatever can say. If you can say, we'll be a hospital or more a sign of Sibia and Pennyhoff. But me and my dream, one of me who say, oh, yeah, baby, I didn't could do you know. Now to save their face, Sibia, oh, you do be a bar. But already critical cases be how much you see a pendant. The other fresh no yentimi nkohwe ne bia oye ne bia kosi se di si won kan nti no ene yen kan tro mo se
4: William
5: wo ba
4: William wo nkyere mu a wo di bae die ya ka se accident and emergency before konfo no cha ya sabia kese no ye be refer to that center no na wo critical condition bia e was acceptable ba se ne ya wo kai 37 bed capacity die se bus ba kumuni bus ba ku pe kura mu passengers nko akura no omo be ye mabu nka ma fa so ho I just say one musa.
5: No crap, and no musa. Say nothing as they say. A month for ye, Obias or Cassay, a wasanka. A fair military hospital, no commutimi.
4: Come, baby, sir, I want some letters, say no. Minister, last year, Mokodu, one Mokohon, Mokoba, any idea, I don't know. Say, we are near fair, no Mokodu, what your horse are. And as I say, Munam Wok must say, one minute to say.
5: She is here. She is here. I arrow him. She is here because a fairy any. We are no acquire politics and a man your phone on the year. She in see ye. Whichever bit is out for you, Crassia. I'm saying, Chair, and when Samba be breed $180 million a year,
6: 95.1.
5: The last time I made me call on a normal chess, I buy no the contract and make a $36 million. Ama, I buy so on 10 and what it's a woman in a car and I be $19 million. Minoka say, meaning this can be the money, the answer, and Pama, no, and the meaning. But a ferry only abandoned an ETM, not just say, I do 90% completion. It's a question, they say, I do 90% completion, the other than Kim, and they ask them to bet. And Sana, Yamifani claims ye, and Sana, Obi Flat as a first as you see. A Yenna Yura, a doctor Manibua Masso Baho, but near Nimon Shaya, almost so a deba. Ain't he? Your name, Crawfordy Din Como, and me, and Opey, your mocking nan say. A year ferry, any Syrian, a buy more money. Now a honus won't even call you. Send your bayer pressure back on for no channel. And no bit me a brassy.
4: That's it. Really?
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4: 71 money, your body. Said ya, what fed Mary Yatu was only the union, ye. Intino, young fancy, and ye now say William Evans Incum. A money a boy. ye free confinement teaching hospital omo bia tum so omo bia tum kra na enya papa bia sa
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3: nto me ende
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3: I
4: was sent come be da da. We all can ba say abanda da ne ka say 90% na de no ma mi.
3: I don't know ma mi.
4: Oh, nyame hu ye mo.
3: Sa na weja children's hospital hu asem ba ye. And also beto dwane ade.
4: Okay, nyame hu ye mo bo.
3: Abusia eya from to break us here and I will go so atie e wo onia 95.1 FM so Facebook no so ya soko e wo ho wo ba obetimi aba wa like wa comment na wa wo share no so amana kwananim na adukuru 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
6: ho no 95.1
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7: 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Now, I do my own pan is set in sure, and then your moton, our hunting. Difference, I defreeze, I can see, I can see,
6: 95.1.
7: I should condemn to Grebu. Anna, a new moon, also, a warm warm of a ton, tadia, and Pabuam on the side, and also so warm one, yami or madoma. No monster sa woman near my and found co inside the anase a janishas yanum warm to me a ye be no dear. It be to me ye be no mum difference that's one warm tones your drinks and yeah the identity
3: as him.
7: Cup the pink could I now we had a dynam. A son say a ye a post before dinner a diny binti a fana ye mia. And unti anime jay misusu say. It's me man escalating, sana. A janet de blubblum. Now, I dare about coming to my room, so cylinders. I would do a gas, you don't want where Gianni
3: Dining Musa, and to be our demo.
7: Bibia womb.
3: Who says you say, Crow Mook, a fire service for advice, I will see Dianca for selling than a Brabanting. Sabaya,
6: you have to hold 95.1
3: and Cobanis selling than the Jano Eber. It's a woman cylinders in the Inna,
7: said
3: them.
7: Washa said the enemy, and you come who you ask. Gas in the cylinders in Inna, what dynamo, and see what I brand here back, what dear. Nana near Brie Pan or Moo Chad, the Bodum Jadu Mayakuno, Essence or Omuchum say, a brand soon at Totaka cra, and then your moon say, I glad that you be jay, and tear fa baby a Janishas and a one me a baby ye yitri. I don't who say, Moosie, a few ho bent almost say, and one and your mood didn't me car because with a few honum, Elko baby, I doom Jadu Mayakuo one or two do no moon said Antri, no moon Jimmy car coffee or doom Jadu Mayakuo for you buy, or more by hand shrua. One which almost so much as a pine a buy ye. A cow or mutu by and sure be an him. And one bed away, I rest, and a jay, a jew womb. And tenet a dreadful man, and no more muddy or money up the club, who says,
6: 95.1
7: or some for swap, and the same, oh, my god, I'm gonna say. Now, I may say, or pay no one that doom jay, you may quit on war, or my god, I'm gonna say, and I'll pay what in the knee. Ebe share ye. 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
8: 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And can you say, "Memo police for no"? I do not police for no any na. And I buy it no. And my friend calls me, we ask him, "Did you see me only?"
10: 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I'm because so. 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I'm not saying me am because we no be the man me am.
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10: I'm sorry. 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
9: de 95.1
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7: A 95.1 corresponded to treatment. 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
14: what happened here, we just thank God that nobody has lost his life. So if we said we have to fix the capital and we are saying traders, we cannot fix the city. The city must be fixed. If we fix the place, the traders can get a nice place to sell. You can get a good place to sell. Look at the wires there. Look at the wires there. Look at there's wires everywhere. Is that how the traders want to sell? No. We have to do something about it, and then they can come in and sell. You understand? So listen, once you have given us the mandate to work, we'll make sure we work for you. So that they should be exercise patient, and we'll make sure we work for them.
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15: 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The baby locate to them. Now you're near Babia, Timber Market, Fuina, the Dombeco. Now you're to me here we are, Nananum Emmum. It is an Akai, and the money where I had trauma, Nananum, I'm on paper, I'd be mine. Oh, call Mamua, I did Timber Market, Fuina. Now I know Abbe Crow West Municipal Assembly, property near to my Swaguma. Now toss me, you know, a forestry for I must say, Omo Qua, Omo Hono. A Titibi, but any evidence. But the American say, I'm going to at the park. The forest we need to work. We're going to be in a court. Assuming say, where you will be here, what you will be, what you are from GRE, conveyance fee. Next week, you be what you are. This is a forest commissioner. A chill. No one, you're quite do a more. And then you jump for the chill. And then the Emra or mining, Emra Bea Duma, who been for Emperor Duma to say Emre, no being for Nechi, Emma Maji, not Duma Vincent. 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
6: Oh, yeah, 95.1
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16: That's how I was saying, Wunia, Wunia Payana. And now make us also now Fabada.
4: I'm quite to go be a fair go to go
16: crown, so now Osabunia.
4: And Riana, dear meaning pass a first year commission, much more majestic, meaning pa.
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17: so they stopped him and he
6: UFM, 95.1
17: so some way somehow he found his own means to move to the two story so that is what we are in now and we are going to arrest him we will not spare that the law must bite and therefore we will take him
18: so moving we are forward, looking for him moving forward are you going to demolish buildings of this sort
17: oh yes There are plenty of this that we've already started. In fact, as of last 2 weeks, Mr. Fee, I think we demolished about four. Last 2 weeks, we demolished about four. Little did we know that something like this is going to happen. But you see, like people say, sometimes when you are planning, you should remember that the bigger planner is Almighty. So he's giving us this as a test case to see that there are more of this nature, not only in Medina or Lankwantana Medina Municipal Assembly, but across the nation.
3: Assembly, I am a sadia so be sida is baby nasa enya. Mona mobe cancer the panny free one your bedroom near chair. Stop work by GCMA, stop work by Lankwantana. Now we don't cast somewhere somehow. And yeah, opera quite be so and what this is done. Or penny, what patcher saying, Ghana phobisa, some what patches, what kind of sapa, the ana what patcher saying, Yakwa humanus when near a mache any and commosas when they ain't some training there, or by night a quo quotier your month for air car. A mache, a reality and Kaya Maha.
18: No, no, no, no.
3: I'm watching that somewhere, somehow, you will call you at the end of what I at here.
18: You made us, the airband said, then you are no mutiny. Not engineer dinner, not our horn modida. No engineer and a chef said, a diner, yes, you know. My and Chiasso, and can you just one story building, and your one story. Now, so you are Chiasso, and two story, I ever been a three story. And she was for young 12 and she toy,
6: yeah, and my family.
18: Nah, I send there. I want to say, Nipayo, a dinner action and animal, see, I don't know. Mammy Baku, Yamay and Adam, Mammy, Yamay, Missy. Ah, anything, sir, or cock of funny bow school. If you are a club, you see me a friend, sir, of the dear Motano, a book. 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
18: 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Now make us say, Papa, I wish you done. 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It's not say, why, yeah, I should see Amma assembly. No.
3: Kisli, mami misa se, me ne assembly member, men sleeping in pay and yachting. Say, Mukasa won ye, Maninsi, and Asa Mukachan is a baby.

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1: Hello, me did the American son. When you baby, me tie Samson Bunny. I will Onua Power Worship. Nabeyinsra, won't yet a sudden ya wutinada. Love you. Bye bye.
2: 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Maune yrami.
3: Na was your minion coupon, intimina why me say ye. Oh, when he was tune me ma was so. This is Miracle Etwahene. I'm listening to Samson Bunny on Onua Power Worship.
4: 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This is Otiko Koso Nana, Master Richard Odadabo. 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
5: 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You don't want to tune into another station besides Samson Bunny. That is my boy. He's bringing revelation. 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
10: 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Our Onua Power Worship. But what do you say every day? Ubeti, never in Shabby Bridiama. Yamin Shaw.
11: Brampia say, why are you anyway? Sekre butu na na wana asenye mwenye. Uwintim prakwa na na wode jenti ya kwa kwa diye wosum. Me mwamra nene nina. My name is Ohinaba Clement. And I'm listening to Samson the Bunny on Onua Power Worship. Keep listening and tell people about Onua Power Worship. And you'll be blessed.
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God, God, God, God. I mean, I was saying, we are 95.1 FM. It's Thursday. It's the fourth day of the month of June. Swear it, swear it, says. That's been KB. I'm a chair. I'm a quabba. My men that Eddie can for us a free Mr. Speaker. So, our the same page made the best sum here. A year and a part two, two. But my name is not to prepare. Fanga is now class prefect. Felicia was saying, Eddie, a jumajuma ever sum here. They could see Prem to break. I said, bonus about our crown. So, and I'm my jacon. And you will hear a crime. Eddie best sum here. Miss Mimrini from now until the hour.

0: 3 no be nante on a program odua power worship the bible say ko pon etene ma ayeye mu no me sabe pepe o preka se na ya oje bi e be ji akunya e de efini fia be somye o se no nsia e be bo kasibori be bo akwa so e from 6 e ko si nonson e patcho e na Thursday dia na sports for no e wo honum e fri nonson e ko o mo de work up hun sem e na be be somye e fri nonson. Actually, Thursday, 9 pepe, and you know, prima, one, a better transit. And the Odomini J. I have a summary, and penny phone combo. The patch 11 bar, the body of Christ revival. 12 a alpha hour. Once again, my name is Samson Deboni. Good afternoon, and welcome on board.
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pastor, your very own Kwame Jenner,

0: Hey, oh Jesus, I'm muedo. If I be on one or two, I'm not on pie kakra. Premises here, I am on pie. Maybe I'm on a tomb. I own ya 95.1 FM. Send a bomb pie amount. Good afternoon. Yes, I'm patching when you. There be. Fremi, I am on pie amount. And every day, yes, they're riding pie ball. Good afternoon.
1: Good afternoon.
0: Yes, dear, when you.
1: But your family,
0: right? Right, I said, friend. Tem. Tem, I want to meet you. Right, I'll meet you. Hello? There be in Sui. Yeah, be bene. Good afternoon.
2: Good afternoon, Samson.
0: Yes, madam, I'm going
2: to be here. A friend may quit for one, may walk out so.
0: Okay.
2: Something may nine.
0: Left or right?
2: It's two ninja now, not right, you know. A yammy yamma, me chess, if we last year, me to me, not to crank or tell you an indie.
0: Jesus.
2: Found
0: Sakao, not a mumpire
2: mount. It means Saka.
0: Be bumpire, a good mammy, and nine so. 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
2: something me go 72 me to me kura o
0: bo modim miawani baako mienu miensa baako mienu miensa
2: de bobo
0: it is saying
2: eh
0: it is saying
2: eh
0: oh Jesus o hwa to wat gidi Gidi, you won't me say, oh, yeah. Why?
2: My
0: tree. I mean, count. Oh, my God. I know, fear her. Papa Kasa. Papa Yejuma. Good afternoon.
3: Good afternoon, Sam Siboni.
0: Hey, Rosemont, Sechi Chrome.
3: Sachi.
0: Yabo Cordier.
3: Yanko Padmon, Astor.
0: Adumo. Meet you.
3: Miss Rampa, Boma. 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
0: Me de bambo eto wo ene wo ma ene webusia ho. 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Amen.
3: Amen.
0: Na me ka ho. Yes, Lord. He never get tired. Call on him in time of need. Good afternoon.
4: Hello, Sam Sabonis.
0: Yes, dear.
4: What a good afternoon.
0: Afternoon. Me dofu beni.
4: From Berlin.
0: Berlin, that's a friend. I'm
4: so
0: whom I want to meet you.
4: Something I'm worried.
0: Oh, damn.
4: My mommy would die almost 8 years. I'm going to be a man.
0: I share with you, I know you so demo. May the enemy tear a jarrow. The sky put through a goo so. Membre in our D. Yamin count, cause
4: amen.
0: Yamin shroud. Oh, my God. Good afternoon.
5: Afternoon.
0: In my tail, Benny.
5: I'm a table.
0: Good afternoon.
6: Afternoon.
0: Yes, DM Patron when ye
6: friend is Patricia and Patricia Ashama.
0: Patricia Ashama, I want to meet you.
6: Dam Patron, the soul bomb by my name, my name, my name, my name,
0: my name, my name, my name,
6: yeah, my dear, and my
0: mistake, Mr. Me Patrol, pe e ya pensio ba kon eh ne frɛ me why me tene me nsa e bom pa ye ma wo e yi yare e firi mu so nyame emfrɛ ne motie enware mu amen
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0: 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I don't see any
7: other.
0: I worry, but don't worry. 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
7: 32.
0: Anita, me bomb pie a mound. 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Oh, sorry. 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
8: Patch me, dear
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0: Ashaman. 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
9: good afternoon
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9: but your friend me malizi
0: we got to try a shaman na won fe meet you
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0: yes madam
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11: Afternoon, something the boy.
0: Yes, madam, me don fu be ni e.
11: Me pa cho, me family teacher, me ka se free do the work.
0: Do the work. The teacher, I want fe meet you.
11: Me pa cho, me hear favor.
0: Favor.
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11: Me pa cho me command dey.
0: O pa ma dey. 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
0: This way. 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
12: To the Lord. 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

0: Okay, my main call, I'm a man or so, me war a year, me guest, I watch now, I become inside, I will fear her. Now, good afternoon.
1: Good afternoon, I'm so full.
0: You have a call here.
1: I don't
0: need to say anything. I used to say, you know, I do my watch now. I am a guest. I will only power worship. It is a seminar. I will catch a tearful with you.
1: If you send me to a tearful in a midobias and a mitubia, now, Miss Amishan will say, and you soon, you will need power to you. And I will need pants to swap and go sawan or so. Now, Otsuna and Wasabi Sunny or a man sign so.
0: My God.
1: Now, me beside Miss Amishan said, Yamme Benamme so as Sayarawa, or Benamme so itty penny, or Benamme so wa would that wa would change the world before no. Miss Sonyo now, Concombe Sunny, I'm a best so if you won't pass into Otsuna dear, won't conconcern a beanie to Moutsna, it's in a moon chamber, Nammy Bapa life.
0: Amen, Yami, it shall. 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
0: 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That's it. 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
2: 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FM, a brown for 1 p.m. 7 pound every night and see Obeya Ayasa through this direction. And we are in a coupon at all, a man in ma, a young Bushuim, so a channel pack of Piala of it here, Yamiki for profit could fly to my Yanko Proper Farm Shop, I'm more generous.
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0: Nami Isha Prophet Kofi Ajimai, Instant Solution Ministries. Ochine we are one Ibishim.
2: Bye
0: bye. Prophet Kofi Ajimai ten canon patcho. Ochina ono enemy so for our baby preaching ewa onua power worship. Me guess so eye address sika oten enka ono so watch na or say she's not just coming to minister but or the healing never. 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
1: at the end of point of fire
0: me could do fie anajo 12 pepepe the road
1: at enso no eto nyina na
0: I had to park somewhere and say me park your north carriage over be on was so kakra me could drive while for over 2 hours na me say because I question in Nigeria and we will delve into it more because it looks like Ghana no we always keep repeating ourselves
1: ampa
0: I didn't recare 95.1 that than one. Oh, you do it. Now we have Baba John Numuchere. You buy a bear. Oh, now we have a cow. When our government is in, you do it. We don't buy Ghana and Gusiaga. 11 years, then June 4th, June 3rd, I did buy it. So now, Bisa Hose, a German partner, yes, a dear free side. These two people, I don't know. Minim Adia Homa, I punk.
2: All right, I was here in Tianam Suna. A toy and a popo crab band on yes, yeah, the gospel. A shas, yeah, Nanya Mihuya mobile,
0: sir.
2: And Sani at Wasuna and Prophet Revival Clements.
0: That's right.
2: Prophet, hey, within the
0: Prophet Revival Clements.
2: Prophet in Kenya Clement. And then Wabesrae Waha. Prophet Revival Clements. Wabe die abosumeni ye ni wo de ye be hye nyame nsansa na ye wonkomo bi ayabo
0: sanity
2: and ye mompa ye kakransa
3: me pam cho ye mompa ye Father in the name of Jesus
2: amen
3: we commit ourselves into your hand
0: amen
3: we pray that O Lord your spirit will take charge over this atmosphere that whatever we do will glorify your holy name.
0: Amen.
3: For it is written that he that dwelleth in the secret place of the Most High shall abide under the shadow of the Almighty.
0: Amen.
3: Lord, let your peace rest upon us.
2: Amen.
3: And let us come out victoriously. Amen. In Jesus' mighty name we pray with thanksgiving. Amen.
2: Amen. Amen. And here was the sixth man, the 4th of June, 2026. Former President Rollins Tias Young, and now we are in the
0: ladies and gentlemen, it's about time. We need integrity.
2: That's right.
0: We need integrity, ladies and gentlemen.
2: That's right.
0: My wife, Nono. Is right here. Amen. Ladies and gentlemen.
2: Yeah.
0: We need integrity.
2: Yeah, man.
0: In this country.
2: Yeah, man. Yeah, man.
0: I'll be back.
2: Yes, may his soul rest in peace. And Mamenchia Atongo,
0: hey, Atongo.
2: one of the presenters, war daddy
0: FM. Yeah,
2: and Nesu Abesraiwa Atongo Bibia Bokode.
4: Doctor Kurokoke, Bibia the
1: Fumidini, Doctor Prekese.
4: Oh, Shana Makasia Kurokoke.
1: Doctor Din.
4: Doctor Kurokoke.
1: Prekese.
4: Kurokoke.
1: Na we your friend of Bagbagbang. Oh, Madame Fu.
4: Bangwang Bang.
1: Nidino no Bagbagbang.
4: Bangwang Bang. Before Bangwang Bang, I but I'm body and one nice idea. We see what two container border and I have Bangwang. I know I know what you want view.
1: Oh, ni guy name was and one day Nibia when you are Bagbagbang, Bainua. Bagbagbang, Bainua, Bagbino fasting.
4: Now I'm sure I have container, Diano. There are two idea book container and I, Bangwang. Only say Chinese in Koran, Yahoo, my two for now, who for preaching one. Why any say and what to a sound now for 2 days on Timinim Shash and I have
1: Chinese for warm manner. Toma Kujina Bronze, I'm
4: waiting. Ah, nay, I get one to form.
1: Into sound, no,
4: yeah,
1: and a bayaqua and
4: yeah.
1: Nti bi tumi
4: to bo wa ti chuan yin wa ti chun hon chao
1: chun won chao ne se ni ni
4: ni
1: okay yet I say and your friend Atongo and wa best try wa ha oni prophet Clement and by na prophet bibia bo ko de
3: me pa chura de adom
1: you na
2: empire kakra boma ene jana no so sane ze wo asore kasie bi.

0: Oh, eh, yeah, na Ghana, baby, ana.
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0: Suhum.
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1: Mm. Okay, prophet, revival, Clement. 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
0: Mm.
1: Na, or the two ministries, Ede Ashaninsa, Enyomato, Ene, Eurade, Asem.
0: That's right.
1: Near Rade Peso, where you be, or your funny moon.
0: Okay,
1: yeah.
0: In ministry for how many years now? Why are you not saying?
1: Okay, I've been in ministry for the past 10 years.
0: 10 years,
1: yes,
0: okay.
1: Please.
0: You
2: fantastic.
0: Now, at what stage now, who say aside ministry, say me a D for no, me son, a bit to me out to no man, I say,
1: okay, so. Abraham made me home a male radino. One of the ministries I'm joining a singing ministry.
0: Okay.
1: But as time goes on, a radin in Sakamen, me giant on the two baby focus say a war, a radiasum and Pibonia com churny, and no maybe to me, get it very deep into God. And one of the aspects in mum, but I wanted to focus on that. So that is it. Yeah.
0: All right, Inti, and now overstride studio. Hey, na what did my the back? We have a way here.
1: Where glory,
0: glory,
1: a radiant,
0: a radiant, any munyam,
1: me patch
0: one. One, yeah,
1: me patch
0: one out, Troy,
1: me patch away.
0: Oh, okay, na and one capella not to sing a crack, took a crime in hands and ya bo.

0: that every eye shall see. 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
1: Amen. Wow. Yeah. Ah wow now Troy.
0: Me pa chowa.
1: Ye monyum ne.

0: man back in Bamako.
1: Yes, the song. Who said Yamu Ayaye music Kakrano? There's something we call diction. Diction just any pan or two now, who take the words nigga. How he pronounces the words. And now I've taken note of the song. The song is nice. I mean, I'm sure say, if you push it more, it will be one of the best songs. Because, I mean, the diction is good. Wow. The beat is good.
2: Wow.
1: And so keep pushing it.
2: Thank you so much. I'm so grateful.
1: Nice song.
0: Wow. So wait, wait, choir master. Wow. Sorry.
1: Wow.
0: But no one has come out yet.
2: Yes, please.
0: Okay. But me go sumi ti ene ese as a Nigerian for a sound ni bi. Who friend is saying?
2: We are glorious one.
0: Glorious one.
2: Yeah. Aya onyankopon. Enyumnyam.
0: First one here glory and now we are glorious. Then the BBI FA enyumnyam. You.
1: Wow.
0: And married or single?
2: 85.5. Single.
0: Very single.
1: Hey,
0: Adams.
1: Yes. Hey. Ah,
0: nice man, same nice man. Nice man. Nice man. Nice man. Paul is Massa. Monfre na munsua me. Say me na munsua po, nti na me che ya na.
1: Munsua sua po.
0: O say monhwe na munsua me. Ti me say na me munsua po.
1: Oh, dear.
0: And I say
1: uri bia.
0: Yeah, ni si wo nyem. O de mi nsan be she me na I say me she ze wo nyem de ma me hwe so wale. Dinan shed that nyabuta since Ngami Unsa celibacy. Mean to me, yes, a po.
1: What also sounds me as a po. Oh, no, a nice guy.
0: Oh, so be on Peso Beware.
1: Oh, Beware.
0: Yami a German in tea, Yami a German, all worry.
1: Oh, Beware.
2: A brand new one.
1: A brand new one. Oh, dear, that's all your po. Oh, your po said it.
0: I mean, do two yen po for no moon. Okay, yeah, Jerry, I say
3: 85.1.

0: Nigeria fever Nigeria that Nigeria said Nigeria for this kind of style of abatalu malu you know but watching their movies and watching they have they use this rhythm
1: and why this rhythm we'll call and see.
2: Okay, so it is about how I received the song. By the grace of God, truth be told, I don't write songs. I receive them.
0: You receive songs?
2: I receive songs.
0: From who?
2: From the Holy Spirit.
0: Okay.
1: Yeah. Okay.
2: No.
0: I see.
1: Oh, okay.
2: When
1: wow.
2: when it drops, after you don't know, lie, no. May the call, me produce, and so on, say, you work over me.
0: Wow.
2: Me patch
0: away. Whoa. Mm. Wow. So okay. Who is your producer?
2: My producer Bakuni.
0: Okay.
2: A friend of D Fresh.
0: Me
2: patcha wine.
0: Okay.
2: And Bakon so Ewo Fee. Oh no, so your friend Lighter.
0: Lighter.
2: As I said Dina your original.
0: Original.
2: Me patcha wine.
1: Okay, and D Fresh Nebo beats Nebo.
2: Okay.
1: D Fresh
2: Nebo.
0: Okay.
2: Right.
0: That's great.
2: Okay.
0: That's good.
1: In the studio no way.
2: Wow.
1: Okay, all right.
0: We need to visit there one of these days.
2: Amen.
0: We are. Amen. Charlie. Let's find some baby nana. Let's come there.
1: Mm. Oh, that's great. I like this one. It's a masa ayi apatampa feel.
0: Yeah. Patampa. Yeah.
1: All right, Inti, Wube music no for long, or you are just Wumua as a Wube and say hobby?
2: Okay, as the Lord lives, I move by whatever He will say.
0: Mm.
2: So, say, men kwande nina akra, I'm ready to do it.
0: Wow, that's great.
1: Unkwande nina akra,
2: I'm ready to do it.
1: You are ready to do it.
2: Yeah.
1: Wow, that's great. Inti, when you first year or the Abba out, and now they are more, they will be Abba da?
2: Medibiabada. Yeah. Me last year me launched my album. By the grace of God, so no moana ye elected me as gospel artist of the year in Eastern Region.
0: Oh wow.
2: By the grace of God, me winie. Yeah.
1: Prophet Clement.
2: Prophet Revival Clement,
1: sorry. As the gospel artist of the year. Eastern Region.
0: Wow.
1: That's great.

0: Westwood reggae rhythm. When one fact the Kochoko rhythm. You can say Kochoko rhythm. Go and ask Black Rasta. I don't know. Used to Kochoko.
1: Kochoko.
0: Kochoko. Kochoko. You were slow reggae.
1: You were reggae
0: a bit
1: out.
0: Faster.
1: Okay.
0: Yes. Okay. Anambwa, boss. You were Kochoko. And then roots reggae.
1: The way you Kochoko rhythm.
0: And you Kochoko. We see Kochoko. Kochoko. Kochoko. Go and ask Black Rasta.
1: So I'm from Kochoko. They are over. We here there.
2: Kochoko. 95.1.
0: You know, yeah, so reggae, you know, your mood difference, and he used the fast reggae.
1: Mm.
0: One called the usual low reggae, yeah. Which is also good. I think, sir, you need to just that. In fact, that would be the advice. And the
3: amount. Okay.
0: Try it. We are very, very much aware that we have gospel one more too slow, and I say. Medium tempo high life.
1: Mm-hmm.
0: Anyway, like praise is the first one. And you see, like praise is a hot. So I'll just try my best to advise you to tune some line B. I will just release it back. Remember, say Ewa.
3: Okay.
0: Find your rhythm. Say this is what where you are very comfortable with it. Then move there.
3: Okay.
0: Look at Miracle who's also worship. Anyway. He's also doing praise. Mm. But it seems that he's been known for worship songs more.
3: Okay.
0: Because of worship. Mm. So it's either you choose the fast way or the slow way or the mid-tempo way. But I think that the first one, I enjoy the first one. Mm. The first one, I like praise, yeah. Mm. The personal line. So in all, no, you are doing well. Wow. And so keep pushing. Thank you
3: so much.
0: You'll get there.
3: I'm so grateful.
1: All right. Yeah, but that was it for coming. But then Obi Epese will check you out now with social media pages. No, so Edimbeni and fan check you and handles needing the same.
3: Okay, my handles near Prophet Revival Clement on all social media handles. Yeah.
1: Prophet Revival Clement.
3: Clement. Prophet Revival Clement.
1: Clement.
3: Yes.
1: Okay.
3: Yeah.
1: All right. On Facebook, on in TikTok.
3: It's only Facebook that is Pro Clement Apak.
1: Okay.
3: But all the social media handles, Prophet Revival Clement.
1: Okay.
3: Yes, please. All right.
1: Yeah, I mean, shout out to us. But I'm now be done with say for helping you this far with the music, you know.
3: Okay. Mede aseda bemo nyankopo ni edikan.
1: That's right.
3: Na mede aseda enso so ediama atongo. And so the Radin Shirano. Yes. Na me de aseda edi ama me producers. Me da me sofu penny and so ase. Ya freno His Excellency Reverend Dr. Stephen Kwachi or US. Me da nasi be brief for the support or the support to me. Me da D Fresh ase. Yeah, me da Lighter One. Original Medan Ase Meda McLean photo shoot Ase Meda Suhun bloggers in ya Ase Meda Masorin Medina and so Ase and a sofua omo suhum nina and so Meda Omase and ne krakra last but not the least Meda Monsoso Ase said to me Ajemi of Felso.
0: Thank you. Yes. But Mon Tricep Mube follow no on the social media handles in Prophet Revival Clement. All
1: social media handles.
0: No, follow no more. Follow all right.
1: See, Yebeda was say for coming, Prophet Revival Clement.
3: Amen.
1: God richly bless you.
3: Amen.
1: Bye.
3: Amen.
1: Okay. Yeah, that's about it.

Prophet Raymond, Ninum, and that's here, or say, my way. I guess my best, Enum, not no now, but Princess Lotion.

0: Princess Premium Lotion, and only a year in Kuan, saying I will be a Swiss and say, in Kuba Brinaba, in Kuni, do not now, so Obako Shim Natchi Nukutrem, and Kuji is a GC brand, and I watch a difference. They say, a banner say, we dear Betoso, a banner say, we dear, a bear to photo, nahana, come on, padia, and one second, Biana Sono, Obako Swana, where you sue a year, Yadiano, Princess Premium Lotion, and no. A wokoko butter womb, not just say, Woody, a yet within now, a married and a toss who go away to me. Do to me effect. Who could be sent a dear Bobacher Wane, Princess Premium Lotion, yeah, GC brand, and a diaba a drama. So it's me, Miss Rewa, a bibia, ope, yes, right there now, the other within a married and I had the auto so. Nanyama, I can't carry you, Paddy, my only dear. But what do you say? Obey you, Sue, Princess Premium Lotion, and no bebois. I'm a reader, no, I to photo for now. Come on, come on, cock, cock, cock, cock, cock, cock, cock, cock, cock, cock, cock, cock, cock, cock, cock, cock, cock, cock, cock, cock, cock, cock, cock, cock, cock, cock, cock, cock, cock, cock, cock, cock, cock, cock, cock, cock, cock, cock, cock, cock, cock, cock, cock, Princess Premium Lotion. 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
0: and I was so a
1: yes
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0: now there
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0: Ah,
1: na miss you. We you can obi believe when you know. And then, thank God the Facebook is live.
0: Yes.
1: La we so the ni nua baby picture ba che so mi ni so ni bi aba ba so ni nua ba. 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
0: Right.
1: Enti bra Facebook live onia 95.1.
0: Yes.
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0: serious enradia it was very serious
1: ah che se ya se dan nyina bububu
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1: e just what to baabi won
0: yes ain't ye man mu a ye
1: na no pe nyina na me wo dum so nti no mantumi an hwe tv and follow
2: onu e me phone so call
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1: first. I first can in aqua. Oh, then a fool.
0: The Fusiaco. The swanning never can be a one and a Fusuna.
1: Bra Facebook says here, never had here, Bra Facebook. 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
1: Why a call? You should have Baby, I'm so mad at
3: you.
0: What's your boyfriend now?
1: Bra Facebook is here.
0: He's here. Going to boyfriend.
1: Bra Facebook. 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
0: Boyfriend.
1: Oh my God. Ghana Beni. Ghana Ben Kwani. Ghana Ben Kwani. Who mini? Ghana and the MVP.
0: The bedroom.
1: And
0: the MVP.
1: The hall.
0: Ben Kutani.
1: Ben Kutani. Now home. Say kokoko you're the
0: mama na fusu efede
1: efe bomu say kokoko
0: na dia nwo chi mi wuda su jina nso mu chi
1: eh ade mu are ade mu afawi baby afawi
0: baby afawi
1: eh na wo share the essence ya baby afo
0: en wo nyanyi ne ho preku
1: ni baby afo
0: Can you say I'm a penny?
3: Oh, yes, I'm a
2: penny. Yes, I'm a penny. Yes, I'm a
3: penny.
0: Abasa.
1: Abasa. Abasa. Abasa. Abasa.
0: Abasa.
1: Abasa.
0: Abasa.
3: Abasa.
0: Abasa. Oh, granny them. I say, Bibia. What you say?
4: Nothing
0: so won't be there.
4: Call
0: them for
4: share
0: their phone. And we'll be sure
1: I be just saying. I'm back. Hey, now, mommy, you're why I call you here?
0: When you crab, Ben, you
1: know. Oh!
0: And you know, George,
1: Oh,
0: some more video for an away
1: Abasa.
0: Abasa. Abasa.

0: Oh.
1: And Remy fear nim when na.
0: O baby afo.
1: A yiri. A yiri.
0: Oh.
1: May have me say, ah, o hia nyo.
0: Ah.
1: O hia nyo. O hia nyo.
0: So when is this going to end? Che mami say kokokoko ogina ogina so mu.
1: Ena maka chire no.
0: Be bia e call so mu e call. Mami na mu e call. Ena be bia nyam so mu na be bia e say call. About the same. Ghana. And this is MPP Ghana.
1: A mook on a dangerous person in the Hong Kong.
0: A day, it's a day. Say every year, Bia, we have to go through this. Tell country planning,
1: you know. Only is that department, Nina, or my magic, or my
0: God. God.
1: All right, you know, this is the last time we're going to talk about flats.
0: In
1: and
0: Ghana.
1: I say in Suyiri. Yeah, I can say, yeah, yeah, yeah, own problems. And we are now all dodging there to Gotham. Gotham, we him. Mama, him say June, July in Swoto. The June, July in Swoto, no. We are urging everybody. Saturday, yeah, yeah, clean up exercise.
0: Mm.
1: Saturday, be won't quay, ye won't call sorry, won't call baby. Party be a nebby beer. Another cock cry no papano. Munya clean up womamu areas.

0: this is the solution we are giving you. 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
1: Look at this. Bra Facebook is here. Look at this. In Ghana. Bra Facebook is here. So far. Bra Facebook, we see count Bra Facebook. Ah, oh check. Bra Facebook says yeah, will be at the sofa. It's one more sofa not it. So the eye ni ship se boto. Otim. And I say wow, just otim
0: sir. And I am urging all of us. Saturday we yen you got a beer we aerium. A men swan tene be a nin swan into mintene. 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But se ensuene ntumi antene a na abaiwe bi de ne pad ekosi ho bi wo baabi a anase wo bi de bibi ko choko baabi a
1: ebe no mo niema
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1: the what?
0: The exchange rate will expose you. And Ms. Mebe can be said, if our drainage systems are weak, 1. Our kuraba, our robbers will expose us. Yes, the, if our drainage systems, if our drainage systems are weak, and soon to me, because no maybe a block block na, no man a block block ni njia, soon start to say better pay. Because ni njia bede, ebe ye pieni unse ah na no, e ina wachichiri yogu Robert tumu na, o tofa o window no, eh na na soon sade ya den, sade brown, sade brown. So your exchange rate no, ebe exposeu, o pardon ebe exposeu, e wiasi sumu ebe exposeu. Kraba bi na o yogum inside eye e be exposeu and your phone in be exposeu.
2: This advertisement had been vetted and approved by the SDA.
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0: And mama ma video me ma video ba ku bi so
1: me se bra Facebook se ya
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1: ogo
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1: wa bre
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1: mami go wu bra Facebook is ya bra Facebook na be cha de bra Facebook na me hu eye ye nua be ma la we engwa o se the flooding situation will keep getting worse every year because we are not thinking properly. From Lawe Ingwa, Ebo Ba Bolare,
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1: Estilo, sir, hey, this is serious. Bang bang bang. Rose Fenny, Ozi Ow, Samuel Afumosi. So when will this stop, Mother Ghana? Mother Ghana, pioneer. Ozi, the moment the rainy season is over, we go back to sleep. From Lawe Ingwa, Mirage Ramsey, Ozi, I swear, when Pregese was saying it, I thought he was joking. You see,
0: it's serious.
1: Oh, yes.
0: And I'm about to say, Papa, no.
1: I'm about to say, Papa.
0: And so now, Fanefri need them. Back with my more videos,
1: sir. I wish to watch it again. Yemye four lines na na yetie for emremu na omso embeka de eto omo enra ebepem ene anopai e was 0556 69 24 45 for efi na ma phone embe na kasa yi na yentie de wo kan yi area wo there is your enra. Hello. 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
1: Hello.
4: Yes.
1: Aha. Yes, sir. Good evening.
4: But your name is Beria. Boom Beria.
1: Where?
4: Boom Beria Barakwa.
1: Okay.
4: Okay. Okay. Okay. But I'm not a driver, and you are made by a team.
1: We have told you several friends. Radio, so I try and lower the volume on your radio set. Lower the cry.
0: Yeah, but you can't say your phone. So why?
1: Why?
4: Thank you.
1: Good. All right. Call.
4: Sir.
0: Balakwa factory one. And so na yiri aba ho nyina.
1: Wow.
3: Eya hiro. 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
4: Yes, Missy, Koshia and the bridge was to see my friend, the owner of the city.
1: Wow.
4: The California money, I didn't deny time before.
0: Oh.
4: So, yes,
0: the whole of Ghana. Obia
3: 95.1.
0: Obia any clean up. Obia any negotem.
1: Yes, because we're there. Are you serious? Very, very serious. Okay. So, Yankofa, Wofrefwa, Udio, Na, Onoso, Enkande. Na, join here on Facebook. Unia 95.1. If I'm not sure video na, Ubitini, so far, Mupa, na, Yusuno. And in the Eko State, Trede, Otimusa. Hello?
5: Hello, sir.
1: Yes, sir. Boss.
0: Yes, sir.
5: Serious, I'm going to work on. Well, Casua, who bowed to Galilea?
0: Ah,
5: if I know that's good, you want me out there. You need the high class. Big deal. Now, big, you know, my and a pan of my own. And a second, you know, with the other. School, almost a got a beginner and soon she owns a free cottage. Air court when it is a wine city outside. Now, school, almost school, dear, that also began and soon will be a
1: different.
5: It is soon to a year. It's soon to a different to the town who get.
1: All right, thank you so much. Yeah, that's it. Yes, I was with my friend. I guess my best to do now. No, no, my boy, only 95.1 FM. And I was so good. So, and some of you who be power of Facebook, dear. We see one back Facebook, and now, in fact, watch right there. But now, my year or team is so from power. So, and in the air culture that what team comfortably. As I said, she my.
0: Hey.
1: Hello,
0: mon amour.
6: What I say?
1: Yay!
6: Bang bang bye.
1: Bye.
6: Patcho Rosemary.
1: Actually,
0: you're Rosemary.
6: Maybe my side of home, dear, and so no uncommon. Now, and some such a chrome. CAC asori bang bang bang asori muni nyina diri agufem
7: hey oh
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7: Sen na obi ani asori demo.
6: Dabi dabi. And so this person wa no ma ho so be.
7: Yeah, the radius.
6: So then you know,
7: Na ye wose obi ya asuma agra dancing game bo wa uti su.
1: Hello.
8: Hello.
1: Yes, madam.
8: Me patrol. 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
8: Ensio rami, ensio ku me ni makwakwara ye ti ha.
1: Oh.
8: Ye wo rama ayi Kaswa Rama Town. Rama Town down. Ye ensio ni ye yen. I'm not for to sit down here to see you in my sister. Let him in for an answer.
7: Jesus, I'm
8: not. Let's say, I'm coming from the phone.
7: Rama Town.
8: Rama Town down.
7: I went for Rama Town.
8: How old are you, Castle? I was a little girl. Could you Rama Town? And me,
1: oh,
8: what is it? I have a grand, I bring me
7: Ah, yeah, Joshua.
9: Sure, and run. Maybe I'm coming in. The moment of Amen and the Sinner, you know, in Yaman. And me and the moons on the Zaya Brooklyn has one because we need to be no more sitting there in the Sinner Tunnel. Maybe imagine the look of one Ama, Yashin. Then I don't know what the crowd that ever crossed what they want and Sinner rather than to be intimidated.
7: Agita. 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
7: And then swan a wooden panace in an woman who swam a
9: wooden panace no more than a woman.
7: Well, and I'm panadani waterbed, yes, sir.
9: And that's when they're not even broken.
3: Yeah, fair. I don't know what
9: I'm saying. I'm saying,
7: and to go Pierre Suno. Now, my Yerian one more air diving one as a thing.
9: Oh, my Yerian than naked. You don't look around before, sir.
7: I have for a demag by.
10: Nana wouldn't even answer Jai. What was here in the name of Jesus? Jai now, man, assume the emperor. Jai now, crowd is so hidden. What you miss, I'm not. Nana, Jana, what you mean to talk?
7: Bye bye. Oh, no, I don't know. I don't know. I don't know. I see video no crowd. There's a quam be soon, so not one. You will be soon.

0: and swana man crop for which Romano, a boy will be a ma what you mean who said Negano or Nino Cremano.
1: What you again?
0: There's a memo what could do, memo to me and Nantia von Sumo.
1: Ako
0: Eco Buatupa. I'm and Sua can answer them. And you swananga yanga yancheno. Hello,
2: Doctor.
0: Yeah, Evangelist, aye.
2: Yes, sir. Good evening. Good
0: yeah, evening.
1: Evangelist.
2: Of Jomo Pomboko.
0: Yami Adam, I swear.
2: Yanko Adam. And so on with your idea. It is a so power.
0: Mohadi and Suno, I'm particular.
2: I don't play. Doctor, from 2 to 7:30, they're about to.
1: Sir.
2: In Suato, and then the. It can be the entire nation. Yeah, because it's on time to go to sleep.
0: Sir.
1: Asamu. Asamu, doctor. Mm. Yo, all right.
2: Nana?
1: Yes, sir. Hello. Hello.
3: Good evening.
1: Good evening, madam.
3: Bang bang bang.
1: Bye.
3: Oh, breakfast.
1: Yay.
3: Oh, I'm not so need dear. Mom, you will be a met today. Oh, how be any?
1: We are lucky.
3: Nah, I'm a panama. Madam, we film to a mess, son. Mm-hmm. If you're calling, can you get ye? As Madame Queen is here to talk with us, one was a share when I made a minimum shape. It is a very VR with TVR in air for mother. Timidia,
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3: No, so that's true. Oh, an empire of a madam was doing, she gets women a hair, girls, girls, dear.
1: And here,
3: dear, I could do your corner so.
1: Oh, just a corner by now, so called. Near day.
3: On the Okoy.
1: And here, day.
3: Yeah, the one, so yes, that's it. Yeah, toy, told him, told him, you must all come and come. Say, you may be almost ten. In Swasa, she uncas and mercy dances so.
1: Sir!
3: In tea, so if you form and a son be both a few on the roof at them. In Jamba, you could do ham with random. Why, you and Jimmy Ram? Hey, what could a year condition? I'm afraid I don't have you once a day. You had a hair drum. Hey,
0: Jesus,
3: and the only problem. Fair a hoy in suing water or show the abinu hot. I said, they made the hot of my food, my dry and my mad. So lucky to say, maybe before she charged into the washer, can rat dear, but off you call me.
1: Soon it.
3: To me, better from one penny, that's true, and swim when I am in Afro. I showed them a man from
1: you.
3: Me da wa mu se ah. Eni ati me da nu wa me hu na fo fetu.
1: Sa.
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0: Messengers. 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
0: Ha. 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
3: Papa, I said, "We're going to be at the airship."
0: Oh, so I saw wrong. Who found them on the ship? To back with
3: it. They be going to be mad for bar.
1: Well, bar.
3: Naja, Miss Holly and I may bonnie say, "Bam!" See, I get it solid. Why? What did I say, Helly?
1: Sir,
3: I'm say, "What them honey news are?"
0: Ah. Oh, Brina, yet them new, yet them new. The insure toss Anna a high end.
1: Oh.
3: What am I to say? If you form up in your soul, brother, say, if you form
1: who?
0: Ah, near baby, all one in swim no,
1: and all.
3: In swim. Let me get in a sign at in swim to no sense, so to some many or could be only say, if you want to become big compound house. If you hold Nagy, there is some could be a puny and soon if you want to say, well, then we'll say, fum.
0: Yay,
1: sir.
3: Let me dear me, can't go to me, fooing. If you try and I made it 2 minutes, which is a polite bag, and I mean, no, it's not the Edrum, a bosso.
1: Hey!
3: A hina will be a fa.
1: My God.
3: I didn't show in Kaya any TV about that. Free Jodin will be behind. And any free damn pay so. Make you off for boy, dear, say, or more money, or more how to blame me, dear me, car. You see, if you want to show him, say, bam. 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
1: so
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3: Oh mommy na me je me Johnson boy na ye se me kwai.
0: Ah o Johnson bo kra se nne nso nu obi ehu.
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3: Oh freke.
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6: Sir, your porn will be able to see how bad I do scabber.
1: Hello,
7: fresh in you, who wants that?
1: Hey, fresh in you, fresh in you, fresh in you. Yay!
7: Oh, my people,
1: yes, we are.
0: Yeah, now, who was saying?
7: Like, it's a one corner,
1: sir.
7: Oh, I do. Now, oh, then I'm saying, come for the year, winning, you know. Light off, we better be me na we do na ma charge no.
0: Ah, na ko okay you.
7: Na mi san kamo e mi ya.
0: Nyahwe.
7: Ni e sam si boni ni fili wi a. 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
0: Yo.
7: Ya ha no mu de yesu adom. 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
1: Okay.
7: Na mo mu no ba ko ni mu a. As the river be the thing to you,
1: wow.
7: No muddy road in after me. No matter turning in a moose, see?
1: Sir.
7: And no, I brought in so conquer for fear, no, before personal. Not a demon so far. A medical crossing road, and never had the new bridges, my aye peja road no but oma five got a man suo no ma
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7: nti wo say nabdo fuo ne ba ha no mbe bugu na enso ni dem e dem akodu joma ekoda river den su ni mu o
1: we sa
7: nti no say enso na amba sa na pawo kwa enso a be ko go fuo fi
0: Akra nanga say nsuo mba bebre na ni.
7: Bebie ni
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7: Kwan bi kura so na obi aye so a hye ho. 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
0: Yo.
7: Jai bola bola ye ye ye gota gota. Oh ye ye ye gota mu ebeye okay. Ye yi got a woman as the same free wa. It's only time running in other tackle back. And rubber plastic, you know, so I need to call me.
0: I'm back.
7: Now go for near boar for
1: you.
0: Yeah, that's a pan.
1: Fresh in here.
7: Hey, that's a red.
1: That's right.
7: Hey, a bread.
0: Yeah.
7: A bread.
0: Yeah, that's all.
1: Yeah, that's a pan fresh. All right, so.
0: Who name say, Adia Bakwa, NDC government, I am in Yajimu. And he said, from 1st January 2027, take away
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0: Bulls, you know, say, park, no.
1: Yeah, park, no.
0: Any plastic bottles, you know, only almost one bebani.
1: Oh, yes.
0: Meaning, so what is high information?
1: Yes, yes, yes.
0: I'm only take away companies winning in Akasa. Say, what I'll offer take away free China, or say, what offer free baby boy. Make sure sa fini me kwewie no atong bi bia wie. No ameka se ya sey wadwuma. 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
1: A choku ba bi bebere.
0: Any rubber.
8: Hello.
1: Hello.
8: Good evening.
1: Good evening, mami.
8: Afa kese.
1: Yeah.
0: Bye. Yeah, that's
1: amen.
0: Yo,
1: mommy,
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1: Oh, okay.
0: Are you muti musum?
8: Oh, and when I make a picture to me, and I get five,
1: and
8: I'm a rough papa. Oh, you want them to be not called. The master,
1: make a grand opportunity to show the old dream. You can't run around. You can't run around. You can't run around. You can't run around. You can't run around. You can't run around. You can't run around. You can't run around. You can't run around. You can't run around. You can't run around. You can't run around. You can't run around. You can't run around. You can't run around. You can't run around. You can't run around. You can't run around. You can't run around. You can't run around. You can't run around. You can't run around. You can't run around. You can't run around. You can't run around. You can't run around. You can't run around. You can't run around. You can't run around. You can't run around. You can't run around. You can't run around. You can't run around. You can't run around. You can't run around. You can't run around. You can't run around. You can't run around. You can't run around. You can't run around. You can't run around. You can't run around. You can't run around. You can't run around. You can't run around. You can't run around. You can't run around. You can't run around. You can't run around. You can't run around. You can't run around. You can't run around. You can't run around. You can't run around. You can't run around. You can't run around. You can't run around. You can't run around. You can't run around. You can't run around. You can't run

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0: oh yes Dodona will not go to work then.
3: L'argent n'aime pas le bruit.
1: Hey, Asama, your problem, I want to hear MP. And there's no big.
2: Oh, why are they?
4: 95.1.
2: Why are they?
1: Oh, hi, only
0: MP.
1: MCU, say, for instance. Almost higher.
2: Ewa Kwamezo, or Hamo Kwamezo.
1: Ah, so, to say, baby, say, no. Well, every rainy season, I was saying, baby, I'm betting every year. I'm betting,
2: yeah.
1: I'm
2: back, yeah.
1: I was saying, one 1990, when I'm sharing, I'm here to be found. My own,
0: okay.
1: Now, yet, what about my way? Then,
0: you
2: and say, my man, born in Kaya, one from Amina Omra, while catching,
1: and there's no be, yes, but more dear, never, you know, I have to go to this no more. Why wouldn't you must have my problem? Says I got a no, a drew every year, bia. Na got a no, a choke in a rank for them. And see Bomodia, Vada Roma. Nampes, I can,
4: no, you have got 95
1: gutters, no more my there. You won't toy. Now, a juma gunk of fear and then a yajuma kitua.
0: Jo,
1: you are ni shop ne wo a crummy witchery, or a ban of Pavino, Najuma Guaman.
0: Okay, all right. Thank you so much. Yet I say,
3: l'argent n'aime pas le bruit. To wit, money does not like noise. Sika impe didi.
0: You go for your next caller. Hello.
5: Apprecacy.
2: Yay.
5: Bye.
2: Bye.
5: Danny Neo too.
0: Danny.
2: Oh, two. Danny.
0: Nice one.
5: Yeah.
2: That don't catch it.
5: Oh, yeah, I'm said Robert's word here.
0: Sanity.
5: And I'm there, friend. I never said that.
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5: A friend, there's Undia Boko.
2: Uh-huh.
5: Now, officially, now, but teacher Mantea.
0: Mm-hmm.
5: Maybe a Lavon Symphony, a tomato paste, you know.
2: Uh-huh.
5: Well, Honomono, meaning ten your my Honoma, and Riano. If you were on my bed, choke you when my friend, I bear 1 week.
0: Hey,
5: if you need to tunnel, I cheat and run up the good. So, I'll bring baby. I'm sure in the world, what
2: yeah? Yeah, Lavon, minimo.
5: You were on mono or get an animal and run if you hold my bamana.

0: Oko renting na dey ewo dry season. 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
1: Obre kese.
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0: Sae.
1: Bang bang bang.
0: Egbang.
1: Obre kese ki tuni fo. Ashama.
2: Ashama.
0: Okay you.
3: Oh, atend me. Atend.
1: Na me wo wo bako fast na di e. Lupo juma ba yisu na mba me hono.
2: Okay.
1: Ashama wo ni ye problem.
2: Nyame enter 19 minutes after 5 on Facebook on your Facebook Yara Destiny say Ghana we have a long way to go now Mele Kofi say we not serious as a nation we are the cause of our own problems from now Mele Kofi Rose Fenny or say God have mercy on us Ebo Bolare or say come to Kaswa Walantu and T German or say very soon Accra go turn Inzulezu Are you comfort? The lad them say Ghana. Rosemary say, "Oh, sorry, why?" I'm at the hall. Emmanuel say, "Good evening, my boss." So and Don Kelly, sharing live on Facebook. Ohima Kokoti, Michelle Pa, Ohima Kokoti, or say, "Oh, sorry." On also share all the way from the Eastern Region. Into Michelle Pa, Don Kelly, and I face so Ohima Kokoti. I'm sharing live on Facebook. It's also with me, Adjo, live on Facebook, Omia 95.1 FM. Hello?
4: Hello?
2: Yes, sir.
4: I'm coming to you.
2: Yo.
4: Bang, bang, bang.
2: Bang, bang. Why are you? Sir?
4: We're on the passport.
2: Yes.
4: Well, and then you
2: good.
4: Obama. Yeah, diamond man to idea. You got here now.
2: Eh, mo dia mo mo aso bia mo do.
4: Eh, dia go me dey. Be in for the one bro.
0: Yes, yes, yes. What is it? Say so to I see e cheda. E ko sra ye girls no mo hwe say o mo nkwa na o mo che wa.
4: Eh, and e ko ti dey
0: you. Oh, we are calling you. Be watching
4: them. Yeah, man before me ba. Ye mfim pade ba ko pe ni yi ti bo. 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
2: Sir,
4: bye.
2: Yes, sir.
4: Let me go to my teacher.
2: Debbie, sir.
4: You am film party and about Cooper and Yanko Ponce, you eat the boy and Manu.
2: Sir, it's here.
4: Now go eat me and moi and go with the dinner.
2: So, Missy. Sir, oh,
4: let me cheer you, Grassy Boy.
3: Jesus, I'm ready.
4: The better make us have a brief.
2: Yet I say.
3: Oh, Jesus, I'm ready.
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2: then you'll be our page in so bye bye. Yes, so yeah, so bye bye. Okay, so Facebook bio na ebesha de. In so hey, na preke se na we so. Hey.
3: We mi area ho.
2: Hey.
3: Lasibi
2: outside ni.
3: Crossover Klagon ho.
2: Hey.
3: Under bridge.
2: Mumra Facebook is here. Facebook.
3: A man for Quedrima and Nano Pain. This is how they went to work.
2: I mean, how?
3: Tina Missy and Nebby Brain and Quedrima.
2: Oh, yes. And I do draw now, not go.
3: Because who be chance to wait the Quedrima, dear?
2: Eh? That's what we do. That's
3: the old dress. He said the old boy tie, who said they are. Eh, so who trousers?
2: Who trousers? No, but bah.
3: Eddie Bell could to be.
2: Ah.
3: Nay, until to moon say. Be brave, and I'm ready. I'm ready. Be affirm, say, or honey, so offer.
2: Sir, who
3: could fab a beer a bedding? Obey me, man, I saw be you.
2: But
3: voice be what I'm best and go almost say no voice, native. Yes, a pick up be a cra passengers four.
2: Sir,
3: Emma pick up no all corner. I'm going to chip you.
2: Hey,
3: say passengers now, yes, you said then you. This is what's happening. Ewa Klagon.
2: Hey.
3: And the bridge area wana na me yachron.
2: Hey, seriously.
3: Inti senga wa senu audio na na se. Wa senu e yina. Wode boniti. What is happening?
2: This is...
3: Omu hu nipa no. Omu amu ti pick up ni nipa ne wumi ni nina yira. This is the severity of the issue we are discussing.
2: This is very serious.
3: Wei esi. Until this morning, this is how the people were going to school. People were going to Uber Roshu. Now I grow on Poboa. Omo Omo share a trousers, the Omo the famous. When you have brace or beco, you might be just all the firm. You won't grow football or more boss. One month, yes, one bedroom, one day grow, be you ready. Till one bedroom, one day, be you ready for one woman almost sans sober. No,
2: sir.
3: Until no, one more Utmun say, yes, yeah, catch your man or pay so moon coffee and coda. Mungo fie nko dam so man kwa adwuma ye be imedi nti man kwa adwuma ye be imedi fo no womun womo san so e ba sa no man kwa adwuma ye be imedi fo no utum so ma mi wadress kama enso eso wa defense wom
2: yenko tie de e ko so e wo so na join ye live on Facebook na wa bra wo hwe na utie de e ko so background so
4: how start am be
3: I tell you,
2: join your live on Facebook. Sisia.
3: Yeah, live on Facebook. But where senior do you want to call a Jumano pan? One more. Next one, free fiano papa, call a Jumano. And soon I thought, yes, 3 hours to say 4 hours. Kekeno. Tiffany saying, so 3 days were Ghana. Ha. A DNBC.
2: Ah.
3: On mining, you know, better than Apple. Ena wamu eti abrunsa mbekwa kwa da mbekwa kwa tina abrunsa na pampem. Because ebeba floor 1, aba floor 2, aba webe 12, inti wabrunsa no, engusi floor 5 dia, uwa floor 2 wakwa nsuni be 12 waho.
2: Enti bra wo Facebook no tiewezi so.
5: Okay, so this is
4: Lashibi to Klagon, Ashama Road.
1: Unyefe,
4: this is the situation right now. As you can see, Ghana is not safe at all when it comes to rainy season. And the report we are getting here is that there is a pickup with four people inside. And right now, as we are talking, the pickup is nowhere to be found. Only one person survived. And when the guy survived, he was asking, where are my colleagues? Where are my colleagues? So the police just came here to carry away the one person that has survived. So we are waiting for the water to go down before we see where the pickup is. So far, if what the guy is saying is true there, it means that the three people plus the pickup, they are gone. So this is the situation right now. Lashibi Klagon to Ashama Road. Don't try this road this morning. It is not safe at all. As you can see, the fire service and the other people to rescue their here, but challenge too much. Men try. Men try. Now, maybe say, I'm going to go to the house. I'm going to go to the house. I'm going to go to the house. I'm going to go to the house. I'm going to go.
2: This is not Kenya. This is not Nigeria. Ghana,
3: yes, because we were trying to tell people, oh, we are appealing to all CEOs, directors, and whatever. And now, let's use this opportunity and the media general for us.
2: Oh, yes, yes,
3: because today I saw a message from our HR department.
2: Yes,
3: Etrinkwa, wa we be affected wo say we call hospital and say bibi no brabe hu yen and say
2: yes
3: and be for guy.
2: Yes, of course.
3: I no cry the bibi affect me so me kwa ko hu mo I say bibi be yeah or pray so ni me what you say what abafo the engine
2: no go for you
3: I say and you am say why bibi eh hell no.
2: Yes,
3: management. That should tell you say your management omo dwen ye ho
2: media general she
3: omo dwen ye ho
2: MG.
3: Because almost so, in soon that toy, no, why be been too late in the catcher or boss? Yeah. So, and then to me, made you my own coffee and I be
2: even your own DJ, DJ Kobu, he also have an equal is a problem.
3: So that's right.
2: Internet, on
3: it, why is it that we are boss, sir? Now, where can be a baby or dark run? Who are wound Janica? Wound Janica? Now be a baby or dark run and yet. No, my friend, I catch us a boss in swap by me demini a yintino.
2: Oh, my
3: mess, and then quite the fatcham and I mean, fampi pame demo. Send ya a menya baby at the no, I faff for a catch and send him a UAD.
2: How?
3: Who saw where can ye UAD pet catch a yabbo company needing? Ewa eh. Yabbo boss ding. Because your boss is not sympathetic now. Because this is a situation. What him say? A time will come and no, will be fear, Juma. Obibe free adwuma akodu fie no.
2: Yes.
3: Nani dem nyire yi?
2: Sir.
3: Do you know that?
2: Sir.
3: A time will come obibe free adwuma akodu fie no.
2: Na
3: nsua yi. Na be bi odi ni tikot kro woni.
2: Ah.
3: So if you see you and your employee calls you, no catch you so, "Oh boss, because of the rain and where I live, no, please can you spare me today?" You should not say that. These people are people we were asking and now no pay our lashibi. So, "Oh please go home, go home." Go home today. Don't go to work. Yes. If we don't go, you be yedi.
2: Look at this.
3: Ojare. Aden na nipa ma juma one day pe obe yedi. Ansu akwane dem.
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3: No, so we should thank our bosses. They've done well. Media general. They said, "Oh, we be how an answer one so be we be and let your head of station know."
2: Good.
3: And into grammar fan why say bibi ansu ura me dem ti make oji bibi. Enti ba ba ajuma na na ye no.
2: 5:30 abo ni ona 5.1 FM me ba cho mu Facebook no o like ni na o share o nese bia o ba be hwe no kwa o like ya na wa share video no na obi so hwe bi de enura so kakra na toy
3: no toy no
2: e serious blank crop o
3: e serious ya ni abre
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3: oni na ya mfa weather forecasting serious e wo
2: Ghana
3: man mu
2: e true
3: but information menya ni se there will be a heavy storm,
2: hey,
3: a heavy rainstorm.
2: Ebiu
3: on Saturday. Munti a date ni ye senior
2: Saturday.
3: Our wedding be, and our party be, and our program be. A corner ye Saturday we are. na u area no nim say ye waterlog area na say en so to a won tumi nko fie won krofo bi won so to a gi so da krom because be all the fans and wa koni fie no so nim swimming ya won ko fie enti no Saturday when subrani bi beto Saturday ya 6 June
2: ya
3: 2026 e was the southern part of Ghana
2: inti ebia say
3: southern part of Ghana che say Accra ni tema what in amecho no ensuo no beto afaji nyina enti the forecast for Sunday 7 June 2026 so chere se ensuo no ebeto ebeto nationwide Sunday dia ni dia nationwide but Saturday no ye Accra ensuo no beto pa Accra ensuo beto and he take notes and protect lives and yes I'm say from 12 for econo
2: right
3: be alert into who could check chroma na be bia wo kono when him say area ho nsuo ta yiri wo ho a me ba cho menko ti Saturday nsuo beto wo mso e be wedding so mo hwe say be bia mbe wedding ne yi nso no canopy ne yi na mo be bon nso amamfo e ho emfosa inti na eye no mo di she June July
2: yeah,
3: eye dia fa she August September no mo na eye because June July no e bia na nsuo na ko
2: say
3: we
2: yi what dia say Joanna Kwachi on Facebook say I'm watching you live from Brekum. Rose Fanny or say Sabepepe Joanna or say good work from Unia FM. Rose Fanny or say hey, oh Ghana for you. Sebi Brino Mokeka Yakubu Aisha or say hey, it's serious. Oh, yes, it's very serious. In Kansapo or say
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2: So when will this flooding stop? Oh Ghana be ni. Sebi Brino say Osha from Amomole Canada Estate. Rose Fanny, no. Next, I say, Yenshana, Yen Fensian Muna, or Transu, Dafo Fro, na Yenchinum Kakra, and I pregnant.
3: And one,
2: yes.
5: How are you?
6: I'm fine.
5: Are you one of the most difficult students ever?
6: I'm not, actually.
5: Yeah, I was asking if you've been a very difficult student at school before.
6: Actually, I can mean too.
5: Hello, my friend, how are you?
6: I'm fine.
5: Very well. It's a simple thing. I was asking if you've been a very difficult student at school before.
6: Pardon?
5: Have you been to school before?
6: No. It's not right. I'm Kaka. I'm Kaka.
5: Yes, I know. But I'm not saying that I'm looking out for somebody. All I'm asking is that were you a difficult student when you were at school?
1: 5.1.
5: Yes. I mean, way back when you attended school, were you a difficult student? Because some students find it very difficult to.
6: What is your name? Who are you talking to?
5: Well, I want to talk to you. That's why I called you.
6: Your name?
5: Well, I'm Samuel Frimpong.
6: Speaking from where?
5: Yeah, I'm in Kumasi right now.
6: I'm also in Kumasi.
5: Yes, want to find out that when you were at school, were you a difficult student? Because I want us to learn about oscillation.
6: I don't know what you are saying.
5: If an arrow is shot into the air with an initial velocity of 100 meters per second at an elevation of 60 degrees, find the time of the flight.
6: It is wrong line.
5: No, it is not wrong line. I'm speaking to you.
6: No, do you know me?
5: I know you. That's why I'm calling. No, listen. That's why
6: you know me. You say you know me. You know me at where?
5: That is why I began by asking if you were a difficult student. Because if you were a difficult student, this is how you should behave. But if you were not,
6: I'm not a student.
5: No, I'm not saying you are a student. I'm saying when you were a student, were you a difficult person to deal with? Are you okay? Listen, let's begin one by one. No, you see, if you were a very difficult student, this is how you should behave. But if you were not, you will take your time and listen to what I'm saying. What I'm saying is, if you were not a difficult student, then if an arrow is shot into the air with an initial velocity of 100 meters per second at an elevation of 60 degrees, what is the time of the flight? Simple. Master, nobody has said anything. I've not insulted you.

0: Thank you. Your time is only 10 minutes before 6 p.m. Ionia 95.1 FM. Yeah, the birthday wish be baba. But before that, my main share me a mini about your friend Yao. Oh, cry me name, Nana Yao, Yao, sir. Now, also, I'm a summon mood bar. Mood bar, I'm a summon. Me a sure say, and na and cry for no. Mati se omo de adumano ebeba ewiye ene eye yawada enti mi e so se mood ba weekend dey ho ebebo supa ya o chale be chao no wife oze
1: o be to afa ba ho en
0: oh oze e bia weekend mi e free kakra weekend enti me me try se me to afa once bia ko kenya ma mood ba yes e wo Krobia Efro, Amasaman, inside wa who said, Mi Rudusua, Stadium Rudusua. Oh, Hanesha. It's my mention, Minya, Nanayao, and I say Yao of Mood Bar, Amasaman, Stadium Road.
1: If you are Tago, so if you see a winning a year.
0: Oh, if you
1: are. And soon you run it, Pijan Empano.
0: Oh,
1: a yin empano will be able to abundantly.
0: Oh,
1: one thing if you are to go in.
0: W, minty.
1: Oh, in your main in APA.
0: Oh, if you are sorry, very, very, very sorry. In fact, I in Sweden, and you may be brave about you say, I was sitting in a year actually, Mommy San said, in Sweden, we are near my Elkono. You are sure you are.
1: Oh, but just that, don't so, oh, no, Odin Huni. Them be a new man in the RSC, be a
0: intact. Okay.
1: Instead, say, you may be PAP in a Bible nominee and Pipe on your man and magazine be nominated PAP.
0: And
1: so, no, Tina Maker say, if the fundamentals are weak, the exchange rate will expose you,
0: yes.
1: And if your drainage systems are weak, no. The flooding will expose all the things
0: big
1: hidden in your room.
0: Nyama,
1: but your man is still saying be PA free if you attack all them one. Your man and no name PA. Your man who you have Bible, no money,
0: magazine,
1: spirituals, and any empire.
0: It is no part who part be.
1: Who part be as soon.
0: Okay, all right.
1: Engineer say yeah to us. Anna.
0: Yes, yeah. Minim say neighbor on your future. Millionaires ni bia tew yoy boni tew
1: oni ade en
0: future millionaires
1: ah oni future millionaires
0: yes no? Yes
1: na me nyam birthday
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1: bebre na o musi o musika o dem nyina
0: they will lose it
1: area na won ai un se e ye waterlog area usi hu si sika won
0: dem usi sika won dem san so ai de bank so bank wo ho
1: e ba san na nsu ni yiri woni ye ya be peja o ni o ma no
0: ah ye usika
1: do ba bo nti a you have a pocket tip you.
0: One time. One time.
1: Scanner will say what them did. Only bank in the idea for Google Mumus, Anna.
0: At least, Kuraskano will be a beer. And yet, physical cash. I'll be. So what I say, but in so train out them will be out. Oh, Danny, a yarn in you. Who's it goes so hard? So they say. In so many years, why, yeah, you see, banks so.
1: And TFS Remo. And now near future millionaires club no a foot to the man say sikana wu sien what them what dear
0: and your advisable cra
1: when nim say be our dream one and swa james is saying so no name my need to say yes my
0: sir
1: yeah more kai ubetian and say
0: tatatatatatatatatatatatatatatatatatatatatatatatatatatatatatatatatatatatatatatatatatatatatatatatatatatatatatatatatatatatatatatatatatatatatatatatatatatatatatatatatatatatatatatatatatatatatatatatatatatatatatatatatatatatatatatatatatatatatatatatatatatatatatatatatatatatatatatatatatatatatatatatatatatatatatatatatatatatatatatatatatatatatatatatatatatatatatatatatatatatatatatatatatatatatatatatatatatatatatatata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
1: and then when you are 40 solid years
0: Oh, she's nice.
1: Now look at her at 40.
0: Yes.
1: Maybe me share no grandma me did say 40. We did 25 we say 26.
0: Oh, you are winger.
1: But she nice lady we at 40. To mun say la we akura ni sister ye papa.
0: That's papa papa papa papa.
1: And you know yes stress nya membo no ban. 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Na nia Priscilla. Hey Daniela.
0: Yes.
1: Anyetei. Edie sine nisu bia swa peswa ye ansana nyame aton safre ni bia onye and may she live to be 100.
0: And so happy birthday to you Daniela Anyete. Enjoy your day to the fullest.
1: Mo.
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3: 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So
2: abandon the tax and tax and that's na bana atom.
4: Oh, and yabany one yet ye humbe tweka kakra.
2: Ifo enra.
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6: Now we saw the film,
5: Jasiriano, Chief Jasias of Chief Jasiriano, Kofi Jasiriano.
6: Yes, our prophet.
5: The Kababuba,
6: Pacho Martinezzi.
5: I saw what trouble Puamu to someone sign. I can't say, I'm for Banya, Titania. I saw what we knew trouble Puamu said, Kababuba, New South Syria,
6: Pacho
0: Martinezzi. All right, so you mentioned that here, you see, 3 minutes before 6 p.m. And ya bada was to send one with me at the JTN share live on Facebook. Ya damuni nasi. 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So Friday. Watchna Friday. Ya bese shebi you on this very show.
1: Captain, I declare suwa peswa ko Gumwa West.
0: Yes, Gumwa West. 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Gumwa West. 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
1: Na wa starting Samboho project.
0: Oh, yes, yes, of course. Good.
1: We need to give him thumbs up for that. Captain General Smart Nyami Shrao. Nti gumwa nese gumwa enclave nankasa no 2028 elections no anobeding
0: papa papa custom o gidigidi kra
1: anobeding
0: yes
1: anobeding
0: right nti no
1: na yebenya po ana
0: mamenya we this correction ye mood makers bar mood makers bar mood makers bar
1: baby wo koribi Saturday
0: me koribi ye mood makers bar ewo Amasaman Stadium Road or one of Intimamicha Yao of Mood Makers Bar. Right, we're from Nana LJB. AK Bang Bang Bang. Mini.
1: Oh, Prekesi.
0: Yami Ad Mount, your fiada. 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Na yadiako. Yadi news bro, asabi a crado. One in India by fear and a crudina. And that on a quatchy. And the air by the news bro. Yakramina. Yinti away from Maxi Billion. Or say, DA. 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

0: my Mamunina Joe, Ama Makwaba, Diaba, when you're 95.1. And there, a jumbo shaman, and there, Tosso, Chadian Pomba, say ya, don't we so are at the year, Chadia. Nan, there, ya one, summer who do be a summer for ya, that just some. How could you check book that, so near the other
1: bread? 95.1.
0: Amamo set a numerabremo, Cassia, Womia, 95.1. 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
1: Just a second. 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One of my answers, I'm inside a power will be where. 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
2: You see, yes, we are punishable. 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No more shy, dear, higher. 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
3: 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Now, with the one you chum, I will see your tamu, yaka say, dear. Any pam, you knew Tim Cannon and our matron and anum, ever and see a dom. Nina, no, no, aya, quen share your four tanker, and a fee, motorbike, you be quodia, shea, a quavia, see, and my any pam, you knew, one matron and anum, I want see a do young quan, who man or so. Now, your man, you bunny and ye. One on the way to me, I couldn't change some ye. Eddie Barber, some ye, Daniel. Want to me for a moon to moon and for my ye. Quite Danny, what's a main car, Marjo? Danny, what's a main car, Marjo?
4: I'm in Minna, Major So and Ray.
3: What I'm more ready, I'm on it. I can share ye, SCA. Boy, a moon to them, why ye're dying.
4: Yo, Uya, I'm so pretty more ye, 3 months, a year, cool.
5: And no, to see when who said, Kevin, so you were taking a new suit mass however. And no, no, and I said, according to the new air, we run Ruby Ma. And so, if you enter me on to what about me, Equo CIA, who are tank and Mamma, look, I say, I'm no one, it's a me, no, or Baba, where I could meet one, and I want to see you are, and move back with me, look, I say, order, or CM, Governor Hostel, who's with you, I
3: na enko foya sabre wo moto na nanom e won sia do ana se wo makwa kwanya kwanhie wo mabushia fo atumi aba be piam e wo ho
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5: o ono dey she and you know, I'm new castle or two more air about buying cucumbers and honestly, and to me, I'm you know, Emma, Oshamukrana, and Sakamuna, actually say, no, and we can't actually never motor and we can't move, you know, that one idea. Me baby, and can I roll some acquaintance when you say, and not as a question, see, I'm Rumuano. I don't care, I don't know, take him a cook masses from. I don't want to meet Tamaya by one at the course in hospital. Number and Robert Duyano, ne baga or Jatuwa, and the passport, and then the 1,700 and then entire Megumuno. I hear that, oh, I'm Rumwa, Menuka say, and the police for Bomodin, and she says, yes, someone say, and to me, I'm a branch of a papano.
3: Oh, where dear, I send me out of the whole ass, him. Where dear papa, I best in heaven, pa. Enti and prepare your quassoir for when you edia trina. Yamaya don't know the young quaching at China, Salaba, and Chani, and who knows their name, and call for me a new one more to me, or Mabusia for to me, Abba. I'm my mother, Chess, a woman this year, and a warmer. Not the best to be answered, the woman aboard at the aboying.
5: You mean, Yama?
3: Yet I sing. When you are in the quadrin, Kwamoy will be a trauma near Eddie Free, a year for your man Temu, Daniel, and yes, I'll be ready to walk in chance. Send me Eddie Ababa Sumi, and Ninano, a year for water and car, and nothing. Motorbike, Libya, for water and car, and the registration number, AGH2205-26. Any motorbike in the Aquaco dear Shia. 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
0: Mama, Yetua and Semino, at Sianko Piamo, our Tifido, a prayer, Mantem, Northeast Region. Now, Hornets Memo 4, Ni a Jumera 4 or more on their Japa. 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

0: 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Was it way a BBC News? Thank you. A BBC and pa I'm by console show a Emil Smith. Was it when you can see him? Mother move for your beer muho. Na boy back when I was a deno. Was it transform and I watch it now, Jane, Eddie, Amaye. Well, so was it Baumia by was it 2026? 2028. 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
1: I think Guardiola is one of the best managers. But Guardiola, he killed the game. And when I say that, people will say because it's United and City. No. Because now we got robots. Academy. Everyone wants to play like Guardiola. The goalkeeper has to be a number 10. A defender, center back need to tackle, put his head, like those kind of things. But now everyone wants to play amazingly. This tiki-taka, only Guardiola can do it. Why everyone is copying Guardiola? This is We have no creativity. We are no genius anymore. You will never see a player like Ronaldinho anymore or Hazard or whatever. Because when he's going to be young, you know those coaches, what they're going to tell
0: him? 95.1.
1: I put you on the bench. All football comes from the street. We got robots. Academy. Everyone wants to play like Guardiola. The goalkeeper has to be a number 10. A defender, center back need to tackle, put his head like... Those kind of things, but now everyone wants to play amazingly. This tiki-taka, only Guardiola can do it. Why everyone is copying Guardiola? This is We have no creativity. We are no genius anymore. You will never see a player like Ronaldinho anymore or Hazard or whatever. Because when he's going to be young, you know those coach, what they're going to tell him? If you don't pass the ball, I put you on the bench. All football comes from the street.

0: my expectation is simple. I know Ghana have a lot of respect. In our minds, we don't want to go to a competition and be just participants. We want to make impact. With the respect that Ghana have on the continent and the world as a whole, we're expecting to go out there and do well. The important thing is we are in a group that we know a lot. Apart from Panama, I think you know we are very much aware with Croatia, much aware with England. Panama, I know a lot of people are writing them off, but for me, they will be the most important opponent in our lives, because when you look at the Serbian team, we've known them. We know them playing across the world. We've seen them over and over again. Same as the English team. We see them every week in, week out. But the Panama team, they are players that we are unaware. So they will be torn in the flesh. I know people will see them as underdogs, but for me, I think they will be most difficult opponent for us. I believe we have to make sure we go out of the group stage. Where I'm standing, I'm not expecting us to just go there and be part of the competition, but at least go out of the group stage and get into the knockout.
1: Going for the World Cup ain't just about going to chase the ball for 90 minutes. Yes, so your fan will say, Queen Yabia, so necessarily, we would like to send a few persons to also go and learn certain culture. Fan mobilization, fan support, even your policy for many IG Edi Hunkomo, because we want to form the police unit for sports. So your person yes da Edi Binumusu ye then echo.
2: Police force
1: say you don't yes da yedi binumuko. Now they should have opportunity of seeing crowd control in action. Not just theory, but they will have opportunity to have a feel of how it is done before you enter, once the game is ongoing. So it's an opportunity so that you be creative for them to interface also with some of the persons are in charge. So a learning process for us. You person you call this World Cup, no, will return and be the same. We want to make sure, say, your department, your unit, bia, whether it is the security of the game, no, ombe bano, omo kwa kusunya bibi, edia back room ha, omo de betre, enyanum say no, say kotokone has e kobo gamer. This is how we have to handle it. This is how we should do it. This is how we should do it. Ningi nano, it's opportunity for you to see it feel you on the ground. So, me masheda, if my fundraising works very well, I have a certain number of police persons, also Musuye then on Bekobi, the emergency response team, no, so one or two be also Musuko. Then of course the creative arts free yen bloggers and then the rest, because an opportunity for them also to build a base. Because Yohana ISO speed by ISO speed and yeah. Following or the year Nadia or yeah, say yes, so yeah, the year or more hanka kanka crowd mukra 50,000, 100,000 followers, 1 million, 1.2 million followers. Yeah, the one call now almost so call you out of report now. Mude Bano, they get a few more followers. I'm convinced we will do well and possibly do better. Well, I think he's picking up also. Once he hasn't retired from international football, I will not be surprised. Say, team. I will not be surprised. But that is the coach's responsibility.
3: No question. I may sound controversial, but let me say the 2010 was a talented team. This team cannot be compared with the 2010 team.
4: Oh, yo.
3: I'm telling you.
4: Team we are away.
3: Let me frank with you. People like Kojo Asamoah, Steven Appiah,
4: Michael Essien.
3: Just Sule Muntari. You know, they are exceptional players. You understand? They are exceptional players.
4: We have Kudus, we have Pate, we have Femenyon,
3: but let me be frank with you. Me, as a former footballer, I can tell you that they are good. Their time, they are good. So, yeah, me and Miss Mia Mika say, Untumi Infa, 2010 team, no, and compare the likes of Adolf Ama, Abdurazak, Mohamed Polo. Utima say, you can't compare, they are not comparable. Those players, Abdurazak, Mohamed Polo, Adolf Ama, Chen Chen Hine, Asase, you understand, Kofi Abre, no, they are super as compared to 2010. But the same way this team cannot. Amanfobi, yeah, propaganda, be say, team, no, team, yeah, man, for Bianca. Me, I will continue to say that if we are going to the World Cup and we want to make an impression, every Ghanaian anywhere should be given an opportunity. Omo, lucky. And they call war more Maya outside the country.
4: Okay.
3: And you're more pay. And they call war more outside the country.
4: Now, I'm going to pay.
3: And you're pay.
4: Okay.
3: And they call war more outside the country. We'll be saying, Austin, you're doing. Or starting and hot your own abroche. Until you're starting the bubble abroche. And you're Ghana starting the bubble.
4: Okay.
3: No, papa. Hey, my senior. There were crowds of folk.
4: Around your papa?
3: Yes, Bismarck Odoi. One of the finest footballers. Wonderful player. Very educated player. From under 12 for Bob Ama UK after under 19. It's natural course, say, you talk to him, so many players,
5: 95.1.
4: Okay.
3: Across the world, so many players, for example, mami, say, I mean, okay, say, Congo dia, only need to qualify ahead of Nigeria and Cameroon. They have brought together one Bisaka.
4: Okay.
3: Your friend is saying, Makumbu, Azel Tonzebe. Azel Tonzebe was captain England under 20. Noble Manchester United. Azel Tonzebe. Wan Bissaka. All this while, your friend of English national team. But Kungu, say, Omo Nina ye ma.
4: Me pema de.
3: If I want to be better, no, I go for Maba. Say, they are playing, the team has become stronger. Because these players are experienced players. And here the good thing for us is say we are going to play against England.
4: We must know England for Yanetiho.
3: Kalem was the old way. And nothing for us what he does to some of these England players. Unimomo. So there will not be any fight against them.
4: Okay.
3: In fact, it will rather give us a psychological advantage over them. Because Omunimi players, in Tomushia players now, they have to be careful. The overconfidence and come zoom any abono omu nyabio. Look, can you imagine our four line? Jordan Ayew, Semenyon, Hudson Odoi, Edin Ketia. Now against this England team. It makes us stronger. It builds I didn't need to be sure. Okay, say because we are moving. The 2010 World Cup in Okay. Qualify series one a year. Sami again a chip balls in ya.
5: UNIFM 95.1.
3: It doesn't make a yes. Obibabo, even your qualifying series in Ghana, you're used to over 100 players. And then for 100, then you remember boy.
4: Any year.
3: And before the World Cup, players omo boy you qualify here. Obi form be cut down. Obi kwa be pra.
4: They said you'll be shame.
3: They said you'll be shame. Intimate and say, no, I'm more qualifying series. No, look. Me, let me be frank with you. Between Inaki Williams and Edin Ketia, I will take Edin Ketia.
4: Honorable Fire.
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0: right now, I'm saying, Mamunina, Joy, Mamunina, Quaba, Ediba, Unia, 95.1 FM. Me patso, Ebrasum, Yeti, Unia Sports Center, and Yeti, Ebreo, Fisabria, Copem, say, no, Kurobe Bonum, a good moon, Samon Qua, and Yeti, Epa, Udim, say, season, are you Remy, air the World Cup? It in Komo Biera, a dafem, de Biera down the show, Biarsno. Latest update if we walk up no eba and Union Sports yes na ye di asomo
1: 95.1
0: come on na bibia and so etimi akoyi na e di amaye nti enanwumre so what you to Union 95.1 for my onyina kra. This is the station, this is the show, Union Sports Center asuzwa ye besase na ye di free World Cup sema. Ye be sa se ye de free World Cup sema. Krobia DB as usual already seated. Owaha and that's what some brina and awaha SO team would be too cotto jum. Oko mancha mancha so get to sino street no suna ye kebia osu to me a kebia so bobby says all the sesu buzak as a play meti unia 95.1 FM and ti debi kebiano and cre to do. Yeah, and sap it, Jawaha. You may share the topic on the board.
1: 95.1.
0: That you do. Black Stars and Como, and yet, but on Tia, Coach Carlos Kiyosi, Black Stars, Yanya Hukrano, second round, you be do. It's a bossa, Papa Nashe, it be a ne, you be cum, minim so who be sa, and Briba and Como Krobia, Akwaba.
2: Yeja,
0: Bibia, fine.
2: Namia, do
0: fine. Google a crap.

0: channel. Who wants the ADC here? Or say, let the clouds gather. In other words, since you're 30 and even who will be a suicide brother, who better put again, you will be what I say,
1: yes, of course.
0: Look at how he answered that question,
1: yes.
0: And then the post game, I will say, most of the journalists know Mukono, we never work war England, UK, so they want something to frustrate us. I will say, almost England first of all, more planning says, it's a way of say, umbe confuse, yeah. But look at how coach Carlos Queiroz answered the question. Or some want some trouble. More tongue stories are a negative. Are you 20 and a muya, sir? On Casapatania, you are now yet.
1: Yeah.
0: But on to say court, we catch yourself after we are real.
1: Of course.
0: Ebi cry, you be who say what from the phone they call. Your chill police station, no? Because a competent a court of jurisdiction and catch yourself after we are confront, you know. Nobody under the sun can pronounce you over there.
1: Legal practitioner.
0: Legal practitioner. So young lawyers, enough for.
1: Okay.
0: Yes.
1: Yeah.
0: Now, Kakofa a lot of challenges, and the media will just eat.
1: When I saw the question, me, you see me.
0: Yes.
1: Was not me. I'm not expecting him to go that way.
0: That yeah, so but he is a manager. He's a manager. When you need union sign, you know the team, and when you had that experience and exposure, Alfred, for you to be able to be an assistant coach for Ferguson at Man U, interim manager at Real Madrid, Portuguese national team, top national teams, no. It is not a joke for you to get there.
1: Okay.
0: It means you know your stuff.
1: Sure.
0: However, Alfredo, young players no any team me media me what you deal with say be 2010 and then even 14 2022 crap. But said the market expectations a war form.
1: Yeah.
0: Any the we are coaching yet that experience. I've had match anyways boy you know. And your match I was here the year stick.
1: Okay.
0: But and now me can say what TV is to say the signs are green.
1: Okay.
0: This is what I meant by that, Alfred. The MMA also said Ghana will qualify from the group with ease. I'm adding this tonight.
1: Wow.
0: Ghana will qualify from the group with ease. The reason is, you're Messi and top choice defender, center backs, Nina. But you could clearly see, say, against your friend is saying, Wales, you know.
1: Yeah.
0: You're your defensive discipline. You're your defensive stability. And they were organized. In previous games, you know, Kranana Jikumu Bobi, you know, we were a bit suspect in situations via opposition by attack yet. Even the SPNC 5-0 over Austria.
1: Yeah.
0: There was nothing like organization at the back. Alfred Wabobo Kakra, where the game nechiache. There are teams be on in cheddar any top defenders, but they are organized.
1: Exactly.
0: Arsenal boys never more than power. But sometimes the goalkeeper and Gabriel know what that experience is able to organize the defense well.
1: Exactly.
0: It means, yes. And when attackers approach you, now we have four defenders at the back. Now, when they read the situation, when they could try to wear clear lines now, when you're able to do this well, it's difficult for any good attacker to penetrate. Alfredo, me catch all ne say, your group no more thing. But Ghana will not lose against England.
1: Hey.
0: Ghana will not lose against Panama.
1: Hey.
0: Match I mean hunye eh against Croatia. I'm telling you, me say we will beat England. Opa, my your friend say Daniel Onchama. Ghana will beat England. We will beat England. And that date you're saying, and there 4th of June. Thursday 4th of June. Market elsewhere. We will beat England. We will beat Panama.
1: Next week, Friday, next week.
0: Yes.
1: Okay.
0: I am strong and positive in myself.
1: Okay.
0: The apeja in me is telling me say Ghana game a year Botia Panama any a year England no we will not struggle.
1: Okay.
0: For Croatia, I don't know what will happen.
1: Uti is a molinkum.
0: Yeah. Osidai.
1: About Panama.
0: Uh-huh.
1: Uti, no.
0: Yes, Alfred. That has been the conversation from day one.
1: Okay.
0: they don't look appealing on the paper. Mm-hmm. But such teams will always

0: always distract your plans. Mm. It will be very good. There is no game in the World Cup F.
1: Hate match be a.
0: No be Kurisao. Kurisao I say dance my cross with him. Kurisao over World Cup. Kete dance my best dance my half cry. But how many 11 players are
1: available?
0: Ah, we must qualify for World Cup.
1: Yeah.
0: Against any opposition, they should be the whipping boys. But after it will not be easy for any other team at the World Cup. Obia qualify on merit,
1: yeah,
0: so you give them that respect, and we give the Panamanians this kind of respect, bro. Against Panama, they are good, but not on the Black Stars. When we are focused and disciplined, I will see a team. England, on paper, yeah, ni Ghana ni England ekwa kubwa. Alfred, the various newspapers and tabloids, Ebetro say England is a favorite. There is no pressure on the Black Stars. There is no pressure on Black Stars. There is no challenge on the Black Stars. But I strongly believe, we say, yani England, no, the Sky Sport, the BBC, any woman akano, report and messages around the team alone. No. Ebema, you can say, pressure na ko England so. England share Ghana any news. Ghana share England any news. I'm telling you. What you say? So to be honest with you, the Black Stars of Ghana against England, no? There is no pressure on Coach Carlos Queiroz. Especially when Ghana will be a real Panama, no? And we will deliver. It is going to be very difficult games for Ghana. But I strongly believe, say, the little defensive organization, Carlos Queiroz in the game against Wales, no? I am impressed. They can only improve and get better. What I say, and I'm happy to say we are not playing against the big guns in our first game in the World Cup.
1: Okay.
0: So, the way they were organized against Wales, if you're able to improve it, Alfred, we should be able to tame Panama from scoring. And we will definitely get a goal. Semenyo, Enes Nyama, Kamadin Suleimana, Fatawu Shaku, Jordan Ayu, Inaki Williams. These are players, Christopher Bonsuba. These are the boys who will be leading the attack for Ghana. What I say? And maybe say, Alfred, Panama no, a better thing, but then your match, I was here worried.
1: Okay.
0: I am confident we will beat them. Then our second game is against England. Me say, Alfred, that game, I'm telling you again, Ghana will beat England. Me say, Ghana will beat England. Okay, right. Me hear my prediction. Me say, Ghana, England will qualify. Man, can say England, Ghana. Me say, Ghana, England will qualify. You mark it on the wall. We will surprise England. And for Croatia, I don't know what will happen. But Ghana will qualify from the group stage. The interesting aspect is that, Alfred, 12 countries and 12 groups. 12 groups, you know. First and second will group A, Akopim L, will be able to qualify.
1: Okay.
0: Yeah, we are. Mo amoto sumi ensa. A mo points na munya niye papa. Emu 8, ebe san advance. Na adding. When a Carlos Queiroz won't for Ghana and qualify.
1: Mm.
0: The Black Stars of Ghana team, no. And yet as good as but we will sail through from this group.
1: Medasi and Sapija Edie and no Ghana, your target, and I say Ghana expectations, Ben. You bet me I qualify. And I say you into me and qualify. 0556-692-445. 0556-692-445. 0556-692-445. Hello, good evening.
2: Hello, Alfredo. Good evening, sir.
1: Boko de.
2: I'm
1: not the missile, me when you pa, you too.
2: They are very well, you are to our own God.
1: All right, on God, you too.
2: Afedo, who bet my pa, Kaka, Afedo. Me, who say, your boy, if any man, I would say, you were GD, because so far, not so many years, namely GD, but land up on I had a boy, any kind of thing. Your boy, my chair, any musical, and I would say, Charlie, any whoops, you know, and I would say, coach your way, experience coach, and pa, you know. But then I tag I said, why okay, but do fine now. Maybe we might make it and they will do fine now. Because we share tactics now. Coach Jordan also me true for the baby. He said, Danny, you delay and open a tunnel and fa. So what I say, I'll be the boss. And call coach when I said, oh, say, I'm not one top. You know, always play the play. To me, they didn't say, they will do fine now. They will do, they shall allow. But that's it.
1: So, Medasi, Papa, and on Sodia, Ode Abab 0556692445. For the and so, Abraham, good evening,
3: Alfredo.
1: Good
3: evening, Mini Aboko, Alfredo.
1: You too,
3: yeah, Alfredo, the king, Catastrophe, next door,
1: but you too,
3: Afredo, anyone up here can England. Yes, show me. No doubt. And then the guys that is argument with me. Show me say England. You yeah, say England. But Afredo, one thing. The first captain, Jordan Ayew. Afredo, I'm sorry to say this. Mr. Bono, you're for Bono. And yet, Afina, many style of play. Jordan Ayew, my follow na but the same me said that who me ye. What's my say? Uncanny when she got cry, na me swell. Now, no, who knew I had a round. No,
1: Jordan Coina, no, aha.
3: Oh, I've heard of me, sir. Oh, dear, all men can't more start in a pit.
1: Oh, that's all, that's all, that's all.
3: I've heard of me, sir. Jordan nyanyi session anu ni kakra den round saying
1: na me say e matter sana o ye e be ma e goals ni goal baba
3: me dia o ye mi hu say that is spirit na kwa ni
1: okay
3: so kan
1: mate
3: me da sene ni a
1: mi ni me so ne so me da si 0556692445 0556692445. Hello, good evening.
4: Good evening, boss.
1: Bacho bako dia.
4: Nyame adumo ya frame yima.
1: Yima opportunity o.
4: Me free from my time.
1: All right.
4: Yeah, players no Jordan. Yeah, star player now.
1: Mhm.
4: Enye semenyo.
1: Mhm.
4: The player of Boma de Magana pa this time is Jordan.
1: Okay.
4: Who say you go World Cup share goals at Jordan say.
1: Exactly.
4: Eh, we have to give him some respect. Yeah. Now, secondly, so besides analysis, no, I'm happy about it.
1: Okay.
4: But me more countries here, they far more cheap. Your first match.
1: No,
4: what you World Cup, no. Your first match is no. Yeah, problems, kakra. In chance, apart from Yenisebia 2010. No. All our first matches, no, and now Akwako is difficult. England, you be show. England, you both possessive footballer, you be show. Because Mikai satellite time, you know, more born than 20 times. You who do born, Oma Juan, no cry. England, you be show, and we qualify. And then our defenders, no, so. And last match, no, more boy, how many ways, no? They did very well.
1: Mm.
4: But we shouldn't blame Baba Rahman.
1: Okay.
4: First, now Baba Rahman bought last time. You know, who said they bought left winger? Or Obuano, or Epe, or Polibak.
1: Yeah, exactly.
4: Watasusu, or Bosisa, or Nusu Kovac, or Kofoweda.
1: Exactly.
4: Now, John Boy, any Jonathan Mensah, Onyamuva, they cover up for him.
1: Okay.
4: It's a teamwork.
1: Okay.
4: Now, and last, anyways, goes now, Moshe. I blame the central defender. Who say you cross two bear twice be in a forward halfway line now heady uncle no more. If the honor and someone say no, this in cross we almost have a cross ball. Aba it is that place no only a mistake at our almost correct. We will qualify. We will qualify, don't worry.
1: Me that's it.
4: Yeah.
1: Medasi pa, medasi. All right.
4: Yeah.
1: Thank you so much. Medasi. Ene odia onso odia. But three more course na yefa course no infancy. Primani eya ewo arounda odi ene jumane beso. Hello. Good evening.
5: Hello. Good evening.
1: Boko die.
5: Boko. Alfredo.
1: Isaac. Where?
5: Oh, cool. Cry. Isaac. I saw a piece down.
1: Isaac, ain't you?
5: Afredo with the M Bompire, the BBA.
1: And then Empire.
5: Sir, I don't know why I want to say, and the Empire Boy, the BBI Empire Boy, BBI Empire Boy. It is, to me, Cassa, if you are M Bompire, if you are making a crack coach in the background, let me say, what we are training with Sadia Baya, obviously, I'm Bompire, and we say, and the Empire Boy, and anything we say, born on Cassa.
1: Pa,
5: indeed, every year.
1: Mate, me da si. Yenya Isaac, ena yate onoso ninkasa wale diye. And so itimi diaba. I don't know. 0556 692445.

0: 5. 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Hello, good evening. 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Wow. Okay, mommy for we. Hello, good evening. Hello, good evening.
1: Good evening.
0: Batawanyo.
1: Okay.
0: Adia
1: Ghana ya reboy ni unim. Mr. Ghana for say Agobia who our flag be a Ghana flag and if I could park so wrong.
0: Aha.
1: For the step park and so on. Now the football after so. Now bumpy actually or two for Yankupon and an animal.
0: Aha.
1: Wow, soon nananum no way. Wow, soon Yankupon.
0: Aha.
1: Who threw the flag in the step park and so on because born a echo ball. Flag in the best park and so.
0: Uh-huh.
1: Not the ball neither out to flag and so.
0: Uh-huh.
1: No bomb playing United.
0: Also.
1: Will be a Boguso. Boguso. Football home home never gone and a big nanny. A big boys in the chair.
0: Yeah, Miss O, Meda Sepa, Itia, in Saum Funina. Yefa, your very last caller. Na Yeri Jumedia no ADC. Hello, last caller.
2: Good evening, your friend is a very good
0: boy. Who are you too?
2: Yeah, me. That was an easy one for me.
0: All right.
2: Yeah. So, the other gentleman. Yeah. The woman is here and it's a mistress, Jordan, only captain of the site. And I second the star of the site, because it's only the star. In the outside, in the area, like I said, but already, you know, when we are captain, you know how to approach the youngest boy now, who are moving with you. Oh, many a human head, when you say, oh, man, we need to be a what you are talking. Be a what you are talking. Who's the ball? I know that there will be a striker, but the people be a webre. There will be a webre. Yes, sir, I'm back from impossible. Okay. Football is about passes and mentality. You use a good mentality so that you can even focus up. Yes, and on your map, my own in Colani, Dinkomo, long since the Catra, Srin Koswana, and Munyam Ebisi, and a football. Don't you mean running into on Guamiti?
0: Meso Medas, any dear old dear bar, your far cosmo, infancy. 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Oh. Hello. Senior,
3: have a do.
0: Oh.
3: Robert, you know, the so,
0: Robert, Yapon.
3: Have a do. Upon.
0: Let's have a pom, because I'm a pom, Robert.
3: Have a do, permission from Charles and a question. You have a good guitar.
0: Marty, you're in.
3: Have a do, the question is, I think that Ghana and Kwa, Yoko, a capua. The expectation of group state, transiting, any expectation is ever going to have another. Make you know, I'm in theater.
0: But so, but sound cow, dear cow, dear.
3: Media men for this is a Ghana for the cap on the man. I said, call us in Nay, group stage. I mean, Tiafi, I didn't hear
0: some materials in there, Wano. Any teams in your push your Muna after the stage, you know. Say, yeah, yeah, yeah, be that. Yeah, be that. Yeah,
3: I feel Namibia Cassano Divisa.
0: Namibia
3: expectation, sir.
0: I just said, Robert. Much as a Robert.
3: Jimmy Big, you're second with Jimmy Big.
0: Yeah,
3: run eight. Another hand visa.
0: Robert, what we able to Ghana Berry ni walk up plana? What we able to what we able to say Ghana and I'll get better to Ghana Berry ni walk up.
3: We madame
0: Minya Ghana. It was a bachelor pom. Namia Duma, a joiner, it was Asia, Yakrow.

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1: 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pair ye. It's coming home about a to the J pants. I will obast him at you, Mediso. Memory down of Pabia. 6:30, because it 8 a.m. and papa. You be since your dear be my warrior, no, I got all ten. To Mediano, I say, I will bestima. 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
3: Hey, and coming young for you at Vetibia, and coming yo, Nansuni Bui.
4: Heba.
5: Aha! Womunya advert how many nano, says Montomobase. Ye Bamunchain, na wedye, and ye door to door, shop to shop, and po room to room, and Newmana Wotone shall we democry Baba Tomao, into hotels of way, Sassina boutique for ye Baba Bohu de Rama, saloons, microfinance, hardware materials for, cold stock for, plumbing materials for, all the sports for Tower Town, supermarket, schools, filling station, and Ninhifa. 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

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Me mo akwa abade ba onia 95.1 FM Jumedi so. Aha ye odom energy. Be ma ben ya na oba ben na timi amon wo ka kai wa. Na wa dwim aye wo dedede. Be ma ben ya na oba ben na ka ka na ma utum nyi na yo tofe tofe. We ye dada KD. Emo pa ewu ohun. Because ye den ye nyina ye beko. But uti se obi wo aye na aya. Intimate shows a mommy and the doyo, what? Mommy and the doyo, because Ochina and Yawodia, even the seconds and the minute are you woman and Yawodia. It has to suffer when you are more time show, what? A yes to time when you are. A dear near bedje, a dear near bedje will be away, I say. A dear dear. Then Kwan, our better when you are quack with ye. Then Kwan, I would do when you are more yaw. Bible says a wound your own phone swap on any copanacho. One tear self pain for me and Sako. As I know, so one tear self when it's all ye to Dini, and as of me well, when it's all your bosom sooni. As so when I know. Because of social media, and you will be a so good in you anymore. Say, then you go say, now we'll go in you and the first one I will be in you. We are the evening devotion na media bromo afa baby edru ne de ehusia fronia ne fronia na ka kire unia se oba papremani ba atna se the only anwrani ba ko pa wo ye premani eh woti ase wo nti ase wo me 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mu de so mu be ware de ye hwe ni mu by 3 days 4 days na ware na go they depend on mu ye no social media. 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Yes, ramo pa ye. Ye generation so na wari go ye ne doson. 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When you can see it, you can pain to pain. You see the pain, you can pain. Aha. 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You can't say it. You can straight to the point. I'm returning, I'm going to say, I can't, yeah, yeah. 18 only, baby. Let's also tell Muchuku for Tram, what's it? Just 1 minute to be about. Me buy the topic and the baby to judge your mom.

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It's an seminary panel members. He didn't come on. Now, also, some of them are drinking an air bar. More funny Facebook. I'm a source of Facebook for my wife who drew so I share life on the farmer. Now, we are now the comment is also a guassier. Now, draw a face TikTok on so and we premier ni and your nam. Aha, premier ni official premier ni and your nam. We do TikTok and so now do messages also at all. Eddie, mama, come on. Now, me make sure some kind will be a messages at what they are about to Facebook and a TikTok and so Eddie Amame. Nanny Ebusa say. Trust baby baby. Say. Ewa warim. 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It one in the Kununeti and it's here, Nitia. The Kai will be a minimno. What's a share? Minim said, Jamani, dear Ubo. Minim said, Mani, there was a sabomobo. And you may sell one session of Wanko, and I want to fire a yamba. Sanana or catching you, catching you complain to pain. It's a name with a sign aside, Gidiano, a bew hope you mana. Yet canin and Nanamo Gidiano, Mokrom, what besine. Shamimin and Abama or Warren three. As a training in edge was such a penance account. As so nine man at the suo Gidi Ewanimo. It's me with. 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Ed so ho biem. Trust e wa waremu. Trust e wa relationship mu. 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

0: ada roma on said in the no you can be be say yeah relationship so so we dey make we dey mean fa no say friendship kra you started with friendship into friendship no hold na make say hold there oh 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
1: Okay.
0: And I've for no.
1: Then so more build the friendship on.
0: Yeah.
1: E be ma wo how to trust the person.
0: Sa pe pe pe.
1: Na won gin ni say building of a friendship no. Mhm. Also be ha enye easy so no wa for adam for.
0: Yeah.
1: And so no o yi ni su be bi AD chill.
0: Sa.
1: Until say be BSC. Inti no building friendship na wo build the trust na. E be si den won say nipa me ne nam yi. 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
0: And say, and until now, I hold no. 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Yes, sir. 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Me ma unhu say me ubri bi pepe biya de mau.
1: Okay.
0: Until I no di I no pepe biya no better ready di achi me.
1: Okay.
0: And until now, ye master no ma no manam. Ye mpeni fu no mo kwa.

0: Which is a man in fact, and so on, Tiasia, man in fact, and so on, Tiasia, man in fact, and so on, Tiasia, man in fact, and so on, Tiasia, man in fact, and so on, Tiasia, man in fact, and so on, Tiasia, man in fact, and so on, Tiasia, man in fact, and so on, Tiasia, man in fact, and so on, Tiasia, man in fact, and so on, Tiasia, man in fact, and so on, Tiasia, man in fact, and so on, Tiasia, 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
1: eye
0: no kura nso e
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3: Aware na kasa enye beri ma na aware o.
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3: 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What you must hear? Hey, one very much bebre. Eko wua bontilo.
0: Okay.
3: Let me do extra. Just 30 minutes. 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Yes. 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U very much oba tuya worry oba two. No oba tuya fear nusuya. 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
0: Nka mema bebre be ware mam yi nu, especially Christopher no.
3: Eh, yes, by force ko ware o. Nyenu o.
0: So betimi a, betimi a do mo na betimi a hwo mo de a.
3: Eh, yes, as by heart keke.
0: Okay.
3: Because me ni utra si 30 minutes abon said dem kan, ya ni kwari tru. 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E free oba nu ho. Make out nice, very my beer, Niho, Belgium or Ba, no donu. That very my Obanu donu. In a sia, before Bakwa Bontia. And yet, Ninkasi and Niho, Benya is it.
0: And no, ye easy, sir. And yes, I am, ma'am, ye near your homework ye. Okay.
3: Because make out nice, Oban, Kasakasa, Pranu, Oba Baba, very man. Who Oba now of ye, and now. 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
0: 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Yeah, that's a pa. 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Hello.
4: Hello.
0: Good evening. 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
4: I will send Brahima.
0: Okay, Brahima. Michelle said, a dear in Pana, ubet me a ya, ubet me a ma, ujidia wa wa remi bet me a jina.
4: Oh, did you pardon?
0: Yeah, me shira. Yeah, me shira so pa ma ye. Ye da so se uti ye.
4: Yo.
0: Number ni 0556692445 0556692445 and I me pese me fa calls na second topic ni de me jama me calls na nko na mu fregu musa. And I'm no be di nkomo afa ye second topic no. Hello.
5: Hello,
0: yes.
5: Good evening.
0: Good evening. 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
0: Oh, okay.
5: Masabuko. I do say ma trust my life.
0: Oh, wow.
5: That's if you I take my that. If you had a paper phone, check around the video corner at any time.
0: Oh, wow. That's wow.
5: Not that trust la ever the genius.
0: Wow, wow, wow.
5: When on a program.
0: Oh, Akbo, Akbo, Akbo, Pama, Una, Yeros, yeah.
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6: Hello, good evening.
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6: pacho
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6: me dey guest ne kasefri ma
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6: eh ne ma didie e yile fi awarefo mu no e ye enyoma bebre
0: okay
6: bobo me me say me me dey make the best example.
0: Okay.
6: Mene mini pa mene ni woko na fe na ye si sa wari ayin babe wari.
0: Okay.
6: Na uni ye juma ye we juma ye jana mi a reporter.
0: Okay.
6: One of the TV stations which okay. I don't want to mention the name.
0: Okay. Okay.
6: Okay. I happened to go to one of the villages, Tamiko Kova Festival, in the Honu, and I'm going to see Queen Mother. The Queen Mother, no, come on, dear madam, so be sure interest. What's the money do of her? When they see what you do, Emma,
0: yeah,
6: almost show interest in you.
0: Yeah.
6: In the Queen Mother, no, a year interest. After the interview, I'm pay you a TV, so no. And I'm forward a link in a man or share with me or that TV, so no. Call to be sure interest in me.
0: More.
6: So she traveled all the way from Cape Coast to Tema to pay me a visit.
0: Okay.
6: So, it happens also be 3 days.
0: Mm.
6: The can't catch and say, I'm in a serious relationship, but I'm not married yet.
0: Okay.
6: No, and see, now you're into the second night, you know, no one apparently, and my lady, you know, by around 10 o'clock p.m. Uninformed.
0: Wow.
6: The old by Nana, Robert was say Queen Madano, Edda, and Mempasso, Nugget. In turn, I'm catching Queen Madano say, Mini Pana Medina, whom call much here, no, no.
0: Okay.
6: The mini pan ra dem ho na na o se madam chiko na me so member dabi.
0: Okay,
6: so I was like, hey,
0: and yes,
6: what to unyanko ba ewo guy dem dey, I believe say like I said to kwe bi of course,
0: but yeah,
6: what the chiko na me so member dabi.
0: Wow.
6: In the honor of Kima, that is a better form than say that mummy no mon dam no mon dam for yeah yeah na me da.
0: Wow.
6: If I should tell you that throughout the whole night, you know,
0: one that
6: Manda, it was let me through.
0: And I call Quacho.
6: I'm a china, Kima, that not say Oko.
0: In
6: the four corners, so many lady nan is and could have Kima than a point.
0: Wow.
6: Oko, you know. My lady may spend extra 3 days, 3 days in a Mendine Diane. Because you never ask me, say, my middle finger or your one at them.
0: No, and as I say, Nessa, no, it's Robia the Rome.
6: Robia the Rome. Mendine Diane, that. The thing now, no, can say, I'm feeling a meal to the Yankee Shower coming September. Yeah, well, the thing that would be some. You see, you know, trust, you know, and you want to just build a trust, you know,
0: okay.
6: And my home.
0: Okay.
6: And a bar and a worry, Bema.
0: Okay.
6: Bema and worry about because Bema is all the new mess and me, I said, yeah. There's nothing I will.
0: Who bets me, I be.
6: Into work or bar and a worry, Bema. Into trust, you know, it been as I say.
0: It's no obenya didie wo mu se because of se o introduce ne chira o hema ne se weni oba na me ka na ho asem na na
6: yes
0: u hwemu na se sai didie no obenya wo mu
6: obenya o me mu
0: kenya sadia ka one wo ntwe
6: anko de me
0: na de ti na na na usuro se obedi na duane
6: eh so obi anka at least my protect my life. Hey, dear, your dad and Chino.
0: Now that I'm
6: coming with that. You're not coming with that, and Chino.
0: That and Chino, and there. I said that,
6: and Chino, you don't know upon yam. Thank you.
0: Now, who's run and go away?
6: Oh, those are them, my dear, at least.
0: And then when okay, and that's it. I'll be sure. Okay. I was young number near 055, and I'm assuming you call us not up to 10:15. Now you're quite a second topic, and so not 10:35. Now I'm a top call us number because I'm a minimum within common more. Zero. Okay, Mobiaba. Hello. Hello.
7: Good evening.
0: Me patch your first and I can say for middle. Me patcho ya frost and I can say free.
7: Hello.
0: Hello.
7: Hello.
0: Hello. Oh, the network in NTM engine. 0556692445. 05566. Hello.
8: Hello.
0: Good evening.
8: Good evening.
0: Patcho ya frost and I can say free me though.
8: Your friend is stubborn because your frost is a machine.
0: Okay. Me pacho e die na obet mi aye a gidi e wa aware mu na ebet mi agina
8: kakra mi su meti mi aka ne se o wa se ye o ma bi wo ho no ma se mi ameti anu ebet na ba se o ba bi wo ho a me don ba o ndo me
0: okay
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0: okay
8: and ti sa na o fa on se kwa wa re mu a no matter what, they will be your money. Bia,
0: and so many
8: songs. Many songs. It is also crowded to years in the Biaman.
0: And so
8: many songs. If you say on one, when you or do one, Nipana or what do you mean?
0: Okay.
8: It is Anna. It is my banner, I say a phone, Sam Nazosuno. I said, and now, Papa Sofu, a cow on. No, or maybe deity.
0: Okay.
8: Mean to me, can't you say like the phone, mail, no, for my Nyako, and I won't say a Duma Musa, so dear, meet me Nyako anytime.
0: Yeah.
8: If you say there any panel, or someone pick here, or Quack of Swinny Powerful.
0: Okay.
8: And you know, me, my catch or so, the phone, dear Bella, who bet me alpha.
0: Hmm.
8: Was a so dear Bella, make
0: a so bet me.
8: Ama, dear Bema, and Tiafia, free room. Urbano,
0: Udon, on dog. Okay. Yeah, that's the Panya Michel. Yeah, that's it. Number A 0556692445, 0556692445. Once we bet me afraid, now what they were drinking
9: Hello.
0: Yeah, good evening. Patcho, your first and I'll cast a friend.
9: I'm coming for his own because
0: okay. Me Patcho, a damn pana a bit me a goo a worry.
9: Me to me, I think if a band for me here, any book can be depending. Yeah, it depends because I've been through that before.
0: Okay.
9: Yeah, many Muslim into Muslim, no, Christian, some kind of now.
0: We show
9: yeah, so Muslim near Michiano for the first time, you know. No man and temple, I think 4 months. And I'm your mother's a Mawarino. Yeah, did I say this? Yeah, I did say, yeah, felt like a penny, yeah, you come up, Buano.
0: Hmm,
9: you give you a penny 2 weeks, you know.
0: No Mawarino.
9: Yeah, so yeah, the idea, you know, the very day now, yeah, worry no. After Monday, no, yeah, when we are Sunday, Monday, no, Kujuma, Tuesday, I'm meeting you, and the way I'm in home, the movement, no, I was no okay.
0: Okay.
9: So we catch him, so Uncle Jamie, I'm in Kotwade. Because we catch him, the guy, you're quite your uncle.
0: Uncle.
9: You can say Uncle Twade, no, your far car. I was in the hospital.
0: Mm.
9: Yeah, test, no, not on him.
0: Oh.
9: 3 months, 3 weeks.
0: Wow.
9: When I started Michiana, no, so no, me only say, me only ask me, me person, me don't know, see, baby, this is my warren.
0: Just one warren, sir.
9: Me didn't know, she.
0: Mm.
9: So, before I had told him, I don't know, I went through a lot.
0: Oh, wow. So,
9: my warren, 2-3 days, but on him, 3 months, 3 weeks.
0: Yeah.
9: And
0: it's all worry ni wie yan sana wuns awanyam.
9: Yeah, me worry ni yan sana.
0: Oh wow,
9: even
0: sorry.
9: Sunday no kura no kura no. Ma me bi hu ye.
0: Mm, e ka chere.
9: Eh, ba. I say if na mpi,
0: mm,
9: baby, so me no ni dey bia, gani no dey ana say dia.
0: Ayi na ma na fun ye.
9: No na mno so, awu no na mka kan ti me ka to e bia. Omo amwo ye fun me bia.
0: Mm.
9: Yeah, so sorry, and I'll be tuned to show me. No, to say with a mood, the
0: honor
9: menino, a coy.
0: Oh,
9: and along the line, no, a banana. Madam, I went through a lot.
0: Sorry,
9: you are even meaning you can't see a thing in the richest coin of a fashion. Mm, you be in the quay, Juman, would you know, you boy about a friend, you say, no way for money, no name.
0: Okay,
9: then our family, I could no medro.
0: Ooh,
9: then Mr. Danny, Madam, you can't say your name next.
0: Kafra.
9: You did push any point from a crown of crown. Being a man involved from whom poor at the moment. A moment, some of the Mobana may be in it.
0: And when you are same, Yaka.
9: Yeah. So me, now I stood up, me, did you have a pair of pets, my banner, no tone? I'm all brave here. And no crown for crying, see, oh, Madam, and no poor crying, see, oh, not knowing the ex, not in the yard, you know. X nitty dance summer.
0: Okay.
9: All of a sudden, X nitty dance summer, but not casual.
0: Hey.
9: na fitini hono mo fitini ni fie
0: e ko honi munche
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9: isi e buru mi sokura na me hu da menye mm mi sa me yere si more than 4 times
0: mm
9: no to na guy ni na guy ni so aware o
0: okay.
9: I don't know how the irritant guy is still are to communicate not to know or each person their number or name your 3 minutes
0: mm
9: my wife team man okrana
0: number neither so one trim
9: number one trim
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0: oh and also so sanya wodia
9: oh there be any there na media
0: oh okay
9: and onukra no that I was near think me cafe eh media ba all no we see eyebrow kakra cause I work on na and I don't know eko no
0: mm
9: san I don't know them on fran of fran of fran me pick here not in voice but no akati
0: oh okay
9: of picking voice not you know akati even am I hoko we no akwani tpa ya akase body na aka no ebe ban you say kula nefim itino aka wa kula na ni wa so na se e din pa bom pa bom pa bom so mo transfer ya ko we ni ba.
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0: 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So, TV 3 Castro. Now, say TV 3 new one. You know, you Castro, no, no. 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
1: Hi.
0: Be my mum, no, no. 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
1: Yeah, Anna.
0: Ye denya mi ase ene de wakoya ahohwa wa ba ye ntemu na mi denya mi ase mi wo memem gozo ye adwuma na memam ye nu ebo aba so so anu dumze adwuma nyinyi na ye dey esi okay na medika ma wa introduce ho akye metie fo ye wi ane akoye second topic le so
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1: yeah activity ene wonu ya na me run yeah
0: Okay.
1: Timotu Musa Fremia. And come on, one tinia.
0: And come on, it's in it. Anyway, thank you. I was like, Castro, Yankasaya Brian, and what has seen a Watson a voice. No, Samson, I saw so long, so Yanena, and I would you medium her. I would do not captain smart at you, You might be a captain, may be a woman who would TV sooner captain, why a dentendia. Ness a sofusulu, and a yanakofa story neighbor, or no, I bona chit dentendin. Nanny, and that is a man dear within a fifth anniversary, which is so book a sofusulu. Ness on one amen at this jumemia, fi beginning I may start here jume, on one amen and I start here be sine. Now, why, like, me. She's just a wonderful person. Mabishiana, like, mintin hujai. I wish I had been here, Druno, and then I'm the can't cry, you know. Oban Wadana. Ye busa say, so Oban Yamua, a coin bench on your first Udino. Empempine, a man in your pet, ne memman break. 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My head, then what's in my head? Then what's the room? What's the media shame? Ah, what's the channel brain? What's the memory? I'm a humba, me humba. Hey, I did a yaw. Ever man, maybe some of our questions are near for. So, bed your bapan and one bed yaw. Maybe Miss Aquestry may be the care beside Sanny across our second topic. Since I would do a banas or ban who bed yawa. Now, our man, who about how do you feel? Castro, why are you going to be a mess at your phone?
1: Yeah, one can burn, but sadly, no, they in fact.
0: Starting style, Benny and Nayamoya.
1: Oh, sadly, no. Baby, I could do. I hear Dingen, they say, Oh, my BBSC.
0: Now, some men only me dan. Me who are baby. Now, my baby, dear.
1: Oh, yeah, no, yeah, no, yeah, no, yeah, because maybe they do any other day.
0: enti akwan ben so na obefa so amu.

0: in am feelings ni betimi aba at once.
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0: Mhm.
1: O de fa ha.
0: Mhm.
1: Am so me gutaw.
0: Mhm.
1: O fa ha, am so me gutaw.
0: Mhm.
1: Because you understand there oni baje kama me so me ni baje kama.
0: Mhm.
1: Because ko ba ni se ba ko da ho na ba ko ye isade and there. Ba o mti ba ko bi feel ba ko so be aso bu nkwase ya.
0: Mhm. 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
1: Ngeje ho no so ye kama kama pa.
0: But me ma be brezo so so omu di twa omu ngeje ho.
1: Oh, then feelings no nyantini.
0: Yes, I would you did the obedient.
1: Yes, or Jim Homo Banons when in Japan will be a you may be Cosso. So I tell you. She and Cosuna doubt the answer you a film would you Oma at film Oma Dowd room at the Yajuma.
0: I said the Mukwa.
1: Thank you.
0: I had a candy pain to pay.
1: Wake can we know the way?
0: Yeah, in a can we now wake
1: up on a cowy. Bemanus what can we
0: say? Or can I say?
1: Oh, yeah, or don't count it to Hammer Mia. Kahamsa Hanum. 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
1: Left and right. 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
1: Thank you.
0: Nas a wo twi kakra.
1: Thank you.
0: No abedi me de ho no.
1: Thank you.
0: U fri me de na na de abetwa banana.
1: No e fe no order.
0: Ye benze.
1: Order.
0: 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Ça fou solo. Voici a friend say.
2: Oh order.
0: Oh order. Na o so so kwan ben so na obetimi adi oba e mumie nu nyina mo ho beba bom.
2: Eh me ni aba on say akoye se e ba oba ne be man kita ho nsem kan yi a na e kwa koye se bia yisuru. 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
2: 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So then, Mammy Sham draws my uncle. 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I'm not going to break it.
0: Therefore, Yanyan is ours. 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Yes, your man was Sreka cra. 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Send a raw one near yaw be a woot, a woony pedium. Some may be wet that bad and dinting. Neither can and I chimut and then I say, oh, man, Indian. Na Castro, only your bad thou. Nasa will bear my sorry. Nasa will cast all my wound dinner. A quite bend soon, I'll beat me out, drawn attention. I'm already no.
1: Oh, also about the sofa, no. A clock on Mumuti minimoa, because you do satama. And you honor a film and some minimum crown.
2: Bosheba,
1: thank you.
0: That was a little bit.
2: Bosheba.
1: Ebru sa tam.
0: Na me mama.
1: Yeah. How does utimi kan eno no? Eno me na ne be say free baby for talk.
0: Yeah, when they
1: for talk.
0: For talk.
1: Yeah.
0: Eno say then.
1: So we be dia we be we no. Sam what tell say nya tell say ma we no be dia be we no. Na me wura fi.
2: For talk. Say for talk you say.
0: Me dia we na for talk.
2: Ah, for talk. Disa bo she we go grant them. I go grant them. Do you be call to create we need evidence dia. For talk.
1: For talk any.
0: One moment, take off one answer. I'm a BBI homo. Nancy, you were fucked talk with honor. And no, yeah, sub yourself, because you're
1: a best boy in Obama. And you just don't know something, or drew it 18 months.
2: It is half of talk near the bar, a politician, a campaign message. Political talk after campaign, after election, no campaign. Do you want to do ever saw the bubble mommy? Evidence way, which was to opera because the barber mononia my ABC Bazanti, who sunny we and at the
0: one I said, but what's up? And Nancy Castro, which the one say, do some pampers one as I watch your banner say, folk talk on a walk.
1: Yeah, that's a man, no money, no money, tins in BSC. No man who's own Mikasa. Because on the money, we're not being a mudo. To one's one, my name. Passing
0: one passing
1: now, Madam, to chin Adrian now, Becca, the old boy.
0: Okay.
1: But I say, don't move any.
0: It's a position, Ben Pana. Won't your bar have a sexer? A yan a yode.
1: And if anything cool.
0: Your fancy?
1: A fan cool.
0: A fan cool. A fan cool.
1: Yes.
0: A fan cool.
1: A fan cool.
0: Uh-huh.
1: Other fan cool and be what the horse say.
0: Uh-huh.
1: A cross.
0: Uh-huh.
1: Not done in gym.
0: Uh-huh.
1: Let's say. Echire ho no ban ne boho
2: apushi
1: so ho
2: apushi
1: dia no sa no and no niko too much obeka so ntimi
0: o da ho no across ne nine na
1: yeah obeda se obeda ne nchemu se so at ya se no across
0: okay nice what da nchemu de ne nine across so
1: thank you
0: and no ya na ya ede
1: ede and also the space no so enye kese sa and any afankulu no yeah
0: Nessa and no space in ain't mean by
1: ain't mean by.
0: That's the big position I mean, my mope.
1: Thank you, yeah, try me. Yeah, fine, papa.
0: I mean, me go try me.
2: So, my room, do what I see. And you said, yeah, I don't see it. Oh, dear, oh, no, me buy, oh, no, no, oh, no, oh, no, idea. Oh, to idea, oh, to be easy, me buy, I also know. Oh, yeah, more. Nessa beans now, Ton, and yet,
0: and
2: uncles who did it.
0: Nessa, me mean, got right.
2: But no, be dear dance here. Said the bay, I be my independent who is a pound from Kulu.
0: From Kulu,
2: no cramp from Kulu.
0: Now, me besides say, ya can say, Emma, so we're hearing you more. 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
0: Near obesi I position on one where you aim a factor crana.
1: Yeah.
0: Now where dinner sapper pepper dear man.
1: Pepper dear man. 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I add it. Sapper pepper. And I saw your man.
0: Okay.
1: I will go dance with him. You'll be Kumakolan.
0: Oh, go dance with Ness or Pim for the
1: Yen
0: Nanaso. Near the full piano.
1: Yen
0: Nanaso. 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
1: 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So I tell you.
0: Okay. 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
0: then e be see one day am akwa ko share sa to
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0: 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Ube tiny feelings, I say. Ama o quoty na brim no. What the adabo call? Me cast a force in a dino.
2: Answer.
0: Never double call.
2: But you answer. 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
2: answer e ba cho dana e your nurse betra ha no afro pop e
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0: e wura obana
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2: from number boy
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0: e ho
2: no akoshe tokuru I go to Chrome.
0: Okay, mommy, for two callers, Mimram. I think someone can call me. Who number? I've read that. Hello.
3: Hello.
0: Yeah. Good evening.
3: Good evening.
0: What you want to say?
3: I don't know, sir.
0: Yeah, me I don't. Yeah, first I na kasa free.
3: Malai money.
0: Okay. Me pacho. At the end, pa. At what size ben pa na ope?
3: The just size Bahana, the maple pine. Oh, about yes, slim.
0: About yes, slim.
3: One more trip.
0: I'm not training you, Puffuni beer.
3: Ah, come out, Papa.
0: So I train you be now open.
3: Ah,
0: okay.
3: I would do what I tell you.
0: And then I would hear the next. I would your bar slim, the end I open. Okay, corner of you, some revenue. Kwana ebi nsumra bi wate na na time ne ko question ye papa kwati ni jina so anya hwe pa obe eh rada me meme 0541 0 eh me number kra na asmasa hello kana na jumena hello
3: good evening
0: pacha first na kasa fe
3: epemeja
0: okay Eja etwa size be na ope.
3: Ye wo mami ensa na owi ase.
0: Mhm.
3: Ye wo kese pa.
0: Mhm.
3: Tumi tanka fo no. Ye wo adantem. And there was slim things.
0: Aha.
3: You got the abon you say the slim things dia.
0: And there was obolobo o kan e ne boy. Obo. Mhm.
3: Janti. Madam Manti and the winya.
0: Sa?
3: Winya.
0: Na se Manti atiem wa de. Okay, yeah, that's a farm. And then me find a sharp. Okay. 0556692445 That's a Muslim no. Or more yeah, we need game nankasa. Castro. Okay, call a biaba. Hello.
4: Hello, mama.
0: Yeah, good evening.
4: Evening, mama.
0: Na pome.
4: Adumu, I don't know so.
0: Nyami adum ye frost and I kasa fi and e di me mankomo. Okay. Me pacho mi busa se ema na omo woto won ade nti na mo nware om.
4: Mama, ema na mo woto no.
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4: O ma pressure pa.
0: Ye ma pressure.
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4: Pacho le me.
0: Ana etwa so wo pe de hia.
4: E ke no.
0: Eh na ya se me kwa the first time ne ko.
4: Me mumu ni ya before ba ni mudu ni pesi ni kakakula shifu.
0: what the open ye a judge and pressure the nibia?
4: Dracula shape number.
0: I hope a Coca-Cola shape nibby. Or no more China to say.
4: My, I know the end of the moment I'm telling you.
0: Okay, Mati. Wati, yeah, that's it for Hawaii. And then move on to of course, no corner sharp shop. Last caller 0556692445 0556692445. Friend, if I want to enter, if I brought me for last caller, me for cool baby. Hello.
5: Hello.
0: Good evening.
5: Good evening.
0: Patrick Frost and I can say free. And then, Mr. Yabon, a sharp shop time now soon.
5: Well, friend, black with
0: you. Okay. I didn't think I'm open my mouth once, so I'm going to meet my room.
5: Oh, my day. Baba, what to there, yeah.
0: What do you up or about what to?
5: What to? I'm going to fupa.
0: And a brown queen where de?
5: Ah, in Canada.
0: When you be a bit de?
5: You are what to there,
0: but your castle warren, I bet me a warren.
5: But that's it.
0: Your castle warren, I bet me a warren.
5: Oh, what to my one, pa?
0: Okay, yeah, that's a power. Why?
5: No, a power was a yes, and no, so come up.
0: Let's all the open one and one slim.
5: Ah,
0: hey, break, Kafra. I was here, I had the colors, no ABC. Castro,
1: yeah,
0: next week, me here.
1: What do you know? Do.
0: For our last word, the brana, you into me inclusive wedding. Answer me question and answer. A channel. Sizes, ne? Then I won't say we air particular to.
1: Oh, the two are no abim.
0: When you had a two, a trebana,
1: oh, the two are no bob back, come you know me and Sabin is over with
0: it. It didn't size type and a quotidian rut any more, a mamma feels a way the way where a particular to.
1: Oh, the moment you are with the chandy, if you can obvious way, well, a ye pimna bonim nobinus over there.
0: Not so bad one, a chess on the training motion, but to crunim.
1: Baby, would you remember him? Set you,
0: what did be that?
1: Oh, my debida. Infancy.
0: Bonde.
1: My debida.
0: Udini kumasi anadi nengkran.
1: Nengkran, hey, yeah. But some of them are
0: okay, and there's some of them are
1: my debida. But I'm going to...
0: Who are you buffon?
1: How am I going to film? I'm going to
0: film now with the corner.
1: It's going to be so man. See, you're going to kakra kakra.
0: Yes, I'm trying to add that I'm going to do a much me dini.
1: Oh, yeah, they'll be dini. You'll be dini. You'll be dini. What's
0: it so man?
1: It's so man.
0: Oh, kwa mesu.
1: So, di ndema mitesu no. Like any taste now, maybe you know. So, what I say,
0: yeah,
1: a taste in an assay, and you acquire the 10 year quire, what 10 impi, yes, you musa,
0: yes, and a wood boomer,
1: and the becosa,
0: Matty, but you know, for last word, brother, because of us, Nene, maybe mobile member, young girl. For last word, bra,
1: to say.
0: Like a some man foot will bend out the man, memma, no my worry. Send you with me at no my worry.
1: Mem, my foot on the man, memma, or more worry. And he said, sometimes you're not a man be hiding. The CBO, the animal, the coffer, the banners here, and Passua Gruya, my bread, the sumi moon, and Eddie, my easy, what decided in the bar. Because the members didn't want to be in the same. Pamon and the Gusuare.
0: Pamon.
1: Oh, Pamon.
0: Okay.
1: But I'm making a speech. I'm a brema brema menkasa. We should. Some of you, mommy, some befa him, they wouldn't be a mefa.
0: No, quick.
1: But my bremba, my betcha, my
0: dear.
1: Eh, mother. But then, dear. A man, oh, yes, I'm Omunyai.
0: Okay.
1: A pambema.
0: Okay. Yes, I'm Omunya. Suffo.
2: Prima,
0: o last word na yenko.
2: Prima, my last word that me de e ma hwefo a hwe o Facebook and TikTok ho.
0: And the TikTok o mu ba ya bro.
2: Omo a omo nso e monitor radio so. Masem na ATTT approve chapter 14 verse 12. 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
1: Amen.
0: Me say here next week.
1: Oh, me badodo.
0: Na next week me here and a man am but me feel the way I'm vibe ni siko ye no.
1: E man ko woman e be then na we say the PP.
0: Okay. 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Obeshi Obapa Premeni, the only ever, the only Angrenia weye Premeni. 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
1: 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Who are you? 95.1 FM. Yeah, gentlemen,
2: I open her. That dot her, I open her. That dot her, I open her. That dot her, I open her. Open her, I open her. I open her. I open her. I open her. I open her. I open her. I open her. I open her. I open her. I open her. Yes, sir. Yes, sir. Yes, sir. Yes, sir.
3: Open her.
2: In the name of Jesus.
3: Open.
2: In the name of Jesus. Amen. Amen. Every door that belongs to you. Tonight, as you have connected yourself to the altar of turning point, as you have connected yourself to my Father's altar, that door that has been closed for many years, it is open for you.
3: Amen.
2: It is open for you.
3: Amen.
2: It is open for you.
3: Amen.
2: It is open for you.
3: Amen.
2: We are going to let up a final prayer before that he comes. You know, this season is a season where God is speaking to us. Daddy himself said this to us, that in this season, God is speaking his words to us. But this is one thing we are praying for. Many people, or many of us, have visited many churches and have received many prophecies. And there's one thing that most of the people have in common, that the prophecy has not come to pass yet. Or we are still at the point of waiting. We are still at the stop where we are waiting for that prophecy to come to pass. Or we are waiting for the fulfillment of that prophecy. But the thing is, we can lift up a voice in prayer, and we can cry out to God in prayer, and God will hear us, and that prophecy will come to pass in this season. You know, Daddy always says that every prophecy has a timeline. Every prophecy has a timeline, and there's a time of fulfillment for every prophecy. We are praying that for those of us who have reached that point where our prophecy should come to pass, or where our prophecy is supposed to come to pass. The Bible says that the Israelites God spoke a word to Abraham that his descendants will go and be slaves in his land for 400 years, and those 400 years elapsed, and the people were crying out to God, and God heard them. Right? God spoke that word, but when the people cried, they reminded God of his word, and so his word came to be fulfilled in that season, and in that around that same generation, he freed his people. We are going to lift up our voice in prayer that our word of prophecy, which is supposed to be fulfilled in this season, that it will come to pass.
3: Amen.
2: That word of prophecy should come to pass.
3: Amen.
2: That word that we receive when we're young, that will be financial moguls, that will be business people, that will be okay in our wealth, that will be wealthy, and that we will do well, that will be the Joseph of our father's house and the Joseph of our mother's house. We are lifting our voice in prayer that those words of prophecy, it is time for the manifestation of it. It is time for the fulfillment of it.
3: Yes.
2: It is time for that word to come to pass. And so the Lord our God should bring that word down into manifestation. Although it exists in the spirit, you know, that Daddy shared a powerful scripture with us yesterday. He says, "While we look not at the things which are seen, for the things which are seen are temporal, but the things which are unseen are eternal." The prophetic words are words that exist in the unseen realm, and so they are words that must come to pass. They are words that outlive us. They were spoken by God even before we were born. Daddy gave us so many scriptures. It was a blessing for us yesterday. It was so mighty yesterday. I was just taking notes, and I was blessed. We are going to pray that every prophecy that is still hanging in the air, that is supposed to come down and be fulfilled in our lives, by this time we should have been married, by this time we should be seeing wealth. By this time we should have had our fourth child. By this time we should have gone all over the world. At this time we are praying that this prophecy should come to pass. Somebody say, my prophetic word.
0: My prophetic word.
2: My prophetic word.
0: My prophetic word.
2: My prophetic word.
0: My prophetic word.
2: Come to pass.
0: Come to pass.
2: My prophetic word.
0: My prophetic word.
2: Come to pass.
0: Come to pass.
2: We are lifting up our voice in prayer now. Say after me, oh Lord my God.
0: Oh Lord my God.
2: Every prophetic word.
0: Every prophetic
2: concerning
0: word.
2: My life.
0: Concerning my life.
2: Concerning my destiny.
0: Concerning my life.
2: Concerning my destiny. For this season. Oh Lord.
0: Let that word
2: come to pass.
0: Let that word
2: be fulfilled in the name of Jesus.
0: In the name of Jesus.
2: Let that prophetic word
0: concerning me
2: be established.
0: Be established.
2: Let that prophetic word.
0: Let that prophetic word
2: come into manifestation as I lift my voice in prayer. Open your mouth and pray. Open your mouth and pray. Open your mouth and pray. Makatakata rakopalanda rakata ikapalakata. Let that prophetic word come to pass. Let that prophetic word come to pass. Every prophetic word concerning my life for this season. Oh Lord, let that word come to pass. Let that word come to pass. Let that word come to pass. In the name of Jesus. In the name of Jesus. Let that prophetic word come to pass. Oh Lord my God. Every prophetic word concerning me. Every prophetic word concerning my destiny. Oh Lord. Let that word come into manifestation. Oh Lord God. Let that word come to pass. Let that word come to pass. Let that word come to pass. Let that word come to pass. In the name of Jesus. In the name of Jesus. In the name of Jesus. In the name of Jesus. Let that word come to pass. Let that word come to pass. Let that word come to pass. Oh Lord, every word concerning me, let that word be established. Let that word be fulfilled in the name of Jesus. In the name of Jesus. In the name of Jesus. Oh Lord, let that word come to pass. Let that word come to pass in the name of Jesus. Open your mouth in prayer. Open your mouth in prayer. Open your mouth in prayer. Open your mouth in prayer. Open your mouth in prayer. My kapa rakata, ikapa lakata, rakopa lakata. Yes, yes, yes. Open your mouth and pray. We are pushing her. We are pushing her. We are pushing her. We are pushing her. Somebody pray her. Somebody pray her. Somebody pray her. That prophetic word be established. That word be fulfilled. That word come to pass. That prophetic word come to pass. In the name of Jesus. In the name of Jesus. That prophetic word come to pass. In the name of Jesus. Open your mouth in prayer. Open your mouth in prayer. Open your mouth in prayer. In the name of Jesus. Amen.
3: Thank you, Jesus. Father, I give you the praise tonight. Once again, we are here. Anadwi benha. Na yam fire our turning point. Bidi the Apostle Noble Azikapia, Body of Christ, Revival Ministry. What a mighty God we serve. Are you ready to fly with us? Ye ba ye nempai bo mu jina mu biti biti biti biti biti biti biti. Break loose, break loose. And I'm telling you, supernatural power of God is moving. Once again, we are here So share your witchcraft altar. Nti Onyankrumpon kachire Moses said, thou shall not suffer a witch to live. When they leave, they can bring you down. There are witches and witchcraft, spirit of jealousy. 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Good evening, Udifo. Oh, daddy. Something will happen, oh, Master. Because Oshe Nipa, Ewiyasiya, 70% of our challenges that we are going through come from the family where we came from. 70%. Enye fie biya ne ukukure kukurua eyeyi. Some family, when you try to raise up, they will bring you down. Some family, particular sickness are fighting with people. So for we can ask them to me. Was Goma no only me the Ose, Mrs. Sofwe, brother the Ose, almost Sofwe, a transfer no cool crubiso. Udo Kruno Sono. Sa na ni fear for this are the same premen in the Sofwe, and no more cotton or ma the vicinity witchcraft. The papa no question that no pa he was preaching on the pulpit. He was say, ah, Makoma, no, trash me for him. Retired from the past ministry and he died. Now, oh, you know, and now a drochi will be catching and say, only the enyo or no one come soft for no, now, obin the bed ton soft for no, at the no man. Why in a ton no, what's a soft for no fearful? It is nothing a be happen with life, a bushyanka. Adie biara e fighting ni pa brabo no e fie tie miye Yesu ka asem bi o Matthew chapter 10 verse 34 36 New Living Translation kama me pese me to me bo ase na me kire wade na otie ase se wa mo bra ya na normally it is not someone who is not hard working. You can be hard working, but the end of the day they can frustrate you and they will make sure, say, you become good for nothing. Is it what?
2: Matthew chapter 10, verse 36. Your enemies will be
3: your
2: right.
3: Your enemies will be what?
2: Right in
3: right
2: your own
3: on household. Your own household. Now, we need to be fearful. And be on one time for. Micah chapter 7, verse 1. I think verse 6. And I think say any people ni me ya adwene say who say until I say bra social media platform no so mo am hwe me TV so tie ma shea wa bofra bi ya she married the age of 24 years na sa susum obi ayi ni womb e dey akoto alter bi so say abofra no enya bada. Oh, daddy, yes, oh. Na, ye did you maybe see, and na something be breaking ye kim. I'm saying, my hunu sawinyem. Baby boy, na lady no wo ye, papa, my mom, you know. Me say, she gave birth the age of almost 14 years intervals in marriage. I pray for someone, the person married the age of 22 years. Still, something is fighting with him.
2: Micah chapter
3: 7,
2: verse
3: 6.
2: For the son dishonoreth his father, the daughter rises up against her mother.
3: Micah, so the all can you.
2: The daughter-in-law.
3: The daughter-in-law
2: against her mother.
3: Against her mother-in-law.
2: A man's enemies.
3: A man's enemy.
2: Are the men of his own house.
3: Prophet Joshua, Edua biara Yesu ne kan ye wo se Edua biara enye me papa wo suru ne duaro put into the screen for them. That tree must be uprooted. Approved to no such any say, as a sassy idea be ye to do an assay. In the okay, first Samuel chapter 5, verse 1. A bra Philistine for be fine young copan da cano. Baby, you mudi call, you know, a year as dot. A cra Philistine for a bosom cassia one honomody ark and could see ye. The ark represent for the presence of God, because near moment the two other come here means number one, the manna, na a tofri so nobody be tomb. The second, aye, Aaron pumana a fufe and yet be tomb. That rod and that staff, omedi be tomb. The etosubim, a ransom duno, a woman tina dakano, represent for the presence of God everywhere. The children of Israel will raise the ark. There must be a victory. Then so, Ebra Philistine for father cano, no one could see Dago V. ATT say a case soon soon, obi a phobi bia, won't even the could see baby, ah, a ye omo altar. Ainty, shirami bay fua, only altar, messu on ye bay fua. Every witchcraft, omo altar. Soon, sumu a genetuo biara shrine, they have their altar. Witchcraft, they have their altar. In the altars, a place of where any time wa ye fabri be free nipan chain, nobody ya could see womu altar so. Wahuana pruten no. Matthew chapter 15, verse what?
2: 13.
3: Verse 13,
2: But he answered and said,
3: Every plant
2: which my heavenly father
3: has not planted
2: will be uprooted.
3: Ntise dua no edua bia anya me papa owo suru ne dua ye no. London man dey aba, yes. Me catch that one adwe sa 2026, it is your year. But if you believe, somebody say, yes, it is my year.
2: Yes, it is my year.
3: My year of visitation.
2: My year of visitation.
3: My year of miracle.
2: My year of miracle.
3: My year of deliverance.
2: My year of deliverance.
3: My year of liberation.
2: My year of liberation.
3: My year of signs and wonders.
2: My year of signs and wonders.
3: My year of favor.
2: My year of favor.
3: My year of opportunities.
2: My year of opportunities.
3: My year of miracles and signs and wonders.
2: My year of miracles and signs and wonders. Would you
3: dare say fire?
2: Fire.
3: Messiah Naji. Yawaha. Evil port. Numbers chapter 23, verse 23. Mibe peja oil in this year. Namakasa. What are you waiting for? You can't confront what you don't know. Try to understand me. I'm telling you. Try to understand me. 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What's he say?
2: Numbers 23.
3: Me pay New Living Translation. New Living Translation. And my boss said, me nini pay me din komo. 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
2: no curse can touch Jacob.
3: No curse, that means there is

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1: Then said they,
0: Come.
1: And let us devise devices.
0: Against Jeremiah.
1: Against a prophet Jeremiah.
0: For the law shall not perish. From the priests.
1: Nor counsel from the wise.
0: Nor words from the prophets.
1: Come.
0: And let us smite him.
1: With our tongue. Baba. Minyami juma kakra mananti wiasi for period of time. 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
0: I receive it.
1: Mente wunkaye, may you receive your miracle by fire.
0: I receive it.
1: Say, I am coming out.
0: I am coming out.
1: Se wobi tie me shame. 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Somebody shall break
0: every evil pot
1: in my father's house.
0: Oh Lord,
1: let that pot
0: be broken
1: in pieces.
0: Shall fire
1: 1
0: fire,
1: number 2
0: fire,
1: number 3
0: fire,
1: number 4
0: fire,
1: number 5
0: fire,
1: number 6
0: fire,
1: 7
0: fire,
1: 8
0: fire,
1: 9
0: fire,
1: 10
0: fire,
1: 11
0: fire,
1: 12
0: fire.
1: Say a chichiri obi ya wodi anadwi ya. O te biara di atoso no. Nyami janto mo Yesu di mu.
0: Amen.
1: Mesu o nyami janto sa o ta no so.
0: Amen.
1: Embreki.
0: Amen.
1: Whether witchcraft altar, satanic altar, marine altar, demonic altar, familiar spirit altar. Somebody say break.
0: Break.
1: Mente wonka ye.
0: Break.
1: I say shall break.
0: Break.
1: Say in the name of Jesus.
0: In the name of Jesus.
1: I am coming out. Shout, I am coming out.
0: I am coming out.
1: My destiny are coming out.
0: My destiny is coming out.
1: My destiny is coming out.
0: My destiny is coming out.
1: I am coming out.
0: I am coming out.
1: I am coming out.
0: I am coming out.
1: I am coming out.
0: I am coming out.
1: I am coming out.
0: I am coming out.
1: In the name of Jesus.
0: In the name of Jesus.
1: Say, Lord.
0: Lord.
1: Lord.
0: Lord.
1: Set me free.
0: Set me free.
1: Set me free.
0: Set me free.
1: In the name of Jesus.
0: In the name of Jesus.
1: Unyame dani niyama na ji.
0: Yes.
1: Minim babi ya ushame. 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Ota of jealousy. Otas of destruction. Authors of rejection, authors of disappointment, authors of shame, authors of no marriage shall break.
0: Break.
1: Say in the name of Jesus.
0: In the name of Jesus.
1: I am a child of God.
0: I am a child of God.
1: Tonight is my night.
0: Tonight is my night.
1: Oh Lord.
0: Oh Lord.
1: Oh Lord.
0: Oh Lord.
1: Help me.
0: Help me.
1: Minu ya ba minim baby ya utiye mi biya utiye mi radio so. 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

0: 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And now hear me TikTok. At the ABL, there will be a year. Frustration in the ministry. What time for boy? Mama yang koni yang fire non ko say Jeremiah. If you say I'm penny man in tena busia umu mi disofo my shane. I'm a great man. No way we, Baba.
1: Say, come and let us smite him with a tongue.
0: And come and let us smite him with our tongue.
1: And let us not give heed to any of his words.
0: What? Ye be man in some or cano, a so man for so be an obiety. That is why Jesus was talking about, I obeyed my church and the gate of hell. That means there are people control the gate of hell. Hell. Ubobrana no be a katawso. Why neighbor you appear? How can you meet your destiny helper when you are going through under the demonic altars, witchcraft altars, ancestral altars? Yena na no ma fori bo chia bia ye di udi atu se ifi ha ye nye ye ye nsi dan ye ntu kwa inko bobra eme ye ye ebebre wa brochira womu nya gana nko mbe ba nensu oba hinu obeda hinu obeda. 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Bebre free sa brochira na ukwa nipa ye ye nye nokure ifi ye nya Opa Kotna, seven abubuano, untimi urem. 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Kingdom Royal, Prophet Patrick Diaba, wose, it is true, Papa. Papa, this is deep. This is Anna.
1: Miss Anne.
0: Well, see, this is deep. Deep, I'm because if you can't hold your bobra, if you be why, all tests say, oh, no, your teacher was human in pain, you know, until the thing has become a pattern. Into your friend, like mother, like daughter, like father, like son. The things that your father went through, no, the same thing you are going through. And only your friend said, Yachichira Busiana Shabre. The Kasana Jesus and Yamisuma for our sumame. The grace that is upon me. So be shame. Nasa within the altar be so. Somebody shall fire.
2: Fire.
0: Mente
2: unkaye. Fire.
0: Say, Lord.
2: Lord.
0: Set me free.
2: Set me free.
0: Anaji. Jeremiah chapter 11, verse 18 to 20. Jeremiah chapter 11, 18 to 20. Lord, set me free. Lord, set me free. Vivian Diaba, or say, Lord, set me free. I'm Paul. Set me free, Lord. Lord, set me free. So be tina o da da o se monsamfo ne adamo ne nkabekirefo ne wiase amzo obo. Mami bi ameni ni shi aye o mami ensa. The first daughter, she went to school and do the graduation. After the graduation, he just got mad. The second one, she went to university, first year, second year, she got blind. And the third one, she was in the wheel. Do you tell me, sir, is it natural? With what I know, with the word of God, with the how the things that I have encountered and near me meshiawom, nipa meshiawom. Jeremiah chapter what?
1: 11 verse 18. Uh-huh. And the Lord had given me knowledge.
0: And the Lord has given me knowledge about what?
1: It.
0: You shall know the truth. That truth shall make you or shall set you free. Tina me say behana dwi na ma dwene mra ha akoma mra ha na ti de ye chirechire anadwi ase se we are not here to come, we are not come to entertain you, we are here to let you know what is going on in the spirit realm, and the spirit realm control the physical realm. Ewurade ye hu ye mobo yetime je pa etie obi se ye be kuna to na twene ade ntia wabe opeja wa busua ni. 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These are the things we are doing here. Ye kire se de bompae, ye kire se de bande, ye kire se de dwiri, ye kire se de loose, ye kire se de breaki, baisam kokuom sam ahohom moni agina tuo atuo tie nipa nipa bre obi wa ye se na juma wote aburo kire hweme. 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How can you take care of your bills? Frustrating a life. Obunibeka say pity life. Pity life. Life has become pity in your life. You can feel that you are under the pit. Prevention is better than cure. And as you get ready, Hanamidiusi, the Lord gave me knowledge about it.
1: And I knew it.
0: And I knew it.
1: And thou showest me their doers.
0: And thou showest me their doers.
1: But I was like a lamb.
0: Nensunamiti se wo giant.
1: Or an ox.
0: Anase a funumua.
1: That is brought to the slaughter.
0: Yedime ko slaughter akukome. A prophet deka say. Make job prophet of God. To become somebody, to become a major prophet, it is not one day journey. He was ordained when he was in his mother's womb. Na sem no woken o si ye de me ko slaughter em ewo bebiro ho a this is not the natural death mpatuo ye to bo na de abo akoma ni atopia na ye de awo ni ato yade na ye de abo na fei wudu sika kon yade di sika kwade from hospital to hospital. Somebody say fire,
2: fire.
0: God bless you. And I dream it in the Apostle Noble Azikapia, Body of Christ Revival Ministry. Yeah, boss, I'm power. Say, in the name of Jesus.
1: In the name of Jesus.
0: From today.
1: From today.
0: Father.
1: Father.
0: Let your oil.
1: Your oil.
0: Be upon me.
1: Be upon me.
0: Tonight.
1: Tonight.
0: Father.
1: Father.
0: Take me out.
1: Take me out.
0: From every satanic bondage.
1: From every satanic bondage.
0: Any altar that is monitor me.
1: Any altar that is monitoring me.
0: Any evil altar that is monitoring me.
1: Any evil altar that is monitoring me.
0: In the name of Jesus.
1: In the name of Jesus.
0: You monitoring power.
1: You monitoring power.
0: Tonight.
1: Tonight.
0: You are going blind.
1: You are going blind.
0: I command you.
2: I command you.
0: In the name of Jesus.
2: In the name of Jesus.
0: Anything you took from me,
1: you took from me,
0: my marriage,
1: my career,
0: my destiny,
1: my healing,
0: my health,
1: my health,
0: in the name of Jesus,
1: in the name of Jesus.
0: Tonight,
1: I am free.
0: Tonight, I am taking back. Anything
1: you took from me,
0: including my destiny,
1: I am coming out
0: in the name of Jesus.
1: In the name of,
0: by your anointing,
1: my destiny
0: is coming out.
1: In the name
0: that is above every other name. Thank you, Lord.
1: Amen.
0: Amen. Hanamidusia me the apostle noble Lazika Pia body of Christ revival ministry breaking the evil pot. The bombaye we yesu dinimo. So be shame a fidieso. Na hum money ni a beifuani monsamfua jini bibia. Take it back. Take it back. Take it back. Take your destiny. Take your healing. Take your miracle. Take your womb. Take your finances. Take your visa. Take your ticket.
1: Take
0: that door.
1: Take it back.
0: Possess your possession. In the name of Jesus.
1: Yes, Lord.
0: I decree to declare. I open major doors in your life. Your ministry and your career is permanent. Say yes, the Lord. Amen. May the 15 minutes be called Ahumano so TikTok no so. Namakasa kakra. Atuni pasu. Hello. Hello. Hello, sir.
3: Hello.
0: Yes, sir.
3: Hello, papa.
0: Yes, sir. Opanika siya betunga. Minu yamba chome tu unka pa au.
3: Hello, papa.
0: Meba chome tu unka. Oh, Papa Joshua, the lie is very free. 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
4: Pacho.
0: Abigail. Ewurade mo pin doors. Abi ewurade ema retentive memory. Ewurade mie kwan scholarship is your portion. Thank you Lord. Say yes, the Lord. Amen.
4: Amen.
0: Thank you. Hello, good evening. Hello, good evening.
5: Good evening, Papa.
0: May Pacho, your frost and offering me free minuaba.
5: Good evening,
0: Papa. Mamma, me too, Papa. Pacho, offering me free in your frost, eh? Offering free in
5: eh?
0: Auntie Florence, okay. 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
0: 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Amen. 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Anaji, honey, a war. Nympha, the Obasu, hello, good evening.
6: Good evening, Daddy.
0: Auntie Vivian, at Umpum to say. Auntie, hey. La no hajine. Hello, Metunga. Hello. Okay, I'm set. Went to me. The la no mekasana voice na san repeating. Manin tribium. 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My God, hello, good evening. Me pacho ye fraud den na o kasa free hine. Ay, e honti say. My goodness. That devil is a liar. That devil is a liar. Pati. I break the barriers, the port, any power that has blocked your destiny. In the name that is above every other name, I set you free. Fro be free. Receive the grace. Grace to achieve. Grace to accomplish. God bless you. And one another. The family apostle Nobola Zikapia, body of Christ in here. Hello. Hello. Hello. Ah, my God. Hello.
6: Hello, Daddy. Good evening.
0: Good evening, Auntie Vivian. Metonka.
6: Daddy, Pacha, now, how are
0: you? Inshirangua, Mame. Now, I'm sure. And near me, Cossay.
6: And let me tell you, Monka, almost in Yambo, an estimate member.
0: A quine be ye. No be a tumor in ye. Was it, I am the Lord. When I open, no one can shut. When I shut, no one can open. Say yes, the Lord. I read him for speed in Iwechi. Go and accomplish, and go and conquer. Go and receive your testimony. Without the barriers, in Jesus' mighty name, amen. 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And Alice. Anadri diana upese radio. 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Another door. Another door. Another door. Nyame ma ne miracle upon miracle. Me demo she Yesu mojem se bambon to ni wabusunya su ukunu ni wamanyinara musuye ni esain bing tomoda na mo sini nkunim difu wo Yesu dinimu na mabwa mpaye se ubi sori tiyamu wa Yehuwa nsori tiyano anu biara ni tetreme biara obe sori tiyamu no eradimi bunufu eradimi mabwa frey testimony no mani miracle amen yamishirami ponwa Yabishrao. 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Hello, good evening.
7: Good evening, Papa.
0: Yes, sir. Osofo. Mete unka, Papa.
7: Ajabu. 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
0: Sikasa wenye. Oh. Eradima testimony. Eradima breakthrough. A radima on it. A radima open doors. Financially, a radinho favor. Michel soon comes a free name, no bompai. Soon be a ni do it in the abrenase. A boafo locate you. 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Amen.
7: Amen.
0: Infadi Obazu. Hello, good evening. Yes, sir. Morning, na birthday next year, man. Hey, and then na, and then na unya mfie say.
7: 34.
0: Oh, when you say young man. Ena, eni emen zubi 34. There is a odasuwo afi na wewura ewiem. Morning time, no year from day 1 to 30 years. And you were 30 now. Now, feel now, come. Jesus started his ministry the age of 30 and accomplished here for 3 years. And you know, there's more ahead of you. What? Amen. There's more ahead of you. And as I said, Neno, One kasa se na no kan se o rezi covenant seed bi ana se token ana idea de impo.
7: Yeah, me patcho and me send it seed no.
0: Okay. Okay. And yeah.
7: Ma send it.
0: Me declare the windows of heavens. Me declare opportunities. Me declare favor. Na me declare mercy. Me declare long life. Na me declare protection. Awurade ma wo yin nche. Awurade ma wo 34 yi mu. Nya new things in your life. Nya new doors in your life. Your 34. Struggle is over. Rejection is over. Disappointment is over. Favor is your portion. God bless you. Happy birthday on your 34 years. Your story will never be the same.
7: Amen.
0: God bless you. Bye-bye.
7: Amen. Thank you,
0: Daddy. Me did the Apostle Noble Azikapia. Hello, good evening, sir.
8: Good evening, Daddy.
0: Yes, sir. Me bad your fraud then now cause free in the minute.
8: I'm this one from Kansua, Daddy.
0: What's your name?
8: Idrisu.
0: Idrisu. How are you doing?
8: Daddy. I'm for you, Daddy.
0: We thank God. What do you need from God tonight?
8: That is about my work.
0: Hey, this work is worrying you. This work is worrying you. But this year will be a year of elevation, and it will be a year of signs and wonders. This year, the Lord will wipe your tears. I prophesy into the life of Idrisu. Idrisu, go forward. Idrisu, begin to see elevation and promotion. I break struggle. I break rejection. I break disappointment. In Jesus' mighty name. Amen. From today, any work, any contract that will come on your way, they will give it to you. Amen. May the Apostle Nobola Zikapia. Hello.
9: Good evening, Apostle.
0: Good evening. How are you doing?
9: Doing good, how are you?
0: Oh, by the grace of God, I'm doing well. What do you need from God tonight?
9: I mean, God has done so much for me, and I know, like, there are many testimonies I have to share.
0: You have a testimony? Then take time. Let me blow the machine so that your people will listen to what you are saying. Go ahead. What happened from day one? It is the things that... it is your prayer request you told me, or?
9: Yeah.
0: Okay, go ahead.
9: Yeah, so concerning my health, I don't know, I've been in pain, my chest and in my heart.
0: Okay.
9: For like months now, more than 6 months now, but then I've seen
0: change.
9: Significant improvements.
0: Wonderful.
9: In pain.
0: Wonderful.
9: In my chest and my throat.
0: Wonderful.
9: And I also prayed. Concerning my job in school, and in addition to the first one I had, I got another job.
0: You got another job?
9: That's all, thank you. Yeah, I got another job.
0: Thank God.
9: And even in fact, with this type of job, it was the teacher that recommended me for the job.
0: Wonderful. That is a miracle. Yeah. That is a miracle. Father, we give you the praise. The life of your daughter. You have started, and I know you are about to do greater things for her. Let the miracle and opportunity begin to open. Now, the door has been opening and no one can close that door. May you receive grace to achieve, to accomplish the purpose, the dreams over your life. Receive favor. God will give you establishment in Jesus' name.
9: Amen.
0: Amen. God bless you. We thank God. We thank God. We thank God for your life. We thank God for this great testimony. My God. Apostle Noble Azikapia is my name. Hello, good evening.
7: Good evening, Daddy.
0: Yes, sir. Me bad your fraud then now free me free minuya.
7: Daddy, me bad your me de yao. Please, I'm talking from Kumasi.
0: Kumasi, yao. Yeah, what do you need from God? Your ministry? and your travel and your marriage. I pray in the mighty name of Jesus, may you receive grace and achieve. May you receive anointing to accomplish. Finishing grace, open doors, favor, divine speed, signs and wonders is your portion. Amen. Amen. In fact, the Obasui, hello, good evening. Hello.
10: Good evening, Papa.
0: Yes, sir. Me va jo fro day now for me free minuya.
10: Pacha for me Ebenezer me fro fi. Eye Antigua.
0: Ewo hene.
10: The Caribbean Islands.
0: Caribbean Island. Which is called Bahamas that side. Hey, what do you need from God tonight?
10: Yes. Tonight, I need two things. Number one, my church projects now, me here, Grace, I'm here, give it to me, I see, I saw it, you know.
0: Who's seen the war?
10: Number two, so for some time.
0: Who's seen church in the war? Ghana, and I say, who's seen the war, Hene?
10: I've been missing the war, I had him say, Antigua, Hono.
0: Hey, Maza, and here, you're not inviting me, you know, I'm in a turning point group, you know, Abeba. And the Prophet Joshua will speak to you. Prophet Joshua will speak to you because I don't know when you called, when I received the message, the Lord spoke to me. This guy has a prophetic grace upon his life. Serious prophetic grace. Serious prophetic grace. And to be honest, God is going to use you and save many people. But the people are on mobile ministry, majority will be like a gofua. Some of them are rasta, some of them have tattooed their life. But God is going to use you massive and change their life. Me sre wunya me se oma financial breakthrough. What? Financial breakthrough. That is one of my area. When I speak, the Lord will answer you. Father, we pray for your son. Give him destiny helpers, ministerial destiny helpers, financial pillars. God, push them into your son's life. May you receive grace and abundance, favor to achieve, and favor to accomplish. In Jesus' name, amen.
10: Amen.
0: Caribbean, dear me, my hoda. And I have to step into that zone.
10: Actually, let me connect it.
0: Connect it. Yeah. Prophet Joshua will send the details to you. God bless you, sir. And you may meet him or not as soon. Oh, Joshua, today, dear my brother. In fact, you about to. Hello, good evening.
11: Good evening, Daddy.
0: Yes, sir. Minu, I'm back home from free. Yes, sir. Open.
11: Oh.
0: Erade Emma anointing and locate you. Na Erade Mabotaya ofre wono and come to pass.
11: Amen.
0: Nobody can resist you and nobody can bring you down. May you receive favor to achieve in Jesus' mighty name. Amen. Bye bye. Hello, good evening. Yes, my last call. Hello, good evening. May you cry. Okay.
12: As I celebrate those victories, I am trusting God for the next chapter, which is the full release of my full funding package for my PhD program. I believe the same God who brought me this far will open every remaining door by the end of the month in Jesus' name.
2: Amen.
12: To everyone going through challenges, do not give up.
13: Do not give up.
12: Keep praying. Indeed, every day with God is every day.
14: Le clé, clavar.